has made kings become beggars and beggars are riding on horses. According to scripture, 1 Peter chapter 4 verse 7 says, the end of the world is coming soon. Therefore, be earnest and disciplined.

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To him alone be the praise, to him alone be the glory. We give him glory in the name of Jesus Christ. God who seated in the throne

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And as usual, as I've been telling you, that Monday night are for prayers. So now watching, I see you. Was a nano babble kind, was the far quite

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That is the God that we serve. But listen to me, people. If there is a man to pray, there is a God to answer.

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But as yet, you have become an addicted in gossiping. An addicted in conconsa. An addicted in things that cannot bring us anything, you know, anything that we desire or anything that we are trusting God for. And I know Barbara Kai was in young group on your one now. Or when in chain emwa, or when in chain on chain boafopa, it means that whenever you seek on God, you will definitely find him. I told somebody the other time, I said,

nipa biya gina obetimi asole gina nipa biya nim na David kan na no Bible say when David went to his brothers and the father sent him and said go and give this to your brothers and also from when David got in there and the Bible says that he overheard a man by the name of Goliath speaking evil words against the law that we serve. The word of the Lord said, and David looked at the brothers and said, I can hear a man talking blaspheming against the El Elyon, against Jehovah Makadish, against Jehovah Nissi. I'm talking about Jehovah Rapha. Another time you call him Jehovah Jireh. My God. And the Bible says that the brothers look at him and say, gentlemen,

frighten. You cannot fight this man. Go and tell Father Papa that we have received the things you brought. David looked at them and said, okay, no problem, I'm going in. When David was on his way going, the Bible says that he overheard the man called Goliath still boasting and talking bad about God and saying there is no God and there is nobody who can stand before him. David went back to the brothers and said, I want to go and see Saul and see the benefit of the things that will be given to the man who can defeat this man called Goliath. The brothers looked at him and said, gentlemen,

sɛdeɛ nkorara na duru m'anim a ɛsua listen to my dear if you can stand before man you need to kneel before god wobɛtumi agyina nnipa bi anim asase so a agye sɛ wokɔ nkotodwe no mɔbadeɛ no anim that is what every 12 midnight on Saturday, on Sunday, on Monday, on Tuesday, on Wednesday, we come your way to lead you to pray. Yebe buawo, said yebe ya, ubiti mye jina seba, ubiti mye jina sebema, empai boom, nani yema papa ye wodiano, wasabi to mi akan. Yebe buawo, said yebe ya, ubiti mye boom, chere wadiye ni, na inshiram, pejan kosubi ya, ye wakradi ya wakre fushono, wansa eti miaka. We are live on Adom TV. We are live on Praise TV. We are live on GH1 TV. And we are also live on Ago TV. And we are live on Joy Prime TV. And we are live on Sony TV as well. And we are also live on Light TV. GH1 TV and Angel TV. Catch you so funny TV in the hall. Catch you so funny TV in the hall. The fat was here. Catch you so funny TV in the hall. Catch you so funny TV in the hall. Catch you so funny TV in the hall.

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They do nyankrupon and say, my God, the kind who say I dear my David to me and the D Goliath so many me genanichi and you be out. Sorry.

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That is the greatest gift you can ever give to your husband.

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Yet, then you're me, I see me, mama, your home. We want to thank God for our life. 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

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to forgive you of all your sins every sin that you have committed against heaven and earth this is your prayer God my father forgive me of all my sins wash me with your cleansing blood and give ears into my prayer tonight open your mouth wherever you are and ask the Lord for forgiveness be on a bon person bon facture

invite somebody to watch Adom TV right now. Yeah, the bonfire pass. We are really going to pray tonight. So I beg you, if you can wake somebody up or tell somebody to tune in into Adom TV, Praise TV, GH1 TV, Sony TV, Light TV, Praise TV, Angel TV, Ago TV, and also Sony TV. Whenever you are praying like this, you might think you are joking, but believe you me, one of the greatest things that the enemy does not want you to do is to pray. The reason is whenever a man lifts a prayer, so many things are and the devil does not always want to see your prayer. Yes, Mr. I'm sorry. Now, Fanny TV into Adom TV and Praise TV, Agro TV, Sony TV, GH1

Usmasa. That is the name of Facebook. What the phone be wa manonia? Catch some phantom. YouTube. The Lord has done it. FTPP. The Lord has done it. FTPP life. Be sure to share with YouTube. Also, some joining. Our next prayer topic, as we are entering into the prayer, you ramp up the mono. Every cycle life. The first prayer topic I do remember. Every cycle life. You are living in a life of cycle. Nothing is moving better. Nothing is doing well in your life. This is our first prayer. Oh God, my Father, arise with your power and break every evil cycle in my life. Declare

a certain evil thing that has happened in our life. If we don't pray hard, the same thing will repeat itself and fight against us again. So you're too sad, you're not saying, I'm sorry, you're not saying, I'm sorry, you're not saying, this is our next prayer to every second, this is your prayer. Every second visit of my enemies against my life. Every second visit, this is your prayer topic. Every second visit of my enemy in my life. Moses of Nano Babu Kebo said, and you said to Yanako, Babu said,

mess you up forever. Onibia to one sister, Miniaba, Miniabema, so when you are Bramon Pina, the beam was a Baba to one. 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So, this is our next prayer. Every second visit of my enemy, every second visit of the enemy, every second visit of the devil, catch fire and scatter. Yes, just declare this loud and clear. Every satanic second visit in my life,

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1: 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Compare my what it. But the man in Castagna was yesterday's service.

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Bagana, they have to say 3 weeks in the minute. 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What I said, Shadio, I am the first, I am the second, I am the third. 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

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Wochina, wochina Tuesday. Deliverance service. Hard one. I want to pass this cross back in the soul. What time wochina brebi? 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

I said, why? He said, Papa, I don't know what is wrong with me. 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Some say, Timisha, Nabrabu, and Nima, bit me, Yama. Nabrabu said, you listen, the enemy can place a certain satanic chronic on you. Satanic chronic on you. I don't know money for another two swan. And only a kind of uncle. Quack, to make us off a bit. Why, yeah, would mean to ya. A kind of craft for cross up, baby, babble, and chain. This should not be every satanic chronic on my life. What are you waiting for? Lift your hands and declare. Declare this loud and clear. Let me remind you, we are live on Facebook. We are live on YouTube. Go ahead and please share the page for me. Go ahead. Share the link. Share the page for me. One more thing, baby, I will be share it for me. We need to help others to pray. Go ahead. Now lift your hands and declare this loud and clear.

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0: Satanic chronic on my family. 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Satanic chronic on my finances. And every satanic chronic. Let me repeat it again. Satanic chronic on my marriage. Satanic chronic on my finances. And the last one. Satanic chronic on my helpers. And probably me up on a bare 5 minutes no stop. When you part, we'll be on the moon to me. 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I want my leg. And so, be a little bit said, baby, be see. I am when you say a first time, I see. I see, I am chronic. Yes, we'll be so on one. There is a satanic chronic on your finances. Sikama yasa wumpu, yasa wumpu, yasa wumpu, yasa wumpu, yasa wumpu, yasa wumpu, yasa wumpu, yasa wumpu, yasa wumpu, yasa wumpu, yasa wumpu, yasa wumpu, yasa wumpu, yasa wumpu, yasa wumpu, yasa wumpu, 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

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I pray that the Lord will show you mercy. I say may the Lord show you mercy. May the Lord show you mercy. This honest prayer, every satanic chronic on my marital life. 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

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was depressed ni pa na smoker ni pa na o se he was depressed I said, I just felt like giving you something. Giving you something, I'm sending 20,000.

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1: o se en come no pa few hours to close and a testimony for life
0: ya ono si afrense se aso untimi ka imagine visa ano ya last week ya ano ya last week ya FTPP ankasa the testimony is our deliberate abrantele dia na pese kan wase abrantele dia no so for because 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
1: mom tikini
0: 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manager young lady bi a lady ni shwana ni bi onim se bia obe pamo no because on the manager kasakasani adade afi hu ya ne se o master t communicate how are you I'm fine are you at work I just left that communication I don't know can we have a date I'm like some kasi have the tenacity in pim

mena sa file ama no ama ye ye the documents me do ya pen of phone papa me sister na me mama aka chi me sister so America na baby I want not kala ni baby I want him wa no no Houston Texas and I'm so no kala na so but daddy I want to sow a seed and I'm send it akwani send this seed the 5 times so for first time was send it you so America omo for baby Walmart to Walmart I to say move bam money send the first, second, third, for the corner, or send it $10,000. Or send it to, or send it, no, or send it 120, can I say program, I said it. $12,000, sorry. $12,000. It was send it to 25. No, I send it to, America for 2,500, which is 2,500. No, send it, I didn't know, start sending 2,500. I didn't know, start sending 2,500. I didn't know, start 2,500. Five times. So what? I said, Daddy, please, I want you to talk to my wife. Pray for us. And I only be on the some months out. In some weeks, some weeks, I'm going to exert your good freedom on the bomb. The bomb is a good thing. And you're going to be a good thing. And you're going to be a good thing.

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Me name say TPP Ghana am the testimony bebre. 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Na so that it dey nyame aye. O bit me from was say your first video call or WhatsApp. Ni jina so na yeh na me. Ma me ba kokwa na dia gi me say. Ono the testimony dey ma me sun. So for who akwala na doctor for declare kwa ni disabled. That's so for America for declare over disabled. I just say sebi for yale for akwala nkasa dan nante da. So that one day your bomb

me sende me akwane videos a onante me se me show TV show afi me hwe disa na me na me show me se awrate nyama nyama na me pa bo show do me se whenever God give us an opportunity like this don't joke with it na me fa number yi ma 20 CDB, 30 CDB, 50 CDB, 100 CDB. What's the brother? My bomb in Payane. Chronic Biara, a woman, what the enemy, my relationship, my sister, my boss, my boss, my boss, my boss, my boss, my boss, my boss, my boss, my boss, my boss, my boss, my boss, my boss, my boss, my boss, my boss, my boss, my boss, my boss, my boss, my boss, my boss, my boss, my boss, my boss, my boss, my boss, my boss, my boss, my boss, my boss, my boss, my boss, my boss, my boss, my boss, my boss, my boss, my boss, my boss, my boss, my boss, my boss, my boss, my boss, my boss, my boss, my boss, my boss, my boss, my boss, my boss, my boss, my boss, my boss, my boss, my boss, my boss, my boss, my boss, my boss, my boss, my boss, my boss, my boss, my boss, my boss, my boss, my boss, my boss, my boss, my boss, my boss, my boss, my boss, my boss, my boss, my boss, my boss, my boss, my boss, my boss, my boss, my boss, my boss, my boss, my boss, my boss, my boss, my boss, my boss, my boss, my boss

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7 6 7 was number 5 7 mabon ntemo number we should be simple path who said the idea about your freedom 5 7 6 7 5 7 5 7 6 7 5 7 5 7 6 7 5 7 5 7 6 7 5 7 yes would it come was 5 9 5 now about 5 7 6 7 5 7 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

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America church, you have for us to say, "Move that Yeshua, drop

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0: be here to sign Abigail. 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
1: Yes, sir.
0: Gideon Ray. 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
1: Oh, dude.
0: Your friend and last minute man.

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sharing, keep sharing. Omna was what saying, keep sharing, keep sharing. 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And tag your friends, get them on the platform. 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
1: Enti na gusu ti ase. So be a radio now to your voice. I am messy na pie.
0: Yes.
1: E nyame messy na na kasa. 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
0: Yes.

0: mercy. That is why we are still alive.
1: Yes.
0: Because his compassion feels not. Because he the compassion means that he feels it just as we feel it. Compassion. Out of which we have the word compassion. Compassion is a tool.

0: na ɔgye nkwa wie a ɛyɛ wɔ wahyɛ deɛ ne sɛ wosua nyame akwan ho. The Bible said, now watch this very carefully. The Bible said he revealed his ways to Moses and his acts to the children of God. Not just saying, Yameno, you were superior knowledge and you want lesser knowledge. I'll say that again.
1: Yes, sir.
0: He revealed his ways unto Moses, his servant. Bible said, Oma Moses nakua ehu nakwain. But to the children of Israel, he showed them his acts. Nemom Israel mani de ochrom and niema hoye. And to go wa, unim niema uradi ye, but unim niema miakwain.
1: Yes.
0: Unim niema nyame oye, but unim nakwain. 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
1: Yes.
0: Enti nyankopono o siesi o shuba yanse na

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0: Ecclesiastes chapter 3. 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She says we don't have time. You have to be as fiery as brimstone. 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
1: Yes, sir.
0: King J.

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Number 7 is your perfection. Number 8 is your woman. 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

0: 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And another Jesus, I would just say, Yamaka, you say, me, I may add the fufra. Not just a why you are here, why you are the tax. Because I give you a woman and this woman a piece of human the tax. See, the American. 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A baby, a woman at the fufra. One of the things that you must watch very carefully is your voice.
1: Yes.
0: And your one name. Okay, Isaiah 62.

0: Isaiah 62.
1: Yes, sir.
0: Let's go from verse 1.
1: Isaiah 62.
0: Uh-huh.
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0: Because your voice is embedded in your mouth, and once your mouth is shut, no one can hear your voice. Tonight, I release your voice.
1: In Jesus' mighty name.
0: I said, tonight, anywhere, wherever you are, I release your voice.
1: In Jesus' mighty name.
0: May your voice come out.
1: In Jesus' mighty name.
0: Me go to German Shepherd.
1: Yes, sir.
0: You are German Shepherd.
1: Yes, sir.
0: Me go to German Shepherd. Me go to German Shepherd. O poor name your name.
1: And mama.
0: Name Pierre Papa. And to be friend veterinary, no say, it has something to do with the voice. I come in the voice into Obababa one injection after 7 days and the voice in it.

0: lazy.
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0: Don't be lazy. Be serious.
1: Oh, yes.
0: Put that project, tap it on your page and get involved. Be involved in the warfare. Be involved in the

0: righteousness thereof goes forth as brightness until what? The righteousness thereof goes forth as bright as what? Brightness. As brightness. Not just say you can be righteous and not be bright.
1: Yes.
0: You can be righteous, but if your voice is shut down, you will not shine.
1: Yes.
0: You will be a watini. But say one man will need and tell what in a chair. Not just words. One page out near an empire. Now my account will not come soon. We are training, but want to shine.
1: Yes.
0: Because it is the voice of the believer that propels the righteousness to go forth. I was talking in the koinonim. The koinonim to say, Adia Eshrein. And the salvation thereof as the love that bendeth. Now, Fleming, quite just what direct to say, Eja. Not just say, you should be shining and you should be on fire.
1: Yes.
0: Bible said, John the Baptist was a shining and a burning lamp.
1: Yes, sir.
0: On shining like a or strength was a daring. And I'm a dream. To me, be a person, come on, to me.
1: Jesus.
0: And attack your voice.

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1: Oh, yes.
0: Your failure is connected to somebody.
1: Oh, yes.
0: When you fail, a lot of people are failed.
1: Oh, yes.
0: Can you imagine if there was no electric bulb?
1: Ah.
0: If there was no light?
1: Hey.
0: Thomas Edison,

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Because I told you the other time that it is not intensity, it is consistency. Because it is the cumulative effect of your consistency that creates the intensity. 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
1: Yes,
0: you can't feed any mouth that is closed. Onyankopon grass and me would attend. My ye dear chat do. Now where the makers are coming, come here. Or send them so fit the metium with the soap wash. Or send man many woman of myself on my boom. Exodus chapter 3 verse 7. Let's go to the next divine element. Exodus 3.
1: Yes, sir.
0: Verse 7. What's the name?
1: Exodus 3 verse 7.
0: See it. And the Lord said, Nehura de Kanchine Moses is saying,
1: I have surely seen the affliction of my people.
0: What do I say?
1: Yes, sir.
0: What's the name? Kind of. Men who is that for? Abebre say no more bre. Men who? And yes, men who in my name?
1: Men who?
0: If you are a dear, you know.
1: Which are in Egypt?
0: Omo omo omo misi masasunu. Men who is omo?

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No. Holiday Inn. 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
0: Ensure about me say asase so. 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
1: Verse 20. 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
0: See you.
1: Okay, claim verse 17 of this. 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
0: Uh-huh.
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0: What's it then?
1: Bring forth with thee every living thing that is in with you. 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
1: Yes.
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I do my family 0302 216561. And I said 0302 216561.

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1: But show me yaru.
0: Oh yaru yaru he.
1: But show me you got problem.
0: I lay my hands on you, for with God nothing shall be impossible. 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Be healed of every liver problem, every cirrhosis of the liver, every inflammation of the liver, every infection in the liver. I cancel to that, and I declare by the healing power of God, be healed in Jesus' mighty name. Amen. Be healed completely. Be healed completely. God punish the devil. Job plan to see now. See the number to get via was 055-944-6673. 055-944-6673. A year 2026 about the payment 126. 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Hello, good morning. 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Good morning.
2: Good morning, Baba.
0: What you want to say? Me pejam paya ma bebi o jine bi o nyamin tine nimi chino o unyamin kunto kama me bom paya fre ade fofro abraba fofro yedia fofro de mao wo jesu de mao. 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Hello, good morning.
2: Hello, good morning.
0: What you want to say? Daniel, not to say. Thursday, and Najoya, Lord, settle my case in me. Yeah, all night. And yes, special, no more problems, no more play, no more play, a quantum, Thursday, and Najubia. Yes, started 2 hours, penny upon, whatever you want to say. But what? Me pick the empire, mommy, baby. 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

0: 0302216561 and 0302216562. 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
1: Bunch of Canada, Mr. Kofedia.
0: Hey, now go for the answer, saying. First week, first, we are going the first week, right?
1: That's right.
0: First week, first week, you're back for the year.
1: That's right.

0: 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Hello, good morning. 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
1: baba macha e yo ba ima kaswa
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0: Jesu din mu, amen. Two seed in this year, 055-944-6673. On plan two seed in we pen one for Adam FM line. 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And that's 0302-216562. Hello, good morning.
1: Good morning, Baba.
0: Hey, Gregu.
1: Baba.
0: Next day.
1: Nami Adum.
0: We are more frame. 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

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And I said 0302-21-6562.

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0: 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And then, this one, now, China, at 6 p.m. to 9 p.m. Oh, Basin, you better back away from you, she.
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0: NS Chemist in the station in Guaba Station. What's that called?
1: Yes, sir.
0: We'll be doing this, you know. You're trying to love him, Bazzi. And we'll bring you back because we're in front.
1: 37 Max Mart bus stop.
0: 37 Max Mart
1: bus stop.
0: Yes. Yamika, 6 o'clock in the bus.
1: Shaman, Nova Filling Station.
0: Shaman, so we'll be with the bus in the back because you're a Nova Filling Station. And you're late by 6 o'clock in the bus. In the two. O plan to see the new MTN when you pay quarterly, sir, and anti cash. And then, quarterly cash, sound different, T cash. Uh huh. And yeah, 02051 00430. Plan to see the new over MTN when you pay plan to see the new Vodafone. Yamika on a moment and come here or so for me. I mean, we are back over to see ya. 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

0: 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your self for 7 months and you come senior or any hours of bus of my CEO in his own time ventures and so I was say ekusara ye twaswa ne yo ye yoko ye encounter the altar of God eshasen online ya kwa 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I'm a Reverend Dr. America as I said, great God, great God. And I'm great, and I'm very great. 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I'm a master of birth of Mami Mary Ejikum, CEO of in his own time ventures. 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I said, I'm more. 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
0: as show and papa empire e buya bishop e dia ba afibia ye koy ye wo wona o free ko kremu na radio bishop e radio be meet you show be you be free a o be ko
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0: o be free chiri be sorry am ma ti sorry papa enye easy then so wa o free ko kremu na na nye bishop na o ko che no me mum o ko no mo se bishop nyankopo awa koninje o ko ni na kudie sia amane ni adie ntia o de ko ho God will meet you at the point of your need
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0: o free wo kremu na
1: shukran
0: e shwe radio papa o se se o be shwa de be free ni kremu papa enye ize o
1: wa so o fa ni ago
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0: 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on and walk up here so we don't and then I will wait to be an hour was I just easy hey for fair back wow my money I share now you're very good I'm wrong you say yes I said last week this week in any way Mr. Wa who may be an open bra na e 4 to 7 e major radio sunu akasa sa komono sia ne efuso na o de 7 ho ko no sia ho ko ina ye transfer out dan suman mo bo facebook sun bet transfer sa na ye beje 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

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I don't pay what to me or my father's house. To make ye fa ewo adum 106.3 FM so and a yes ye. Adum I ain't when a new enna and a pay ye wo. I don't pay ye wa down so my. Ye wo bitch em in patamoho. Baby, I will pass some near some. Mesra was said to me, Cabra Becaya home, a briar war on your mate as if for no name. Chuba J, our Facebook at home 106.3 FM. Chuba J, our YOA at home Ayuma on Facebook. 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When you're me or born a who by. 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Say a who Bible, here. So one more who by na Juma or why. 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One more who by na Sika or why. 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
1: All right, thank you very much. 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Uhuna senia counselor tena obi hunu announcement ya any advert ye free papa papa papa papa papa papa waya dia counselor nyame shira eno so ye bibi ho company dia ma ho
0: amen
1: ya by this time then also so abe kan
0: amen
1: na je say oh ye promotion is sir me dem say oh ya dia sir. All right. Ebusia for me mobi akwaba and encountering the altar of the Lord. And the last week when they away, you be we kwasi ada enyumbre and no number pepe ni she hanomana ya de na si emerade. And no part of pay say they to us say to us ya no nine na Pastor Mimi ne other team members na start ya na so for forata and ya so for a was studio on it and I'm yeah dear papa papa papa and a lot of worship and then what join the any and country you bet to me I decided to stop about by joining your wop up and dance my put on a piano just sit in your car and come around a amphibia amphibia in the month of August a shadana yeah frefrey I want to have been a match as a phone in him I'm making kind children one. First Samuel chapter 1, verse 3. Da afi operime ifri ni krum ekose oriko sore na wabo afwade ama asafwe rade wo silo. 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Da afibia. Verse 3 of First Samuel chapter 1. First Samuel chapter 1. Now this man used to go up year by year. Everybody shout year by year.
0: Yeah, by
1: yeah. One more time.
0: Yeah, by yeah.
1: Afibia ni afibia. Afi no kusi no ashishe. Date we meko meko radio ni. Enti, this is the initiation. Adema kwe wiasia. Adema kwe is to initiate something. The ability to initiate. The power to initiate. The power to mobilize. 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Ene wanana no mano. This is what the man was doing. Afibia. Mobilizing people. It is not a simple work. But this man was a good, strong, mobilized husband. Yeah, mobilizing nipa. Free nipa. Can't you do what you know? Just say, she has seen a boy when nipa no benyamia name.
0: She has sent a yabob when you pan of Benjamin.
1: Catch you in a beer, Mamma.
0: She
1: has
0: sent a yabob when you pan of Benjamin.
1: So, this is the one of the responsibilities that the Papa ya MFPA. He will mobilize. Ne, you don't know, no be a nakuma to him. But let us not forget, no, or you don't know me, you know, and you know, I emphasize it. The emphasis is on the man mobilizing the two wives and the children. If I'm Kurano, you're very stubborn, but the man was able to mobilize them. Kurawa Mukonya Minasia, who met me tree, a mammy penny party, and I just said, Kurano, you're very stubborn. Very stubborn. Minimum Cassa, one of them, hey, a few years ago, Mushay, and the Marcos, mammy penny, no. But then Kurano Bayaza. enkura na be yeah and also be obinso so send the so person so the company
0: amen
1: me screen so yeah and also where events are hold over Ghana big events also also come intimate the bema counselor but now papa mobilizing or papa mobilizing kachere bema we don't say shia sene ye frefre ye busia kunyame ye nim
0: shia sene ye frefre ye busia kunyame
1: what care mo when o yira na workers be motibus motivip motib taxi motibus motetraimo she will be and guess learn how to mobilize people into the presence of the Lord
0: learn how to mobilize people into the presence.
1: So that is what the scripture says that now this man so there is a man. There is a man here. Now this man. I want to be that kind of man.
0: Amen.
1: Yeah. Me never said obey. But you see, obey my bit me mobilize, but obey my bit me hitting. Yeah. The man may decide to mobilize, but the woman can scatter. Yankobebia. But I pray that those who buy your bar, say, bring my be accurate.
0: Amen.
1: Learn because the job of the suggestions and ideas, but obey the body language. Send you a bit damn for sure, Sibrin, a puny fwada hono, which is obey or Cassa. The funu cross and your pigan hono, just a walker. But this man, the Bible said, now this man, I lie that. Now this man, where the Bible not making kind of? 1 Samuel chapter 1, the verse number 3. Now this man used to go up year by year. Year by year.
0: Year by year.
1: Go year by year. Counselor, year by year. From his city, the comfort zone. What was he got? You break from your comfort zone. I do as I know. Yeah. It's the same said that will be it. But soon coming up your member. Yeah, quite an ail. Why do you know? As who break that laziness and fear, they be sure. And what you say, dear. But Bible said, never free in the comfort zone. From his city to worship. But Diana said, to worship. Everybody shall be here to worship.
0: To worship.
1: Come on, shout one more time, church.
0: Because
1: I'm a boss, I'm a boss, sorry, I'm ready. Oh, my.

0: so responsible. Oh, I love Elkanah. So responsible. A running man, responsible husband.
1: Amen.
0: A running raising responsible fathers.
1: Amen.
0: I said responsible fathers.
1: Amen.
0: I said responsible fathers.
1: Amen.
0: Oh, God, no affair for the Lord to be a map. Yeah, I'm fast.

0: 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Number 5, verse 5, but to Hannah he gave a double portion. I pray somebody will get a double portion.
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2: about the DRS village in the 2023 there was this village that destroyed our town up till now no compensation has been paid so we would like to plead with government to remember us you know the local economy is run predominantly by women and they have needs they lost everything during the flood and as their representative I'll specially plead on their behalf that they get their compensation so that their businesses can run as it should it's been 2 years or almost 3 years and nothing has come for them even though they lost everything we appreciate the fact that the previous government started a project and then the new government who has started a project we pray that all are completed so that those who need housing who have places to lay their heads and then those who lost finances who have money to continue their businesses
1: Now, Mama Gambia, you know, and so on, my was some so dear toss or ye or so for what you are quantum poor and some so, and say, one more dear woman, a ye big pussa, a bang ye dear ba, one matter once some more, and Cabaya, one more enche, no faster, and project Libby, Emra, and Potabona, dear Bassus Radano, one more enche, now in contentum, said the Bayom behind him.
2: We want to thank the Minister of Roads for adding us to the big push project. We are benefiting. Our community is one of the richest World Banks for NDC. Finally, we get recognized. What we ask for now is that they speed up the project so that our drive in and out will be easier. We appreciate it a lot. We thank them. But we ask for some speed. Then we ask that our internal roads, all of them, be done for us.
1: Auntie Mamaka, adios, Luku. You're to so a nine, and I'm watching a canoe or no a yaba hima, a woman friend, and I'm at Sankunya.
2: Frequency with you, send me what's to near 106.3 FM, Yakwa Pum DSMO. 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Say, I did one of my quack, I am from my idea, a beside a bit soon sight. Nasai, I did not want a book, Yabuanoa, Yen Shay Yen Yan Fire Pet. For Mrs. Shops, I would not go to Rubianum. I'm an Ankenyan who are famous to Sanswa and Brayay, Nesaya Monteno, and Ya Neglected Tropical Diseases Programs Manager. Ya Kopio Ghana Health Service, I would have one man war. Yera Joseph Quadro Labi Opare, and the Salmon Wako Tuja. Now, one of the entities from Kodia Manas, former Sam Brown Brown, your boy of communities, I would draw more. 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Na said you made Ghana Health Service and World Vision Ghana and a couple more. Womu kwa PMU ewa watia no ye waka South Mesimo. 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
3: And found who can see. So this will be one more person for Yare. But Abanesa. Abanesa no. I'm not interested in that so any one. So this will be a JP Mibia Nasa Nefati Filariasis ya. 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

11 days into the 8th month 2026 year the trade upon yankopon as so the nso acha high just on 7 on a 106.3 fm it's a beautiful tuesday morning onyame edas so the nso acha

0: 45 minutes after 6, just on Sema 106.3 FM. Yeah, then you make we ask Abna Rice, bringing families together. Absa, your story matters. Na personal. I wake purified water. We are so grateful. And I'm also a question because it sounds like Telecell connecting energies. I'm in scientific. Yeah, I respect Franco Trade Enterprise Glyco as the way cushion you for life. Our birthday dedications, so empty and Adarama. You know, everywhere you go, one Adarama and I think over spaghetti. So, yet your most sorry precocity is made for you. Social media trends, Scarlet National Funny, Abraham, is by the kindness, courtesy of Franco Trade Enterprise and Vega Tamapanasia for the American show, Ekutia Malaria, Almighty Endpoint Homeopathy Clinic. Your last stop to chronic diseases. And Temeris Gripe Mixture, a relief child, is a happy child. One of them, Monday to Friday, just will send me the bro. I don't know why. Nana Romeo, Wale, Udia, Miss Mitzim, I don't know. Tibia will be at them. Mitchell, Nana Romeo, Wale, good morning. Or maybe catch us on the channel, Kwasu Kusu. Well, Kofi Bompai, my name is Chichi, but you know, see, Kofi Inti, Kofi Bompai, Bompai.
1: Simple. When I made my departure, you see, quite the Akanians of Fair Grand Abbey Minor.

0: tell you na na pay o Adam TV and also our hit FM and tea with it ya twin hook a crab na be shall say we e tumo wa kwa remix rack ya or the babon tea 80 me so ko ti ka kwa hit FM no sa baba kwa ko Adam TV ka kwa no sa baba kwa Adam 106.3 FM kuf me about so ma me ma Dr. Kevin Kwati me ka Dr. ma chana wo ya die
1: and then

0: free acid no. But also for us, no, that's the moon, no, it didn't go. It is acid, the name of the enemy, the Bakwa, acid, the Baba, the irritating, or Baba, the water, water. Yeah, yeah, you also for us, no, for nothing. What's up, yes, so, no, ash, so, nothing, no, no, no, no, no, no, no, no, no, no, no, no, no, no, sprinter na se kono na da no se mo antu ya itimi e ma se ni bi sa boba back na ababe ti meji na ya bo 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EPD on my end on say ya beto aso with the causes ya ma itimi e de sa dead any father for me so now that process before say best training or say who say any of me is that anything in my acid no any of the enemy to me ever by a born did it kind of effect that valve the problem at the home say move on to ye and put on the more of the leakage be down on other a problem will be into me too everything I'm after the no abba and I'm feeling off when I say your phone no a year bottle water the bottle water no sɛ wofele ne ma na sɛ wokuro sɛ wode ne ti no kata so a na sɛ ne ti no sɛ woankata so yie a 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

0: said Debbie. 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
1: Yeah,
0: after Debbie, my mother, a woman, I'm not going to say that from Wapayo. I'm blocking. Because we're frank, tell them I'm doing my mother, I say, and kindly,
1: you can't.
0: Those are candidates, they tell me, I don't know.

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1: ready ah
0: coffee no start up na no no from offer
1: okay eh anya we offer check. 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
0: dey come to show
1: afa afa
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1: afa
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0: Machim Adwafo Akwamu Hene Nana Machia no pay it's your birthday Nana Ajeni Boateng Achim Adwafo Akwamu Hene Nana Udua Ode Nedia Happy Happy Happy Birthday Shunkona Denta Eye Jason Sem Team No Anafe Inia Bema Eyao Eddie Bro Richard Asante Good morning Nana Happy Birthday Kejwa Ebrasu Seye Kwa Kwa
1: Yeah Yeah Yeah Yeah Yeah And I'm much
0: ever. I'm much
1: ever. Yay! That is a number. So, the other day, I saw what you saw in the Pompidy. Oh, Panka, you know, you're a Unipa. 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

0: abratan kone mercy eye kwekwe
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1: mercy kwekwe tego
0: and a lot of issues
1: mano halbo mano ne coach
0: yeah
1: of my coach of the black ones and the drama force ania kaya no black ones akobo already na omo obo bi pen no mo ye beka mase na mali empty na se na no pay sports page one live on tomorrow 6 points we empty na kaya ho a ye ne sem no at april war na empty na dama yes regiona what's up me beka sa me breaki ka me catch on intem breaki no eh regiona
0: yeah
1: tell me empty me say empty dobiti ko pen me ne ko top form
0: yeah
1: na me hu na se as a combination dash oh back baby now Rexona do not have any firm at home now 72 hours baby but Y2K is coming watch out Y2K not just say still 50 qualifies for Y2K hold on
0: they will qualify
1: the more baby
0: qualify
1: the mix ya betrimo
0: yeah
1: some about Y2K bad Y2K bad ni adadia then ni eh no some say empire weekend ya empire fitness walk no yes fit every year to walk on 15th August Saturday sha so you mess up lock 7 we make na sha 5 AM na and then be be to quick show us some love let's all walk there be obi e baby we are all coming it will be sha ni adadia why yep ya ba ya na ngasa ka kid one where ka see the body na September so be ka crack crack
0: crack
1: late September na early September
0: late e be available than early
1: and
0: yeah
1: been late
0: my been late
1: to check now tell us what was it
0: my baby
1: late
0: yeah
1: I say wait more I answer no care
0: oh yeah more
1: on man I can't be I on
0: mama me ya kunya say I'm just showing you more
1: Sabia o micro
0: o chama ya na o chama no chama no.
1: Matias ya ba. Ya. The Black Stars of Ghana coach Carlos Queiroz. What's your call work up be like August ya kwa vie ya ne kwa ne ne vie.
0: Oko.
1: But President Kasa Okaye, His Excellency. And the sports minister say mo kan no. Actually say they want him to stay. They na no do suffer be kan say they want him to stay. Now, I'm at chairman of bargaining powers. What's that for 150?
0: Hey.
1: Hey.
0: So I bet you not sit
1: down. 150, 19,
0: 18, 19,
1: 19, 150 million. All the way checking it out for sale. That's your World Cup coach, you. The executive council of the Ghana Football Association, away on options. They are looking for other options. But September, yeah, any of you go so much, you.
0: Not any of you, sir.
1: You can't hear my name. Yeah, I said we were late. It didn't come early because the sun here. Oh, tornado! Yet now, don't say the palm last minute. Then cross came. Cross came. Yes, oh, cross our mantam. And here, go cry. But we qualified for the World Cup. See, a World Cup. Acquired. So every decision you take from the time you qualified to the time you go there, no. As I said, I had the Oko performing. So you don't take any decision anyhow. Last minute and say, oh, that coach is going to buy and say until the Oko tries to be fun.
0: Should be taken in the best interest of a Ghana.
1: Of course.
0: And the timing is also very important.
1: Achache. Yeah, but well, if you are coming in, Ache, you'll be behind the dama, one man, whoever is coming.
0: Why you're so sad?
1: You know. How do you pan it? It's an early abba. You don't want some abba. Oh, black stars. I can change it. The decision of the executive council.
2: Yes.
0: is too much of a stress.
1: I'm on the bro.
0: Kwa papa dam now go from
1: room. On the bro. Yeah, Ghana for kasa. Vox Pop, yes, Ghana for can part the performance of the Black Queens and of course whether or not Kuchi be boy.
2: Black Queens more the money game. Yeah, I'm a bit. No more one or two being mama like one defense in all of two changes in a coach in here and then Biana or Bremu and Biana or the top gate on the one ball or one pack and on the mile or one Biana. Changes in all make here and I'm watching.
3: Yeah, yeah, mama one of football or Bobona. Oh, yeah, mama baby. GFA as a whole, when you get this hair, you call out, being young, the bomb, Telebia, the show gray, with me, you don't look enough for more, and now you're shame players now. You're lucky some kind of awarding.
2: Black Queens again, no blem, no, and yeah, man, and you may born my yama, a yama, a yama, a man, a yaka, blaster, never, and come a month for a bit to a beachy. I don't know. Se we chita fo no so to ni ni pa be fo ni chiti mu a be den we ti ni e diva we se den na ma na we fo ni pe igu won mu e wan e bo boni de boni de o mo mo but a kon kakra ni se coach ni na onye correct 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is be o ko e
4: blast so

0: is over here from this guy and from that question
1: for him on your for him on bia that's so when I say we must watch it so we black quiz so say blaster for no machine no one say one need be for na let you go on this age for it go go need no for let you go it go say you know need to have the let you be ni bad go go chill go go kaka on the clap na
2: as amended in 2025 last year. Clubs may register a maximum of 10 non-Ghanaian nationals, but not more than 5 can participate in any one match. However, if all 10 players are from the ECOWAS community, then all of the players shall be eligible to participate in any one match. Club will be to register 10 players. Our Munya Ghana. But our club is 10 in foreigners. I'm saying enough. Can start. We'll start in 11. 5 of them can be non-Ghanaians, but they're foreigners. So move free England, so move free Russia, move free you. 5 between me, I non-Ghanaians. 10, you know, must start not Ghanaian back.
3: All right. I'm ready to actually to draw. How about you say, well, I'm confirming officially, say, I got off for a moment. It's a clashing with me, maybe I'm a share, especially with the democracy cap and all that. And
1: that's
3: so, when we are so tough, I'm saying, I got from people from him.
1: That's what you are saying. And echoing.
3: On team got the tournament in Bobo Society. Yes, this Kappa Pabia Sodamodi Momo. Almost some more to move from a match, move from away. It's only the other day, don't subscribe or ask a book for catching one more. Oh, my ever call. Now, is that Messi? I see any papa. What's any papa?
1: Black cabby.
3: Oh, a bread. A bread.
1: It's not easy. Dominica Diaz will crack and what's it?
3: Maybe mente.
1: Corruption issues so raise your board woman and as a friend.
3: And I was the first time.
1: Yeah, you know, but most
3: there will be a genuine biscana.
1: Yes, I say,
3: and they had opportunities in hard.
1: Yeah.
3: But yeah, it was had opportunities than almost than any other young player, Bitmania. And in Africa, your ball and a 20 year, it was Ransford.
1: They
3: called what? Adia took over. Mm. And he made that decision to go to AC Milan. And no, that decision they break, you know. I'm far, Nana. And a decision making, and if I see until the fire and caught it on when I walk on, and see, you were given the opportunity over somebody else. You took the opportunity and you did well. And I'll get one on your agenda, but I do go for by.
1: Ah, well, sir.
3: I'm on your money, money, money, money, money, money, money, money, money, money, money, money, money, money, money, money, money, money, money, money, money, money, money,
1: money, money, money,
3: money, money, money, money, money, money, money, money, money, money, money, money, money, money, money, money, money,
1: money, money, money, money,
3: money, money, money, money, money, money, money, money, money, money, money, money, money, money, money, money, money, money, money, money, money, money, money, money, money, money, money, money, money, money, money, money, money, money, money, money, name and shame.
1: Okay, you know, see,
3: name and shame. You be quite married, they say. They say, the homophobia, my dear.
1: Okay, okay.
3: Monday,
1: okay.
3: Squad numbers, the dear, but to be any as a kid to a cry. Now, they say, dear, Liverpool force us when I see a cry. Because sometimes Nippon on your Cassano. Oh, coach now, or for player, no. Club when you play, or coach Ben, or player, and the
4: and we see
5: a means of Europe.
4: Nah, the amount 2,000
5: that Ghana cities
4: would be burning
5: dollars
4: cities
5: 2,000
4: watch out the boss would be got the amount 2,000.
5: Why is this guy here?
4: Money to me and the 2,000 repeat my
6: head. What the fuck? What the fuck? What the fuck?
5: 2,000 repeat my
4: head.
6: Yeah. The beer, the SDN of the beer. What's wrong with you?
4: Yeah, what the paper to?
5: Yeah. Okay, job.
4: 2,000 each.
5: Oh, that's beautiful.
4: It depends on Emma.
5: It depends on your level. What? Have you? 2,000 repeat my head. No, repeat my head. It isn't or no, because I'm
4: 2,000 repeat my head.
5: I'm thinking about
6: it. What the fuck?
5: You want to help you?
4: Ube shia.
5: About 2,000 in the country. Come up,

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Awake, purified drinking water, Ensua Onoma. Now, who contributed towards the National Cardiothoracic Center? I will call it, I tell you. Yenti Ahanan

0: I told you interviews are coming up, big interviews are coming up. I just was at Madom 106.3 FM. I was talking about a awake purified drinking water. Mr. Okopemi, it should be awake purified drinking water, one for life. It's baby and MBA, no, you know, wake you now, baby, tona, and more pants from Kosukra. I feel my man counts Star Oil. 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Or more and crowd up, Marco, 240 is a pity baby. The latest from Straka Jose, Wachi, Kase, Okotuje, Usisi, and Inano, and Pendurana, a full manamatas out to Swan or Ridjubinum, a Kobasa pet, Emma's Susan, a Bribeda Macau for latest phone for over 60 years and still counting. They continue to be our partner for life. Latest phone, Yabra Bumio, Kosovo Kumasin, Kumasin, Kumasin, Kumasin, Kumasin, Kumasin, Kumasin, Kumasin, Kumasin, Kumasin, Kumasin, Kumasin, Kumasin, Kumasin, 0302 2935 and I feel encouraging my channel 0302 231155. Now what Timmy won't edit out latest from Brabo me on call. I mean, I'm actually being
1: closer. I'm for never trying now with yeah, Juma dear soon could be a Yame Abduma ever basso and what a new important one. We know a this one Congress. And 2026.
0: And East region number.
1: Yeah, East region. East region. Now, among the Congress, be ever successful and honor. You be the more uncommon set. I do mention a media or some publicist. I will say, or your chairman, local organizing committee for Grand Congress and me. And now, Castro and Chidanson, or also a year organizer, a local committee. No. Inti omo na ye no mo be din komo na fe ya hwe when ye congress inti okay set matter
2: ye na
1: boko de
2: nyame adom pa so so
1: nyame adom so ho ye castu matche
2: so
1: boko de
2: adom no so
1: adom ni inti me ho ye na gwan no congress 2026 ya fashana
2: okay de kan matche adom fm tearful, you know, and going for a multi-year summary. And I'm a chair, or my, you know, hosting a fee going Congress. I have Kusia Kubrin Punk, Mr. Circle, also watch here.
1: Okay,
2: or no, no, yeah, a new traditional area, you know, Paramount Chief. Ya fascia, going for a finance, or more organ, you know, a few beer, they come. Etre omo identity ye brebre no ye youth ni bebre wa ye ni ye nchi nti ye chie muse ya ene maya kunya no maya muse se weye guani tuye guani nti ya fasha koswa be for the past 10 years ni eko but then estate yache aha but afina mpenifu ashe muke nti nti na ye sete but for the past 30 something years there ekoswa Bafine Yashimukina. And T and Num say you host you know somewhere around 30 years ago.
1: Okay.
2: And I feel as I return it back and num
1: and
2: tell ya fasha one phone in a shim afibia kikan ya humboom a try a drain bit it say youth forum womb and they ba any chiefs and my crum crew a him for near cuckoo dam politicians, businessmen or mufri one. Informal when you go on phone in answer, Baba Shay, the Coso, and Tia Fasha Cassia, go on phone in Asiamu.
1: I say, a few beer, my dinner, my few with you know, Edas Castro. A few with dinner, dinner, man, a year different.
3: Yo, what I say, Michelle, phone, Nema, near difference for young, I feel particularly, you know, is because this year is at 30 years, the Bible, and that's some of you. So no, a new media and mission strategic in terms of the geography. Oshe going for now, it be Uti, it be western north, it be central region, it be mountains, a capim, on the actual because it's coming back after exactly after 30 years.
1: Easy. We have best of not too.
3: Oh, it's a qua now.
1: 30 years now, baby.
3: 30 years now.
1: So there was somebody holding in.
3: You know, there are close to 50 grand communities across Ghana.
4: Michael, me move go on.
0: I'm saying, okay. And I say,
1: yeah,
0: we be feel. And I'm saying, and I'm saying, maybe I was like, oh, my young movie,
1: account for
0: now. Also,
1: we are going for to my accounts,
0: but the latter for me, she will have the eight
3: for women.
0: Aha,
3: also,
0: aha. So, my brother, when I'm
3: shooting,
0: that's it. They should do a lot for our communities. Because most of them are
1: Caro, ofre bosua num, sabunina aí.
3: Não me lembra.
0: baako na
1: wọn na baako eti set
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0: mama me kwando ezima because I wow kasi what about
2: manso it is over we are central region
0: yeah
2: one crew four
0: okay
2: yeah two foot two simple four two senior and a h guans no
0: okay
2: oba eastina five latte okre to pony four no enum boso and I'm coming
0: okay
2: oba utia 13 in kunya lepe central kofilolo b
0: akwefu me na for under mo
2: bowiri aposu bium atrede krache and a intro bonnet at the late
0: wow
2: vote answer
1: your mother
2: look back taffy nyambo and avetime into back savannah so agonja uba nofa na wuri uba bunu easter yenji pram for jam for basa nkumi and if you are sending kokoma and I western so your hunter for inti guandi
0: yeah
2: aha
0: it's a big family
2: yes it's a new two ball three as kwa asana kamika kabia
0: ajoku yene odie wie
1: oh that nice one said why are they yeah
0: that's not the whole same beautiful
1: can we go to karuba kakakra
0: say kamini e kamini
1: kakakra
0: akade ko so di butu ni
1: yeah so much me kan ba
3: kuma kamin show me
0: the Congress on you want this year you want a lot of things that you can feel
1: and tourist excitement
0: and then you want any gesture so and you're going to interact a lot of what this should be a much now you make business conversations as well as you build relationships and so and then there's a country here the money so that the right time is also a kufia it's important prince ya obo come back to which it is better to go and help prepare which there be obo kono uno especially an occasion like this and anana mina etredwem na yakochio mu na yashio mu kwanse achiazwe mu ye still imagine as ikurubako even them was there was a beyond this beyond this one about the text messages bana ebobo mu kuri bi tradition so say yeah mosho mosho bo amwa bana no yes

0: I mean, yeah, interesting. I'm about a certain summation of a constitutional review committee, you know, and government recommendations and government responses to now, if it's about the presidency, CRC, the presidential term from 4 to 5 years, and I'm sorry to say, Abanjatum. Presidential term
1: for 4 to 5 years. Say about it, say no, and Shasio Sabri.
0: Yeah,
1: it's the next election. I beckon no. Na yes, and
0: minimum presidential age from 40 to 30. They more buy a proposal 35 instead.
1: I'm to no say, we to me a big dinner say, and to swapper. Now, a
0: couple of months, are you qualified?
1: 35 years, I will qualify. 35 say, to my, I will qualify. Me qualify crab, so cry.
0: Giving a more presidential candidates than we had by next elections than she made.
1: Man. Oh man, previously, the put over 40 in the crumb, put any pie in the bar.
0: Yeah,
1: what's that saying? You know, oh man, I'm missing 40 in the crumb, no nipa in the bar.
0: Okay,
1: so you know,
0: you subscribe to
1: say, yeah, and maybe I'll be sending me a person me bar, but me what 38 or 39, yam, pretty man to be that, say, yes, you pay that. It's in the 40 years, the crumb, no, hardly so, but to say. Oh my airline or my presidential aspirants in the crop man will be or 40 years. But they are buying a proposal
0: to know presidential elections to be held in the first week of November.
1: That one I agree.
0: Government accepts.
1: I agree. Now yen yen intermediate media brunya.
0: First week in November. Presidential election petitions to be filed within 14 days and determined within 30 days.
1: Very necessary. Because they are not frustrated the government in our own, because when you say, the other court, no, see, be with you and I say, what was so, so be you are so far now, and pay you for quite a bit, you know, because if all money be to me, copa, we won, ma, you bet you have your crumple, don't have a one, you have fear, where we need them. So, it is yet to be an intent, I'm sad, yeah, and Kebeboa.
0: President to pay taxes on salary, allowances, benefits, pension, and gratuity. Government assess taxation of salary, allowances, and applicable taxes, but reject taxing retirement, gratuity, and pension.
1: No, so be a problem with him. I'm on a hand, put any for Wunya. Gatrana Wunya, which in us, I'm better 10 years. You find Chom, so. Because 6 years at the corner, when you have to be a human, you know, Nipania Babuna, where you manage what to be our baby FNO, or Koda Humiji Majana, some man penis, a Katria, and allowances near the year, but yet also no man, a very necessary here.
0: Establish an independent public emoluments commission. Government accepts that one.
1: Yes, I'm just saying, yeah.
0: Reduce and restructure presidential appointment powers. Government accepts the principle, but wants the system modified. Change presidential immunity provisions. Government rejects.
1: I know the answers have been rejected.
0: Presidential immunity, no.
1: Immunity, say, Ebeka saw Mampani, Etiakunya Swa, Ebbin to me, Fanukojina Kotana, so been to me, and say, will be to me, and say, Fanny Fasa, quite with so. I didn't so reject it. Praman, I hope. Let me see a woodian here.
0: Say, Bob, mobile copy to me.
1: Your mobile copy to that be. Adentia. I also bought a quanta. Or must obey your mind, so now would deny ye. To tune ye, just say, sing to be a ma or be a ma. A dieting also says a woof so yet before good in a court. A dear be a ma, ye bay address, so nipanatiso. So yenajuma, your man is a peace of mind or the benajuma. But so yet money read ya. Say ye fear what she and ye fear nana gana for the master nipana. Yama crying say to me money be boa quanta. Now so many presidents have been able to truck and be crumb on some noj might be an answer. Would you be able to send an amobia to ye and money publish to one more cry? Now a year old way avoidable. And I say, be a jew with the Costo, a brand now on my beer, she should go and answer. And then see what white says say, some man penny and not to sway, some quad away yet the born money ye, or my dear sequence of Udi, or so many ye, ye show me to your cavia, or to a buaconta. And so I wanted to crane ye.
0: Well, there are a lot of interesting things here. I was here.
1: Oh man, what I say, you reject it.
0: So you reject that.
1: Oh man, yeah, well, a mama wouldn't be able to be up by young such as this.

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1: well there are a lot of interesting things here la else
0: o ma no ta se ye reject
1: so you reject that
0: o ma na ye wa amama wo do bi betu mi opa ye nkwani ensa chi sesia obetimi di mampani wie yetumi jeli no adent ya jumu di kata bribery etumi bone ho ema ye di asem na di bubo no kodam so at ya se enti edinti na wo se aha de debia no ye protect president aso wie no obetire fie se 45 years and 50 years ekwepo na ye se o tumi me account nche gana fo o mana de ye ko ye sanhwe biim
1: wadaro so president or vice president should not be considered unable to act simply because they are outside Ghana. Government accepts that one. Cabinet electing a caretaker president when both offices are vacant is rejected. And no, no.
0: Sevia Omanpani ni ho. Odi Ghana, abedi eche su ni Ghana. 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Obewe eche, kutiswa omu beba. Omu so ma rejected omu.
1: Omu rejected.
0: Nti omu kwa wana enye juman.
1: Say, is she any one president, your vice, your chief of...
0: Chief Justice.
1: Your Speaker of Parliament. MP should not be appointed ministers. Government rejects that. President may appoint ministers from within or outside Parliament. Constitutional Review Committee also proposed a maximum of 57 ministers.
0: Mm-hmm.
1: Government proposes a maximum of 60 ministers. You know what I'm saying?
0: Okay. Say, we said the Udi can boss or say, a soft for no, and say, Ubi and Rasibigenia, ye in so conquer your soft for. As I say, I'm not in my and Rasibigia Fiomo Bray, and you know, Jumano. Well, on my son come over here, and now a review committee, so I quote the recommendation, the advice, the idea, but let us say, ye be here. No man may be so. It's well, no, so I want to pay no, I want to be my reasons too. Omujina ebi omasiana oyi omunchimo echemenye yana
1: se e di hunkomo nti na otwe bitim
0: no
1: if you get to parliament for example parliamentary term from 4 to 5 years and parliamentary and presidential elections held on the same day government accepts
0: in November no
1: the parliamentary elections presidential
0: elections omunyo for 5 years
1: about and their capital
0: amount omunya 5 years no dey aduma na omunya 5 years
1: well that go when you
0: say government incompetent or incompetent or man 8 years ago you're incompetent
1: about one more number
0: one more number one more the NHS in fear do the manager so by a human hey let's see that I'm baby by name for your name say I come for some fear no man you
1: finally
0: they're going to see fear no most in the air not in fear no maybe yeah if you know to be funny I didn't know what to be for fear nine
1: cap parliament at 276 members government proposes a maximum of 300 in the parliament government is you ever say be mama na kudu
0: they are not consider some constituencies that so some where he be to me chichi bunia
1: considering women youth persons with disabilities to be part of it in the ministerial constitution
0: to be part of it o man any we have 70 vaccines here pass
1: and so who so
0: so so this so so make the fear man here wo e dia ne ye to protect e master e be ye be tumi achi bi sa affirmative vaccine no and the percentage we may pass e achi bi ah unti no say dey na disability na ma oh man
1: allow Ghanaian dual citizens by birth to become MPs without renouncing their other citizenship government assets
0: so no say sa ko bona ba ama ye dia

0: and observe a 12-month cooling off period. Government accepts with modifications. Strengthen anti-carpet crossing rules. Government rejects and prefers the existing arrangements.
1: Say we'll be across on carpet will be because media coincidence. Okay.
0: MPs to elect caucus leaders through constitutional rules. Government rejects. Parliamentary voting should generally be open and recorded. Government accepts that.
1: Parliamentary voting.
0: Yeah.
1: I was saying open to see secret ballot in the no. Yeah, you free ho.
0: And also okay. Strengthen conflict of interest rules for MPs. Government agrees with objective but prefers legislation. Expand the right of MPs to introduce private members' bill. Government accepts.
1: Okay.
0: Restrict Parliament's contempt powers. Government rejects. Require regulations needed to implement laws to be passed within 12 months. Government rejects constitutional amendments. Replace MPs' end of service gratuities with pension or retirement scheme. Government accepts. It's end of service benefits.
1: As gracious as I can say, it's okay. Intelligence are no be free.
0: Make public participation in lawmaking and MP town hall meetings constitutional requirements. Government rejects constitutional amendment. Give the Council of State greater powers in appointments and removals. Government supports a stronger advisory rule but rejects making its recommendations binding. Council of State to recruit and select nominees for major constitutional office. Government rejects.
1: Then just a 2 minute I was here the map. Now a man yeah the ma man pedi funny in an musobun in two.
0: Yeah. So but you mean for but say bracket said yeah.
1: Foot to be able to be a
0: allow or reconstitute the Council of State into a 33-member body. A 33-member body. Government rejects that one too.
1: Review committee member me did say omode the entity omode say susu ne ban meka ho me dey anka me nyan ya ka o mampani ana say aban no gina ya wasi wo abedwe ko no pa wo mo say yen hwe ya mamra ne mo sakra ya no

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1: So there are a lot of interest in our hey.
0: Uh-huh.
1: For instance, for the police service, IGP to be appointed from a short list of senior police officers submitted by the police council. Government rejects. Give the IGP to be appointed from a short list of senior police officers submitted by the police council. Government rejects that one.
0: And there was my immediate government rejecting. Because man ya wa hin na yi, they can say some man be beba na ono na e be chief of defense staff, one e be IGP be ko be chief no, na IGP na kwase man pani ni botom. So at say na de bia na I said be man pani pe no, eno na IGP ni ye. But in kaya de kwase de omo kan ya. Eno no ni e hu say, listen no, police council and I hear she won't say any

0: attention to this here.
1: Oh man, what's this here? Attention to me because I'm my own reasons.
0: But if you get to prisons and correctional service,
1: uh-huh.
0: Rename the prison service as the correctional service. Government accepts the principle but prefers the name prisons correctional service. Director General of Prisons to be appointed from a shortlist submitted by Prisons Council. Government
1: and also government are rejecting. It's a man penny, it's a man penny, it's a man penny, control of Bibia, police or prison, so Bibia, no, military, or person taking control.
0: Director General to have a fixed 6-year term or retire at 65. Government prefers legislation. And I tell you, we have to take time and go through all these things. Said the buyer, a chance said he did juma. Obinko kase ebia. That is why within this time, no, Oko local government and decentralization, for instance, introduce phased elections of district chief executive based on district capacity. Government supports electing DCs, but wants all districts to elect them. The president will nominate 5 people. 3 will be shortlisted after vetting, and voters will choose from the 3.
1: Oman,
0: so it's the same thing.
1: Oman, on behalf of Ghanaians, we reject.
0: Limit DCs to 2.
1: On behalf of Ghanaians, we reject.
0: Limit DCs to 2-5 year terms, government rejects. Create an elected deputy DC who must be a different sex from the DC. Government rejects. The KODC.
1: Now, if you say DC ni a bema, na kana deputy na be oba. Say DC oba, na kana deputy be bema. And the answer was the government rejecting.
0: Aba rejected.
1: They say he rejected because he wouldn't say adwuma ne bedrosso because we be DC as so be ni deputy. O man ne be boka wo ho. And I said, yeah, no, so be hiding because they took various assemblies. Now, they took coordinating councils, in fact, so coordinating directors, no, or no more running the assemblies, no. It is a deputy in INTSA, Emanema, and I said, yeah, for the opposite sex, no, and I buy so on TSA, or my Yanchim.
0: Well, another interesting one, make SIGA a constitutional body. Government rejects. And I would have loved to know the reasons why government rejected that SIGA cannot be a constitutional body because they should pretend on
1: ministries appointees in the
0: put detailed rules for depoliticizing state-owned enterprises into constitution. Government prefers legislation. Constitutionally ban public servants from active party politics. Government agrees with objective but prefers legislation. And fundamental human rights. Abolish the death penalty. Government accepts.
1: No, what is
0: death penalty?
1: Anyo, the whole grand man. Man, pani bene so about there is a ye free. Yen far from man pani dada jonaji kunku foso. And from Monsieur Man, one say ya sentence will be to death. I'm a pay, man pani bene in such a sense me too. It has a set yes ye wono. In general, grand man.
0: Strengthen bail rights and reduce unnecessary remand. Government supports the objective but prefers legislation.
1: Okay.
0: So this and many others are as next week I had my banner. A lawyer for
1: international
0: but we've said a lot. And I'll pay with the media so join the conversation at 0302-216561 0302-216562. Now one question at the end of my commercial drivers to do an omu regulations on the road
1: It is said, am I animal? so so na ka wose de samra na ye adwuma no because de wose o hwe samra na be ye adwuma na enhye because o beti me ya me pe kakra de manu no agya me intimate me de me pe bia eno manu no se trotro for the brain and o so ye ne den o ye experience o ne o need traffic mu it say e car sabo e gina traffic ma bibia si yanim a ye gina gina mu no boada o be ya fa ho be bia ni se wo fa kra na o be fa
0: o be ya fa ho
1: Baby, any so far now, or man, or befa, police in Betino, and more Bemanisica, or Bejanus or uncle. Ain't he a man say a weak system? And a man's animal we echo so, and yet take advantage. Basaka, you know, yet demo a yako. Now, who could you find in a police need or say, will you find change to the man, Matteo, Medewako? So, what to quit the work with Jina, meaning it's the next time we'll be to traffic light us and I say, be BSN a quiet inquire. Because the info you found, and the much traffic, you know, a west.
0: Well, I'm not saying that I'm not going to have my mother for you to motor form, which is fine if you're not a motor. And if you need
1: to, and also you're quite a copy for Cronasso.
0: Yeah,
1: you're quite a CMTD for Cronasso. But look at a book, Bragiana,
0: said Yamoto.
1: I want my super to me, Bragiani, and Yama, a Kita Sapragana, or didn't I'm Royal Council? And to police me up a such a say, oh, yeah, a quite then I want so and say, Wosu no sia police ni. Ba to mo shom de bia mo mde betwam. Nto man say akwanso no. Pepepe yo be yaduma. Ye de sise be yaduma. E wo se police fo no adane haya na yetia. Ye ne ayi empeni fo de wo se police fo de mom. Ye de develop ni kwa beta nyo no kai. Nti police fo no MTTD. They are sleeping on the juma na wo so mo ye.
0: Okay, so come on don't an able join the conversation 0302-216561 0302-216562 and there's a release from Cavendish Chambers there's a release good morning I want to say
2: my
0: Joshua bro
2: And your mamma was to say constitutional amendment and precedent when did you be a tool to be on saying registration in front of any animal? Dear, I am before you may tie seeing Nan Nan Yuma, and yet, if I so clearly be a warrior and so, and say, Obama police, a preview of the Fasua police between my head line, to say, or mandate for. You like, father say, OSP, and I say, Chief Justice, no, me, I did not end your president in the country. No, see, to me, I know, you forget it. My police are independent. Now, say, oh, that's a subject, what to a British wanted to take. No, go to the BI, it is a, I didn't know the house, I was on our point, but I hear a good one with the idea, because I have such one to me, what police are independent. The better baby at here. I'm out of PR also better than the problem. I think it also comes to police. And our body of Queen Winnie against him near the Fama, IGP, and Siaga, and to Miss Sakana for. When the entire constitutional amendment, President, Mayre, I said the car, and yet the end of the president in Nagasa,

0: na wo ni bi se ba parliamentarian ko di ma wuti de bicycle ko ade na ni ba mo fe di ba no mo pela kruza sra o mai mo ya ya ya je free baby ye ko se be ye to po a ko ye ye na ye si mu ta se be se be kruza se be ni na o bi aba o mo bi ba ma wa ye comfort ko ato no o mo pe ni so no ma ha mai wa ka je le so ba o bi cha
1: okay, so you bet that's a P. You bet that's a P. Well, good morning, Apomtiseng.
2: Hello.
1: Good morning, Apomtiseng.
2: Oh, my name is Kwame Nassante. What did I say? Okasia.
1: Communications officer. Constituency communications officer. But a constituency mayor.
2: What is the constituency?
1: Hey, what about Cassini Papa? The Edmonton Fanfasho man, Akatia man, Obuau. Obuau. Where they make a VC or AKN UST. From Shushine to VC. It is from a Boja Boja, Suta Cassia, the Bia Doctor Force Line to constituency.
2: Yeah.

0: da se pa good morning from the same
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0: na na ti o darma
1: 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I am going to buy an IUC. Not competent. 5 years. When I say that, when I say that, the mama won't stand to me and do so with him in India. You will not see it. You will not see it. You will see it. And then I go for 5 years. One year for one. America will finish saying, and I cannot pay it. Maybe 4 years. No, oh my God. Father, you know, my God. In a sense, you will not man pick now. Oh, what is it? You will not want to talk man. What is it? You will not want to talk man. Omo ni je je leadership na ko se so ye sin e je te ni leadership omo ni je ni alisa du ni awadu papoto ana pode be ma de ko man kana na enya faje no be na yo man kana ji you to the force ay yo man kana ji she de oso e ko kana faso e da yo to yo pa chance ha me se wadi wo fa de no bi je no bi wa so o ya de pa man in my phone e de ma se be a de ti bodi na de mo na ye en fe for
0: so do adjun chama good morning from the same hello good morning
2: hello
0: good morning
2: good morning Oman
0: yes sir
2: is it saying
0: nyam ya dum pacho boko
2: pacho Mr. Philora upper west
0: Philora upper west
2: pacho
0: great
2: the adjunct means from there go
0: wow wow
2: oh especially if we are only Ubi was empire from Nama from
0: yeah that's CP
2: because you people are actually the best the eye of Ghana especially ladies who are women who are
0: but George was so
2: quiet group for Germany it is time to tell our leaders that Mrano does for Ghana and Mrano Krampoy does for Krampoy and Yajma from parliament to everywhere. The parliamentarians themselves, they don't deal with the law. So, in parliament, and I said the other parliament, I told you, I said parliamentarians, or more you are there to say, not Ghana, yes, that is parliament, or more you can't crumble, or more you can't cry. It is time for the Ghanaian youth. Many lawyers join that MPP in the NDC. Now your country is paying for that enough is enough. We have to do no combo and fight you will be number. Because we are in this country. We are in Kazanin, we are Mashik Basitale. What about come? You do lay on wicked, yeah. Omudiyaka.

0: consistent.
1: All right, Laura Tamale, we are so grateful. We appreciate you so much. What team you have? Good morning, I'm to say.
2: Hello.
1: Good morning.
2: Good morning, sir. That's our December program, sir.
1: What are you patriotic?
2: So, my meeting the Mr. Mafo, I don't know.

0: is 0302216561, 0302656 2. Good morning.
1: Good morning. Am I in a commercial?
0: Yes, sir.
1: My name is Yemo. I was from Mudima. I am what you did. I do a cool. Yes, I mean, I got a brand because I was working at the Swasa. My name. Yes, now I am. I'm a four. I did a second. I got an anchor. We come to the same. Should not be

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Yeah, that's it. 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Good morning. What you say?
Yes, you are Darcy P. Yenibesian, you say, nah, when I'm at my brother, Brandy Bena, Quen and Yedin Commonafi, Bibia Kamayaba, nah, I'm in headlines, and then we get into

0: sofo jenya me ya duma e sofo frata bishop ya uso asana me ya duma on the 17th of November akwasi onyame adum ene de oyi kuma okwemu aywa 05 onyame ya
1: duma just obede
0: onyame ya

0: Trebrenner, 48 minutes after 8. 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Chief Director General, he's been about 14 Director General.
1: Wow.
0: Yeah.
1: Your mother said many. Okay, my main chair, Mago.
0: Mago, you may be known.
1: Mago, Mago. Mago, Mr. Mago, Mago.
0: History.
1: Mago office.
0: Mago office, Mago. And now officially, you need Mago.
1: I was going to migrate and say, minimally deeper.
0: And you know,
1: I'm going to go.
0: Mago Swati. Wait, I was going to
1: go. Ghana Enterprise. Yes, Ghana Enterprise, baby.
0: Don't make a point with you more.
1: Oh, don't make a point. Oh, Anna, I didn't want to. State Insurance.
0: Oh, Chief Executive Debut.
1: Oh, I didn't want to. Oh, yes, so much more. State Insurance.
0: James and Miss.
1: Oh, yeah. My mentor, you're right, Jenny Borton. So, Namitia, Erica J. Nip.
0: And the IP.
1: Mitia, Erica J. Namitia.
0: Fast,
1: you're a Cassavana Cassa. Namitia, you're a submission fee. Good board.
0: Executive, yeah.
1: Okay.
0: Low hanging ones
1: before. Oh, man, I don't know. I don't mind them. I can't do it. And I'm from your ground. I don't say anything. My wife, my can seven.
0: What can I?
1: Another one, two things. Okay, I'm on this.
0: What can I? What do you mean? Director General's craft. Okay, what director
1: General's? Director General's. I'll go through my. I'm not the ministers. Oh, CEOs. Okay, boy, institution, it didn't mean fighting.
0: Ghana Commodities.
1: Okay, Oman, you have
0: a say. My first talk. Ghana Commodities. MP.
1: Oh, energy.
0: I said, wow.
1: Oh,
0: man. DVL, they show you. DVL, they show you.

Mahmoud

Dr. Banco, good morning, good morning, good morning. Here I'm Victor Banco, good morning. Can't find another Dini Babi to your conference,

0: Dr. Bampo, we love you so much. 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You're a great guy.
1: Hey,
0: I tell you, a great guy.
1: It's only maybe I'm the feeling of pie, sir. A story, and I'm a catch up concerning that more than what
0: you executive side.
1: Yeah, he's doing so. But say, baby, sir. Yeah, the kind mommy alert.
0: I catch you, be so mommy alert, sir.
1: Oh, be the
0: old. You don't catch him, sir. Near Grubbs, I was a club, club, club, club, club house.

0: kese pa me se na na chamante of family clubhouse we also we had a meeting clubhouse it was oh it was not clubhouse it was
1: clubhouse
0: just like
1: man
0: Carat, Franco, Franco, Trinidad. Franco for the speed shopping number. And I said, Eddie, I know 6 hours is all you take. It's the same big. Franco for me, the brand shirt room, you go. It is so beautiful. Franco speed shopping.
1: Mm.
0: Oh, wow.
1: It's
0: shopping
1: in
0: Tumica. It's shopping
1: in Tumica.
0: I opened my tree one.
1: I carat, you. My tree one. Speed shopping.
0: But what I'm seeing here, Franco Speed Shop, a 6-hour online shopping event where selected smartphones, electronics, and home appliances go for up to 40%
1: discount. Oh, okay. So I'm going to maintain 6 hours. It's a don't time bank, sit time bank. It's a time nature, my quasi discount.
0: Okay. So on the 7th of August, Nova Versity, www.franco. That's August 7th. It goes to Kosovo. Carol, I say.
2: Poco now, sir.
0: Oh, no, no, we be come on. And then you say, Mahmoud, no, eh.
2: LHIS.
0: No problem. If you talk about
1: Mahmoud, my child.
0: What you talk about Mahmoud?
1: Oh, man, my coming to Babana, I'm going to come on.
0: Can you?
1: Especially when we are oral. Because I can't say, I'm not in crowd. I'm not in crowd. I'm not in crowd. I'm not in crowd. I'm not in crowd. I'm not in crowd. I'm not in crowd. I'm not in crowd. I'm not in crowd. I'm not in crowd. I'm not in crowd. I'm not in crowd. I'm not in crowd. I'm not in crowd. I'm not in crowd. I'm not in crowd. I'm not in crowd. I'm not in crowd. I'm not in crowd. I'm not in crowd. I'm not in crowd. I'm not in crowd. I'm not in crowd. I'm not in crowd. I'm not in crowd. I'm not in crowd. I'm not in crowd. I'm not in crowd. I'm not in crowd. I'm not in crowd. I'm not in crowd. I'm not in crowd. I'm not in crowd. I'm not in crowd. I'm not in crowd. I'm not in crowd. I'm not in crowd. I'm not in crowd. I'm not in crowd. I'm

Father, we love you tonight. Where would we be? Where would we be? Where would we be if not for your grace? Yes,

tonight is here, can you just take some few? See, I love for you to talk to him. We love you, Jesus. We love you, Jesus. Before any other thing, can I just testify one more time? He says, oh, when you're my coach, I'm young.

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1: ofie kwansu with the man Jerry Justice on a

to Eradi anyway. 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

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Echo Bank saying, can't you say? 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We understand Agric. MTN Guswa is celebrating a 30th anniversary, no? 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
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Toyota Land Cruiser Prados Makumako 9 brand new or the che Sanso and over 10 million Ghana cities. Nini na what to the amount for Odia and say Obe Koswa. Now why your calls no? What testy? What browsy? A few Momo transactions in now ye be. Sanso and our connections to a home fiber. Any activity be a because of my MTN app no be a no. Ammonia points. Ya action at your bands are amazing rewards here home. It's if we need a chimuho. 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And I'll use my MTN app no. Now sweat me don't wash him be. MTN at 30. Or say make every move count. Check a crown and see I am not watching action on some amaya. Awake purified drinking water or say one for life. Insucrojin. 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

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Yeah, no one's account there. Name of our boyfriend will feel do an agra one now. Susan, yeah, the Amanda Biani Bianso only. One for any man of baby vibe drops, yeah, the shop, I can home. All the essential vitamins and minerals it will mua a supporting more fanama omu inya a proper growth. Come on, pa. And penny for the your friend the bioglobin syrup. The capsules can on. It provided iron, vitamin B12, na fear folic acid. Yes, I'm boy, it reduces anemia. We know conveniently once a day, no one born while free. The mom sends so net till they are. Oh, no, being here, Trazo 400 suspension. Yeah, the tablet account, a broad spectrum family dewormer. I know the TOA terminal. Son type will be a woody pedi and will be an okunina. Son a tinny pedes any moon quadi ubicum. What is it? I face a malaria, eh, dunya. What draw be here, eh, Lumitrust. We a reliable anti-malaria, a container artemetal lumifantrin. You on a tablet wall from penny four and on the flavored suspension wall for a mofrano. A beside malaria, no, etu asia mouse is here. In Raya Mabobo swing in a pharma trust for Daroma, no more coffadia by a summary or gana memo. 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

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Yeah, the confessions, eh, bro. 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

0: Enti enche bia no se na me kan ye be bia o mana to mu na ye de eye confessions abroad. 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
1: Pension Company Limited. 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
0: 0500888899 Yakasa Ganya will
1: say a tussin.
0: Na a kushina. Right, Jerry. Yeah, that's it. Yeah, that's it. Yeah, that's it. Yeah, that's it. Yeah, that's it. Yeah, that's it. Yeah, that's it. Yeah, that's it. Yeah, that's it. Yeah, that's it. Yeah, that's it. Yeah, that's it. Yeah, that's it. Yeah, your partner for life, baby. Let that so wet me out that I feel good. What's saying ya ho din atwa unumaso? And call that mattress be a keke so keke kwa na fe obeso na wachi na yo ya ase ya bo. And so oh that sorry and the you know what I'm saying? 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Friend was 0302 2029 365. 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Pepper Church Session could be a Koso Ewotema, a Shasi and Ra, where your office of the registrar of companies. Yeah, and they were collaborating with Universal Merchant Bank, UMB, and Atema Metropolitan Assembly, TMA. Now, and they omo ede omo business registration and sensitization clinic abatema. E shall say and rather the 10th of August. Now, ebebe weye nyamea demo on Friday the 14th of August. Now, anopabia 9 a.m. na shall say ekwa kopim 4 p.m. Now, we are providing on-the-spot business registration, business renewals, and our free business advisory services. Now, BBI Timiako Ye, and we teach you what the forecourt of TMA, Tema Community Center, Community One. You know what I'm saying? And Rano, and then, Ekosi Ochina, Omo Ewo TMA forecourt, wa. Nenyame ya Domwa. If we are Thursday, Ekosi Friday, no, Omo Ako Universal Merchant Bank. Eye te my industrial area branch enim wona no mo abom sese ho no mo le hyehye ya bro enim abe hia to register your business eye Ghana card tax identification number Michelle 10 afi GPS address 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registration certificate and audited financial statement for the filing of annual returns. Nyamia Dumwa from next week Monday, the 17th of August, 2026, Eddie Cronodier, Office of the Registrar of Companies, permanently on be bomb sisye ewo Universal Merchant Bank. Tema industrial area branch into be our water man and potem be our personal register business no from the 17th of August econo. That is where they will be. Yeah, on beating your boy, it was our quan. So for further information, friend, office line or 0599-525-774. And I'll beating you so our friend call center line 0308-249-841. Now come be a dechi no. Yeah, D. Right, so you can call me now 0302-216-561 0302-216-562 0302-216-561 0302-216-562 Now, what free Abba, you may do so. I know air confessions on a few questions on Adam 106.3 FM. Now, yeah, train a call number and Kai will say, and they go on so say, oh, talk a regular fueler. 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Now, what about you? Now, Yanka will say the Ghana Academy of Arts and Sciences. You can't hear kind of gas. Why are the Women's Awards? Brand and then Ocha. Debia, every day, women across Ghana are transforming lives. I'm building businesses, I'm educating communities, I'm preserving and culture, and driving innovations. Yet, the recognition they deserve. And Nunti and the Ghana Academy of Arts and Sciences, GAS, celebrate our remarkable women through the GAS Women's Award. So, if you know a woman whose impact deserves national recognition, whether in education excellence, entrepreneurship, community leadership, health, technology, environmental stewardship, creative arts, or any of the other award categories are. Ebrenini, Selbitmiya, Buana, Yaona, Sa, or Bawi. 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Now, once with me, I download the nomination forms. Now, ya boy, now, sir, may ya boy, my basso. Now, ya me, I do my Friday, the 14th of August, and a closing date for nominations. For further information, you know, now, what about my dear Afre, 0302-772-002. 0302-772-002. Right, so you have a question, so now you have to for today. Hello, good afternoon.
2: Okay, good afternoon.
0: All right, me patron, I want to say.
2: Patron,
0: I have no one else. I don't mean to say. Patron, you have to say.
2: Roger, me patron, I worry for 10 years. Na me ba be wa na me fita ba e ba fo na me ba no e si sana e ba ni di e si sana like o we e si me ba no e
0: what's it ma wari for how long
2: ya wari for 10 years
0: okay
2: but na me fita ba ba fo an sana me wari me fo na me ni fiti ya
0: mm
2: enu si e a fe se se me ba ni e ba me ho no mo on pese o be ba.
0: On the channel.
2: Me ba no channel.
0: Aha, okay.
2: Me ba ne papa nana e channel. 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Let's That makes me mempen. And it's because of that, of fire or bar for four. No, no, bar network. Nine dining idea more or bar. And then I will be.
0: Only who create all we are will be currently.
2: I will be.
0: E pa cho jina ye na ala ni breaky breaky.
2: Eh.
0: Ya ye ti o afi mi to aso.
2: Eh. Pan pa ka ko fa ba na wa han e dan nyina da na oba no. No ne oba na ti. E ti na e ha me fa na ne ma na so on show mo. E te ma me di asam ne commission house. Ani e ko kan ye. E te ko ka so ne ko bo aso fo na ma ne no so fo ne so obe che ne ti like oba na wa ka ko fa no no. Mi ne ko e fa so an em plan nya me me number. It is only you could come for the one more, not a band of video or moon in an hour or the pictures night day. And they are saying, well, we are not such a good as a bema. So, why didn't know we see what time or no one are? Into bema, and I said, maybe a bon one, I said, oh, and into bema, and I said, no, not to show no other day. A pen. It's in a matter of time, I said, Mr. Commission, I'm the pictures in not such day or so for. It's an honor, also for any day, I have no hunger for you or best friend. I'm not going to be able to get a phone.
0: Missing house on no boom. Hey, I say, oh, mo ya, mo ma wari anya kono na mabunu ye be ya wari bi kura o. Hello.
3: Hello.
0: Sorry. Patrick saying.
3: Sorry, I'm not doing my school.
0: Adum ya.
3: We dey back up one one.
0: Eh?
3: We dey back up one one.
0: O pesi e boa o.
3: Patrick one.
0: So unka hwe ni e be da boa o.
3: Me ne lady bi e wo hono. Na lady no said me so me no no da me de gun mu a fine on kasa na so no say e fin na e gun so a na ni bo fu na so me so me imagine say me to say
0: opani wa ware
3: matter there do
0: eh yeah why
3: matter.
0: Sorry, I did for move and change right now. I don't know what's happening to me in my throat. I say we are all there about only aching. Only will be crimping. Would they mean trouble? Have you? Ah, debut. As soon as I know, irritate. Now, we repair say, oh. Now, so we do say, oh, ne da. na wo hu sane wa na wo fa ngwini mu na wo wo de agun che na wo ire kompe wo uno obi twempna wo so won peso be wudie ya na wo de ba na wo hwie agun ho na wo complain na ntin ko ara mo hello yeah hello
2: hey Jerry.
0: Yes, madam.
2: But oh, miss me problem, me say. Me ne obi a worry. 2 years me.
0: A worry papa.
2: But oh, yeah, me ho dey ofi.
0: And now so ni obi a worry. Ebi ka say ma worry, na say obi say dey ukunu. Eh.
2: Me worry 2 years me. Na me kunu. 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
0: ye ti o we've lost her and patron wa wo so dum radio no ne yanka sawai yeah
2: aje good am
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0: 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It's not me busy. I'll say, is there something there? A hold you are am I want to mean jai na na?
2: Na baby, I'm meeting with Tibetu na na.
0: Hey, tika say baby. Tia baby.
2: My call went to
0: you. Tia ni say when what kunya baby I bet me a dad there. Say ni a kwa dawa bet me a ko. What you say?
2: Okay.
0: Hey. You as a Daniel. Mommy and Fabo be back being counter, and then my insusua be as well. I'm with your boo. I'm with your papa. Hello,
4: good afternoon,
0: Patro Majoso.
4: I can patch you. That's an hour. Yenny, my mean team.
0: What's the name between you and mommy?
4: I'm trying. My mommy was here. Okay, in all year 8. And it's 2 feet. My sister's name is Bridget. My mommy and she are moving.
0: How?
4: Only my papa and Timothy and now we're Jack and my papa and Oko.
0: Auntie just said 8, no, it's from my papa.
4: I'm trying. 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Now come back today in Yintia, who am I in snay yassin? 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
0: okay. 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
4: Patrick, right.
0: And that's it. So we will try and get to counselor Oscar Shrippy. 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Some moments call for something special. High five choco malt. We know aye chocolate and malt, you know, combination besides a cool yipa ti unya bottle na especially a well chilled sana ni ke wi abrani bia posana se na mumrim na ekosa muzampa a cool yipa so enjoy a new level of deliciousness and no ne se wo ma won se kan high five choco malt the new normal, you know what I'm saying? Make sure you grab a chilled bottle of high five choco malt today, proudly produced by Casa Preco PLC na FDA, and so I said, ready in crowd to move you. Now I jet to say, yeah. 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Now on sabe kan Sintes Tank. Sintes Tank. I say a strong, a tough. And no, a home come on. And no, it's here. She at what one humano. Now, yen saka a counselor Oscar Sweepy Pa. And then a better son of a yatua and come on also from there. Now, the amount for the abetry enemy. Ashena, yetimi Eddie, and also a home and come on. Star oil say and can't trust the open baby a babe to fango, near be crocro was so so I jo so I say or this year they are a star oil. The tea and mutual come on. What ya say? Yeah, ba when you bet your pa. Great service, real value for money, ni ya serve high quality fuel. ya unya ne seso ba bia enu tina magana for do na ya switch to a star oil brother badge star card for tofu and what me enjoy safe cashless fueling and easy expense tracking so wherever you go choose star oil for your quality and affordable fuels yan kwa man so yan counselor into us hello counselor good afternoon
5: good afternoon Jerry
0: counselor patcho ewe ya ponu to say
5: you mad me here na me say
0: I do mean to yes you ho ye pa
5: you need pressure ho
0: me patcho ho
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0: 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bit me their mom.
5: Jerry, have they informed on family members about what Omomia Kanana?
0: Almost from kind of family members and say Omonio Mammy Temasem.
5: Family members in Omonio Mammy Temasem.
0: Almost say Omo any Omo Mammy Temasem. It's between them and their mother.
5: Who said that they should be taking care of their mother?
0: Omoan no so na beka se.
5: Yes. Well, what you said no. Omoan omo can say ngora no hwo mmame.
0: Yeah.
5: Even though mmame omo mmame an hwo omo no.
0: Mhm.
5: Ade na Africa ya de wo ho enwa nkobosa. Why?

0: na di obetumi aye no ye ma wo a no no no according to her ni ma me anhwe omo omo grammar de me hwe omo so morally no morally no omo ma me only right come in, come and demand anything but because of the respect now of woman omo omo no kasa ye no and that's what they said okay what we have we can give you na ni ma me no omo ma me no or expectation ko omo ye dey money bi o
1: eh wan wan
0: yes but the war 13 omo nothing happen it's about time you can quite change call for Africa ni you should maybe be the scene call for at depressing call for e di ehu fear we are put here to people you not taking care of the children and yes I want to show me ah they are not even taking care of you at all because obi kwa wa hwe ne ba kwa obi kwa no wa so ti hwe ne ba no te ne ba mani bia they don't complain you know that okay ne ba we say we no one of the mami but per what she said no one show me and no money and the omo wo no mo so mo dey go out because who found am for your makasa then you are saying say the omo do man no is sha and if that is the way on the man wa and no wa mom mba o what crime have they committed what crime what crime nan kora no ma committee you have made the children suffer emotionally right from scratch per what she told us say omo brain your grandmother omo brain and son na mo baby omo wono so right from the onset no the man as you speak they have not even gotten any motherly love odopa yes no do mo nyi bi da omo nkasa say oba betete ne ba say wo your baba omo ameti to say at this age no who be ma men yes say we be ba yes say they didn't get it they got those things from their grandmother now after they've gone through all the emotional pains to be where they are to be, you know. Even on top of that, the same African thing, omo dey chew. Say okay, the omo dey be ma, omo dey be ma. You are not still happy with it, young lady, madam, see me. Do your part the way you are doing it. Eh? Do your part. Do your moya no. Say, or see, the means so. Na position no war no. Say no war. Nothing will happen. See, as long as your conscience before God is clear, and Bible say it is appointed unto every man one to die after the judgment.
1: Yep.
0: It is appointed unto every human being one to die after judgment. In Africa, we are using certain things to put fear into people. Do your part. You have shown your mother respect. You have done everything, even though you're neglecting mama suffering, you know. Whatever you need to do, according to your strength, or even Bible, say Bible is oh my dear, do it according to what you have, according to your strength. Do it, then you can also focus on your family and take care of your family. It cannot be say jam no matter through pains or that. No matter said no, what you are doing, the only man no mamunjai. The advice I'll give you people say the only man no mamunjai mumfa mano. But I'll see the new story. Leave the rest to God. There is a we are on. On some of the bush and phone, the bush and phone, see, it's between your new mommy.
1: Yeah.
0: I'm a normal lady in the same mom. It's about time we tell, see, or say, you can't question go for it. Doesn't matter how old you think you are, it's not about age, it's about doing the right thing. But Africa, and yet the age, and it say, the woman go for what the mother is doing is not right. And you are putting pressure on the children. They've suffered all this while no moon, you know. It cannot be said at this point they're going to put fear into them. They're poor for me now, mama. Don't frame me. I want to speak to the mother and tell her to the face, mama.
1: Okay. Yeah, Twaswa. Woman you're afraid, he said she's been married for the past 10 years. Now before Obe Wari Nikunu, now our 8-year-old daughter. And all the kowari. And ne ba no e papa ehwe abofra no enye ne kunu no we ne hwe no but oyɛ ne ba nko ade aya na oma ne ba nchen but ne ba ne ba ho bia na ne kunu ne bu afu ne ba ne ba ho bia na ne kunu ne bu afu na akoyɛ sɛ ayɛ ntokwa ntokwa eti enam so ama de akasakasa bae eno ka kye be man sɛ this cannot continue like that.

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1: Nimi obi a before me can to be say aware tiese ba divorce ni ade no it takes two people to marry doesn't take one person
0: yeah
1: two ye program na the same we don't know man to one friend person me tie from me kunu before I talk about koyesi ko ja aware no you can't just hear from one side of whatever say me ko ja aware yes it's very important about what you say, a institution a sumbo on your meaning. So before you can advise somebody, say at this point, you have to hear from the other person. So it takes two people to marry. Now, having said that, you see, who can worry be our bar? We are team. And that's why me, Debbie, I can say, who can sleep TV? There are videos that I'm bringing up, Debbie, I here posting. So that those who are not married, they will do the right things before they marry. So who can worry be? Nani pani waba, ana waba. The moment you determine to worry ni pano, you have to understand. Say automatically, you are going to be a step parent. Asemu impesa mi kani biu, because you sometimes we take those decisions to go and marry. Obi a waba, ana bi a waba na odiko worry. And then the people, right from the outset, you know, psychologically, they are not prepared to become a step-parent. Mm-hmm. Even though one am worry. And you see, you're suffering the kind, you're can say, and you don't know what you worry. There's a reason why he said that. There's a reason. One of these days, well, as a pastor and as a counselor, no, remember, Beba Studio, one of these days, and come and talk about, Nipa no show a warrior, so no. What the pastor said, hey, baby, I know why he said that. And one of these, I'll come to the studio. When I come, I'll talk about Nipano didn't say go as a why is no shiano and a key. And that's why the person can't say. And it's a whole call, what will be? Nani Pano or bar. There's a whole counseling. That's why the man said that. And you know, Michel Asso. You go be a no shiano who say Nipano or no bar on your becker. It is a whole call, what will be? Nani Pano or bar. Counseling is different from the Okowari Obi Oniba. And that type of counseling, you know, prepares you psychologically to deal with it. Say, yes, Nipa Nwaba, even though I'm in here ready, you know, Majiatum, you are preparing me for that. So automatically, you become a step parent. In the Oma Bewa, you know, I don't know the arrangement that they put in place. That okay, Waba, they are once in a while, but never Besrao, not to me Besrao. Now the next leg is the moment the woman said, I cannot choose you over my child. Mm-hmm. That was the beginning of their problems.
0: Mm-hmm. Mm-hmm.
1: Yes. Oh, because on also called Wareno. No, our banu. Counselor, no, or counseling mono. A whole counseling will hope for you to understand, say, yes, we were banam deco worry. Oh, anyhow,
0: yeah,
1: walk over you be our banu, you counsel her. And I want to what about the co warino, you counsel her. You prepare the person psychologically so that's your call. Nani pono co warino behaves in a certain way. You know how to deal with it. So the moment she said, I cannot choose you over my daughter, and that I came to meet this marriage, Namekono, that was the beginning of their problems, and she must accept it. Oh, where's grief? Where's her power? The things you say, oh, no man be feeling better. No, that's when you're angry, you must be very careful about what you say. But all this is happening, that's what the pastor said. And then I'm showering, so all this is happening because they didn't get the proper, the right counseling for people who have a child or children who are going to marry. Once you get the proper counseling, you know, you'll be able to know how to deal with it. Now it's about whether she has to go and file for divorce or not. By honor, the person meaning the casa, and I would like to speak to the husband. Meaning the kumi casa you are, I'll be convinced as to whether she has to divorce or not. Means being tedious on what can be got. For all you know, if you go to the husband, sorry, you're different.
0: No, crazy.
1: It is uncle catching his uncle divorce. No, it's not so could divorce. Not later, no, it turned out to say no. As I'm not the can, near the whole truth, it can bring problems. And yes, also, I mean, my integrity is also on the line. So I have to listen to the, I want to, instead of
0: framing,
1: whatever it is in my culture. But all I'm saying is that who can worry will be, no, or bar. Who can worry will be, no, could bar. And who counsel will her. And in marriage, also, who can say me? You said that is the way a man for behavior in marriage, you know. That is why my younger ones, they don't want to marry. They just want to have sex.
0: Mm-hmm.
1: Because of what they are seeing. But that is why, by the grace of God, some of us also speak on radio. We are also letting them understand, say, things are going this way because of A, B, C, D. So that we can change the narrative. So that they can see that there's another part of other people. If they do the right things, that they will marry and have peace. Oko wari ubi no oba. And oko wari ubi. No di ba kwa. Understand that you are going to become automatically a step parent. When you have proper counseling for you to deal with it, when you're the baby. But the woman, I cannot choose you over my daughter. And also, I can't say, the moment you can't say, you can't say, you can't say, you can't say, that's the truth. But also, I can't say, you can't say, you
0: can't
1: say, you can't say, you can't say, no. I want to speak with the husband. Once I'm able to get the vibes and the body language of the husband and all that has gone on, meet me advising me, say, based on what I've said, now you can go right or you can go left.
0: Okay. All right. Lady, as I'm going to, yeah, now working here, now a quite straightforward, kakra. I don't know, the ode be kan huwa mano. Or she say, one abranti be a deity for the past 3 years. Now abranti, you know, you be a wawari a jaipen. 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Eti said the no ka kana mi say na
1: omo wari e mebo a
0: there be adentina
1: na
0: eti men bi say then na e hold no but na ohwe initially na say o giant bear man na oni baby okotra ba o se say wadnya baby akorent and I'm saying there's nothing holding here eti say otimi e pe baby fa timi ni say o advice for
1: be
0: ad be come man na
1: giving me jana me nya baby tano ifo oni gan be ba no na oti he yes is see, don't let anybody treat you the way you're paying the name of relationship. This is not marriage, you're worried.
0: Mm-hmm.
1: And you see, this forms the foundation of my relationship.
0: Yeah.
1: Also, the foundation is already rotten. So such a person, so mo kọ tun mo kọ ware a, sa ware no e be gu. The foundation of the marriage is already destroyed. In the same could you say na e ka o, enye se fa che no, mo ware be yi, mo ware be yi a. Because the foundation is compromised and destroyed, you know. A ware ni just a matter mo ware a e be gu. So madam, o de po you are even fortunate, mo ware. They say abun e yeo say you are nobody. Before any guy ni be shea no. Now that he. Now that he. See, let's, ladies, young ladies, don't create impression, say, them a new life, ma, Abraham don't dream more. In any case, before the guy came, where were you? Where were you sleeping? Now what he? Now what he? To come and say, na minya baby da. But thank God, they say, when your baby grada. They say, they what you want to can, when your baby grada. Move on with your life. Don't let anybody in the name of relationship treat you the way you don't pay. This thing do not work. Bia, the reason why I'm hanging on is like you and Kasa Kayano. Be a guy in the end, be a man. Also, be a relationship, or the Nubia to be a muscle. Beman the Tata de Mano. Beman the Rent Mano. Beman the Ebi Biamano. It's as if Udada. Monk, young ladies, young guys, empower yourself. Never want to be a muscle. Relationship, there should be mutual respect. We are warning him, please. This is Yeri Kayano. May force man move on with your life. See, when your baby that day, on go away that day, whatever it is, not the Akalebuano. Other than that, one who worry, I know Kunukati say, there may be to say, I bet you could be out. Hey, Manu, and I'm only say, we bar. No, ma, there may be to do anyhow. No panic, no kick you, no penny. No, would ya eventually, no one day. Oh, worry, who couldn't say, ah. Now, I didn't know Valuno. Son of Bicra, multitude, anyhow. Why can never handle? When you're bema, you're deep, baby, handle. So, madam, move on to your life. Why? Now, call CP TV, S I R I P I. Yes, hey, S I R I P I TV on YouTube. I have intentionally started a series on the foundations of marriage. Right from the onset, and someone to the Jerry Kayano, I said, we are our inner corner. My young people know they are not, they don't have the desire. Some of them are even going to the marriage, say, oh, I didn't require a corner crano. Oh, they mean quarter and say, yes, my mistake, and yes, my mistake, because already now I'm not going to get you. No, so I'm teaching people about foundations of marriage. That once you get the foundation right, you have a stable home. There are things, sir, right from the onset, you shouldn't do. So what are we on worry you? We between the view them our back. No what say? S I R I P I. We started with social foundations. We have done financial foundations. If here you call moral foundations. I'm doing the foundations so that what you say here, who you be relationship man, you do the right things. Because in life it's about foundation. Who school, your English, your mathematics, your science, whatever it is, abrabo, everything is about foundation. And a lot of people, they are not getting the foundations of their marriages right. And that is why I've taken time to do this series on CPTV. S-I-R-I-P-I-TV on YouTube. We call our foundations of marriage. Like the video, subscribe. Let them have access to it. Maybe we are worried, I should have known you. But this is the time that they can get information. They will be equipped and employed. So the worry about the writing so that we also know you have peace of mind. No, be able to say, oh, worry, no, it's not that bad. I worry that I and you mean that you worry by a warrior. It's a good thing to marry. The Bible says that two is better than one. So we catch us a worry in your boy. It's a good thing. The problem we are having in this generation is that the way we marry, oh, the foundation, the way we are worrying, no, is what is giving us the problems. And that is why I've taken time to do what I'm doing. Go to CRIP TV, S-I-R-I-P-I-TV on YouTube. Like the video, subscribe to the channel, be part of the community. And also, you spread the gospel. Now other people have access to this. So that those who are not married, you read the foundation right. So that at the end of the day, the image and whatever we are seeing, maybe will be, and will be our home, our stable. Because once we have stable homes, children will be raised right, and those children will become beneficial to the community, the church, and the world at large. Yanku Benchi will be here.
0: Ocean so counselor da was here yi ti me pa cho mo a counselor say mon frere omo no mon frere no number no eh 0276814888 0276 Counselor Oscar Sripi e number no e na me de ama wey great be e dru so no quickly yen semre no ye be ma empanifo akasa na fi yetimi abie kwamu akwanim e de ya regated sports and so atwaso enunti manenko so enda ahia e wa dom 106.3 fm
2: Fellow Ghanaians, brothers and sisters, this is Hassan Ayerga. Keep listening to Ayergated Sports. It's real sports. Do best for you, good for you.
0: Yeah. Best for you, good for you.
3: Inga jogging yoja.
0: And I have bu esimu no.
3: Yo, you're out of punk yog in the yoja. Ba mi om ya shim jangi tu ga.
0: Ofa ebe tu aswa ma e.
4: Well. Please, Ayergated Sports. A perfect program. Mm-hmm. Perfect engagement. And perfect unrespected.
0: Yeah.
4: Alligator sports.
0: Mm-hmm.
4: Hey, papa. So listen to Alligator stuff. You grow old and you die old. Thank you.
0: Thank you too. Now for Sofu Kumchacha and so asum.
5: My name is Prophet Kumchacha.
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5: 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So you listen, Prophet Kumchacha. I'm listening and I'm here. God bless you.
0: Bless you too. Langabel.
6: Ladies and gentlemen, my name is Joseph Langabel, king of the Jews, the chief general for the national team. I irrigated soap at Doom FM, number one, the old Ghana. If you jealousy go quench, observers are worried, believers shall enjoy. I irrigated sports. No sympathy for the cripple.
0: Yeah.
6: After the criminal war, take it to the dancers. Oba war.
0: So we are the downstairs. Sisi.
7: Other for me, didn't this Sisi chum? That they be a meeting irrigated sports.
0: Mm-hmm.
7: There's no day minty irrigated because meeting a manager. Now me stress ah.
0: Obese. 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Come on. Kwame Akwaba.
8: Kwaku mejo so.
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0: Yiku.
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0: eh o betu
8: o ma e top bro di bet him 5 cities
0: yeah
8: o do asa si together me sɛ Kwakumi na mi said that M20 charge. That was me normally na trouble.
0: And
8: kola ibe fi na we dem say no. I'm not responsible for that kakra.
0: Yeah.
8: It's because top bunch ne broad there. Bunch there na efo. 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
8: ko ko de ye ko
0: o de ba ku bi asoma o se ya no
8: I am some rent place set top to say maybe we otuaka o be bu nsuo
0: betua we
8: ke sa adwa ene ge akete wo ya obu ade asa no na ge ne fere se Edit. Very respectful guy.
0: Okay, Achiano, good afternoon.
8: Yeah.
0: Now if you are called besides and hot to you, please I'm fine.
8: Yeah.
0: Now we'll take you order.
8: Yeah.
0: We'll take you order and we are.
8: Yeah.
0: Or coincide. Now or prepared the every order about or sign the BC or send do a good afternoon.
8: Oh, you're very fantastic. Very fantastic.
0: It is
8: me boy, but so what top taste.
0: Oh, you're too much. Oh, you're too much.
8: I draw so a boy, you man. Oh, you sign.
0: Yeah.
8: And I draw my so a boy.
0: I can't eat a cream in a jazz. I was all country.
8: I'm only a toilet. A bar, not a bar. A man, yeah, we're safe. Now the children are a bad year and your
0: problem. And my sister Rose.
8: Sister Rose, I make an age drama.
0: Yeah.
8: Nobody Joshua.
0: Hey, Joshua, mommy.
8: Say you want to say we make a team and I come back a
0: akoto
8: so boy power to
0: akoto
8: so phone you on that drive with
0: yeah akoto na yeah na
8: kwaku
0: said that come dey me bebre me am chance akoto ya mamun yi
8: go go check akra asha na yam kwaku ti phone ko wiye ye no just say me dem one point something but it's just sanity aduane
0: yeah
8: kwaku akoko mu a 4 pound abi akoko mu UK akoko mu 4 pound What on worry? A depending for on Yanis say, Edgar, would you near Kenya carry a yan, if I trot trot? Omunyakalam say, near to be near no buyer. Nanaku for the one deceit one damn quaku, me a minim politics in the Munaya, who can come near my every way, one deceit one damn away. What is a quarter for one baby soon? I don't think yes. I didn't swear the idea. Tier, you do yan say one damn, and you didn't sooner a ban a gumwa, can ye? A sooner ban a clean water.
0: It's usually August, September, and
8: moon. Only baby, only no to Abbas, ye baby, to a nipper, livestock will say, farms, Ababa say.
0: Yeah.
8: Meanwhile, no, baby, so I think I'm quite one deceit one damn, bebre. Till so ye air bay, near Jagum, for the rest of the year, near Dia dear. But could you two coin? Mean two coin call shops on the top pair, I say it's out of season that. I don't know about you. Se bia ko Germany ni ade a wo ko swap ese pe ekọ ba kromu akwaku na nse na togo for the pair ba ha
0: eyi
8: woni togo pair ni bida
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8: ya
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8: mango na ayu asa wo wi ase
0: o ye omsi ibi ni o it me here na me catch e wo ma here o ha yi
8: ah in the toilet foot wo ha no
0: ya na me say na ebi ni o se se na me say na se ebi o mi fie na me ya na bua me ameta
8: ah o da bia no e long
0: ba woni me say It me my dreams had no din as I speak now for me. Mango so me mango
8: tree. Ah, just say cause me
0: there no. All year round na ebi was so me him say there the omo year me I don't know.
8: Yeah, better me tell say.
0: Ebi abre no. Na fe na ebi so
8: start for
0: 2010 bia as ebi
8: was. Wo dey eye ni bia dey abone pan ye ni bia.
0: Eso so. O pe bia to kuma
8: e san ngu. Unya per say or corner no. Say say me prepare pa. Me to be 30 and 40. Peo. Na me dey duane be na ekodi. I top pair and then come 40 CD and Rami Toby pair back up 40 CD because I want quite Meanwhile, you go pay my weather. Yeah, your weather you wait. 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
0: but you problems bebre pa esesenka
8: you tell me address it
0: no ya hwe address those problems no man mu pa I say ya to ya dream
8: na ne ma hu hia
0: be bia
8: na ye di energy akwa koma no
0: focus na channel say ko ye bizarre because
9: de bia trika trika trika sa
8: kwa ku food is basic obi adidi akwala adidi opani didi abrewa didi oyarefo didi eye basic. So I still don't know why food is that expensive in this country.
9: Serious.
8: Country touty I want say yeah, agrarian country. Say bro for here. Agrarian, agrarian. It's a country where you agric pa. A agrarian country. Come tell you bro for say they make career right. See cause agrarian what you say? Agrarian country.
10: Teacher.
8: A country that is touting itself. Excellency, Excellency, Excellency, Excellency, Excellency, Excellency, Excellency, Excellency, Excellency, Excellency, Excellency, Excellency, Excellency, Excellency, Excellency, Excellency, 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
9: Yeah.
8: Akudi wakaka mwa.
9: Eh yeah, odewa.
8: Oma mweka na sembu.
9: When you be any dia dia,
8: me mwa kwamba na. Assembly and we here come movie no, Macbeth and Diaba.
9: Yes.
8: Baba, I give you the platform. Give your firm the portfolio. Everybody speaking to you.
9: Hey, hey.
8: I just say, bravo we nyanye.
9: Come here.
8: Akapa for
9: better. Me bia sia maso.
8: I'm telling you say nyanye. I give you the portfolio.
9: Eh eh. The portfolio, man.
8: The platform,
9: ladder.
8: The portfolio, dear. I would get
9: the portfolio. Me, portfolio,
8: if you platform, so man. It's what man we have. As I saw a chimp stammer, sir.
9: Okay.
8: Just exhibit the talent to the people of the country.
9: Hey, Randy.
10: Why come on?
8: Yes, it was why come on. You say, young.
10: No, Michelle.
8: Randy. What's up, Michelle? I'm now. Son of a token.
10: Baby, I say what it is.
9: And the amper will be out on the titty.
8: Sure, sure, sure.
9: Will be out on the titty.
8: Try, yeah. Try.
9: I'm sorry. All right, so let's talk about this move because I say I want something in a num chrome say any idea there. My abacus something can kind of in room more.
10: Jerry,
9: abacus
10: something I want to say. Obi any me juma me ye.
9: Yeah.
10: Me ye juma we free since I may ha. We pan a minim ye.
9: Yeah.
10: One said OTF DHE.
9: Yeah.
10: MC ni sani mani ya ntitu huu. We ni adia.
9: Mina, kwa wananga zani.
10: Sana misumisini yeno.
9: Okay.
10: Sana nyamia yeno. Na, popularity no na ama for some time now. Juma fufra beji mreno.
9: Yeah.
10: Nene mwa, se mifru niyana ebe yu. Na sini no die, ewe umu.
9: Yeah.
10: Adie ewe umu no sono. Oda na urefi kura anua. A debut home na sacco pigeon.
9: Okay.
10: Na Yeshenya mean a dear Wayama mia. A sumbo, maybe 25 years over TV so. Na 25 years now, a few way in a dimu, a man year 25.
9: Wow.
10: My bread.
9: 25 years.
10: 25 years, I see you.
9: Congratulations.
10: Na over Jamie
9: and your better, sir.
10: Over Jamie and I'm.
9: 25 years. What about you, ma?
10: 25 years.
9: It was 25 years.
8: And
9: Maza. And you see, a binum bum one who are not as an eclipse, no shim. I feel wanting in cabins now. We are no more potential no power. And you see, no, the anti-ampersa born a basso and say, sir, within that 25 years, no, She say until you
8: consistency.
9: You know what I'm saying? Yeah,
8: consistency.
9: Yes, yeah. And can I catch you before I was saying no? Because
8: consistency.
9: I don't know what I'm from.
8: Consistency.
9: Now, what you mean? Somewhere, Gina, crap brand is out for all these years, Charlie.
8: Yeah.
9: And yeah, easy, sir. Enter and
8: best in carbon and bass. On Ochak Kuma Wood, Effect Akrawood. On Paul.
9: Now, and the son of Homes and your Galu Ned and
8: Bakrawood. Where would you come out here? So, Gali Bacha Kuma Wood,
10: not a Galin, saying, yeah, Galin, yeah, yeah, yeah,
8: yeah, yeah, yeah, yeah, yeah, yeah, yeah,
10: yeah, yeah, yeah, yeah, yeah, yeah, yeah, yeah, yeah, yeah, yeah, yeah, yeah, yeah,
8: yeah, yeah, yeah,
9: yeah, yeah, yeah, yeah, yeah, yeah, yeah, yeah, yeah, yeah,
10: yeah, yeah, yeah, yeah,
8: yeah, yeah, yeah, yeah,
9: yeah, yeah. Now it's a movie side, no? Aya coca crasa de okay, numa binunia de adeno. And I feel there was I at here seems a cream. Na a banner saying, and now I say, still now, because we be a cast, eh, now, but Bianca, mammy, what in a new road, well, quiz, say, but be an love, we are doing there. As a movie, the same you cry, them say, Jamaica, I own Jada and Yanni Bias, I fear banner saying him.
10: You may meet me in immune. Yebima.
9: What say yebima be?
10: Microphone in na je just space. Just ye pija.
8: It should be fine.
10: Jerry. Me da say. Me da dum. E tiefo nyina ase.
9: Sure, sure.
10: Me nua be ma obade e. Uyebi.
8: Me shu apa.
10: Na de me kan nyina ne say. 25 years no. Me sha see free baby.
9: Mhm.
10: Na rade de me aba be dura.
9: Sure.
10: Nipa kra na brabom no 25 50 75 na 100
9: yeah
10: sa ne calculate no nti me hwe se for some time now me ye movie a check movie pass a movie a check last year me am ye great and mighty but na me chiche mine say series
9: oh okay
10: but to do movie you no know, me imagine say se me ye bio wa me ye ni ye me die mu no me ye ni ye
9: okay.
10: I feel so. Many 25 years no me kai say 2001 obi ne hu me.
9: Mhm.
10: E no ma me akonya no. Inti ma me fa bi bin si mani so. 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
9: Wow.
10: Aya ho hwa hwa.
9: Mhm.
10: Enem ti e me bo miracle films din. Inti me pese obi su bo me din.
9: Okay.
10: Da chi.
9: That's nice.
8: My flabbergasted.
9: My
8: flabbergasted.
9: So, so in this case, you know, how are you going to go about it?
10: I've gone about it a long time ago.
9: Mm-hmm. Okay.
10: And it's like I've done it 95%.
9: Okay.
10: 5% nakano. I said, I didn't quite care about changing.
9: Yeah.
10: Now I 100. Now, you made my meme.
9: Mm-hmm.
10: Me did my order.
9: Wow.
10: My birthday.
9: Wow.
10: Me did my 49th year on this earth.
9: Mm-hmm.
10: Now, me you move 25, no? A Jumadia.
9: Why?
10: My bayer, assume my Ghana.
9: Mm-hmm.
10: A day, and you miss me, Dean. Any Munshira. Now, meaning, say, Usum will be so, and Nipanos own Sunya Munshira.
9: Sure.
10: 25 years near, I'm very sure my impact will be life, pa. And don't you know? Said the person, my impact will be life. Now me, Sir Raddy, no boy, and now will be so free, means I'm up, you know. And the mamma did trim away by say, may you see me. Now, Sinino, my fan say, oh, mamma, no, we are no. Sinino, courage, when I'm sure that I see.
9: Eh?
10: Annie.
9: What's your cast, no?
10: Yes, cast, no. Apart from me,
9: mm-hmm.
10: any doctor like him. Obi owo mu bia nyo bia o she da oyɛ popular
9: eh
10: obi owo mu bia nyo bia me nua dan na nane na movie ba ku mu mie no but omo maka no titru ba bia m kwetwa no kwetwa obi chim na me hu abrante bu social media if I know who is Maclaw
9: okay
10: obi am follow no mame oyɛ tete niema
9: mhm
10: o she ni videos a chire tete kasa ntade your location into my outfit back in the days into me call your World Cup yao and I'm say there be many time where there I'm a legend my homie me so no me to one man yeah juma na bibi yeah me into me say yeah juma bra me wa no me friend no and I'm say me person me no yesini me cry me can't no until I say no can say but the transcript and I'm not the phone
9: akogina kwanchen ba bi atwitwa
11: and
8: the skit bi anabi
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9: yeah
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9: yeah
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8: ah they will be happy papa the whole town will be oh no kro kro ni beje
11: she say eya ni ji se mu bechem se me jina he mabo bechem bro nine
8: yeah
9: o project bechem
8: yeah
11: nti ye ko ye no ene location wape we bear props so o share ma movie no a ubehunu say ye ye ready say e betwe sini no
9: yeah
11: he na sini no ade ba kwa ye me fe o sini mu say script na ye de ye adwuma no ni nyina akra no ye twero ni otwi mu
8: oh that's hey. Beautiful
11: ya ntro no brofo anko translate
8: yeah
11: ye twero bibia otwi mu nti
9: about your more my journey and you know YouTube no I'm saying when say Rasta dey be at to work akra akra ni ade
8: as a bit as a bit of the movie
9: cuz it assets e
8: dey no be am the prof don't force your English
9: okay,
8: on me
9: sorry I'm sorry boss I'm sorry
8: teaser cry
9: oh hey I dey you dem too wan no
8: oh but na you
9: say na na okay no who say old school pao
8: ah so oh
9: kakra ya me hwe ye
11: around after 83 come no
8: at the 3 at the 4
11: eh we wow. That time no wow. 4 mu e banana mu ya pese e dey Ghana movie e ko ya dwene mu tete mre ni mu
8: exactly
11: na afi so e ye different e ye movie ya
8: ye
11: betum dey ko festivals
8: yeah
11: e movie ya e ye twi brofo ba kokora anim
9: sa
11: e ye movie ya any synopsis near the tree kokan e
8: from no ono so actors ni bia na akanipa ne etwa movie
11: synopsis no ah she say ye be bo bibi tofa na ya ja o say what ya say dia express on ye turn a script by scene by scene e was script in movie she you know e ye different from our Kumawood movie style
8: I get it
11: yeah o say no with me the brofo kra fam I don't know I don't like that no na bi
9: with the pure chio
11: now we should be said the okay tree now untitwi kura bebre pa yeah titwi me like your bre pa no the one say no mu unti no mu rehearse
8: am there sound am your made na da da
11: titwi no
8: akwa tie tie bia we say wig no so ka ho slim guy bia ayo come ta say ni wig
11: yes akosi
8: oh that guy is fantastic
11: unti no me pese me bibi e be symbolic I jina ho ama me 25 years. Me sema wo adwuma wo 25 years a. Ama movie na be kire. Se minimu ana minimu.
9: Okay.
11: Nti na o se me yire me ho na me ye adwuma.
9: Me pese me bisa. Storyline ana bibi. Me pese nyame adomo a. Ye na e be kwa kwohwe na.
8: Ya me me da
9: a surprise to us.
8: Movie ni ya ama and ya sa premiere no Saturday.
11: Ena me ano Saturday.
8: It's a miracle.
9: Hey.
11: Mumu nani wa the camera.
8: Yes, what was my account? It is not.
9: All right, so Nana, time Ben, Enna, Ebesha say.
11: Yeah, you are Daruma. Yeah, you moving it say and collab shabby.
9: Mhm.
11: And penny for Beshe. And nothing no me here and collano.
9: Not just a senior TA, not just a language in a crown or a mudaho.
8: That's all my
9: because movie and collaborate me a beshabby day.
8: Because I do maybe not come out to me no banjo.
9: One re yeah, and send me.
8: Oh, no crab a couple.
11: Met me a show, say.
8: Yeah.
11: Impose will be cacasam nature, be impoa. And yet,
9: if you don't come
8: back, exactly.
11: Intino, yeah, you know, me mendano.
9: Mhm.
11: Ye besha red carpet, nasi 11.
8: And a part 11.
11: But on. What I'm saying is not just a premiere.
9: Yeah.
11: It's a whole birthday, no.
9: Celebration also count.
11: Ashim.
9: Okay.
8: And he had 25 years anniversary. So Ashim.
11: Into Uba, baby, sir. Untimi nyon Uba, samba. Or so young, we ye. Na Uba. Niye tumi tinase. Na unya, baby, jina pozu.
9: Yeah.
11: Na a young kaida.
9: Yeah.
11: And the mouse says, that way, photo way, Mikai. Because Nanama, my grand premier, Nessa, and a birthday. In Tia Daroma, and a Ghana for Mestre say, Ochina, Obiabis Yasin, who come on. Come on, it's say, you're comfortable.
9: Yeah.
11: And Koshampa, I bet you.
8: Cosmacho.
11: At least bed. Movie Nangas had 2 hours.
9: I was in Koshampa, 2 hours.
11: But Obet me about red carpet, I bet down home. No, I happy.
9: Yeah.
11: Umpa, watch you, I want to be Tia Kakrebia. Ah,
9: when you morning, yes, I near the idea.
11: Into Mr. Ghana for yes, at a red carpet, no 11. No. Now you be wearing by 12:30. 12:30, now you be again.
9: If you are better, I was on. Hey, assemble crazy.
11: 12:30, no. Now you be entrance, no say. There were 2 tickets, no. You bet me a quarter. Into no any pair call air by yet, nothing, no. You be wearing no now by 1:30, dear. Now you're my quabba. I say we ensue.
9: Yeah.
11: Be a fessy, a man in suit, and no, yet to me, I'm a mock up, and two cane, not your shissing in a sea. Wow, first show, no, and it's not saying Colonel Rebby, but to do be a bit to me, yeah, yeah, it's by four, not you, my dear, no, yeah, the first one, a baby, no, yeah, one hour break, okay, set about a more mobile, 5 o'clock, dear, no. No, so I am red carpet. No, so now I'm going to come back home.
9: Yeah,
11: now yeah, yeah, baby, can cry. Oh, ha, Tia, no, no, and no, be 4:13 if what 45 na no room.
9: Yeah,
11: now what's nasty by 4:50? No, so be at me, it's nasty.
9: Yeah,
11: because red carpet no one chow. Oh, your photo and maybe our baby child, which we are now call. Five, now the second show. No, I shall see.
8: 5 p.m.
11: p.m.
8: I have a p.m. the count.
11: Five, say me the 2 p.m. the show until 5 p.m. Now the second show no, it was so. By 7, na me ya duma na no so dia baby ye ye. Inti no last konkon for no.
9: Mhm.
11: O say obi on ma obekwa ye me menda.
9: Yeah.
11: O ye bibi but o person be hwe sini no. Inti no baby o wo akobia no, no atimi adjust no ho say. By 7:30 there, na o rada enemu. 8 near the last show no ashishe so na che say ye de ama sine no ama Ghana for anisa na my ticket no so say emofra about 5 years e copy 18 any student e betumi to be 100 Ghana
8: oh okay
11: 100 cedis
9: emuye
8: na ya ya madosi emuye ya no mama
9: emuye
11: wadaw my wife
8: am to do for no to mo for mo tie
11: me nyam mo fra no ofie me sro for mo bra na omani be chepa
9: okay
11: entino wadama
9: na panifo de
11: na panifo ne ye 150
9: oh okay
8: oh yeah moderate
9: and you're far away from Colombia no,
8: from
9: yes
8: the premier of a movie 150.
9: yeah
11: 150 na 150 no kra no so mo ye double na ye teso about 250
9: instead saying garbage you are 300 no
8: 50
9: yeah
8: so be atwam yam twi chini yam ge at the bar say me 50 Ghana
11: dey
8: cut popcorn are
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8: why you need na what
11: me
8: that so baby twam ka ka friend no simple Asi 50 Ghana free.
11: Sa pepe.
8: What's a crying date class account?
11: Mu be we na nkomo na kosi.
8: Oh, me do kwa magno movie so ma me ma jaye. 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
11: Enti no. 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Ye nya crank e be deliver obi a ticket am but code number to abante pe. Na obi afa pictures no obi di AI. I create pay.
9: When the badges cash na go inside this
11: year. Ade number for fra to so post it to want and crow for ho a.
8: Yeah.
11: Na omu ye momo no ko ekɔ 20 ye nyusu number
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8: *14*14*#,
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11: yes.
8: Oh, yeah.
9: *714*,
8: *#39#.
11: If I show Uba, let me have to take it to me. We have the code number movie.
8: Okay, okay.
11: Keypad, no need.
8: Uh huh.
11: Into a *714*, *#39#.
8: Uh-huh.
11: Unya bope. Ubope. Say ne beba.
8: Yeah.
11: *714*#.
8: Wa boso.
11: Na wa boso. Uba soa. Ebe kwa kwa yi movie naba.
8: Okay.
11: Enye. The movie ama.
8: Ama. Okay. The movie ama. Ampa. Yeah.
11: First, oma o three options. One. Ose den, grab tickets.
8: Grab ticket ye bako.
11: Two, retrieve tickets.
8: Retrieve ticket.
11: Three, my wallet.
8: My wallet. Mm-hmm.
11: Choose one, no, because ope so two tickets.
9: Yeah.
11: I bet you so one. Into me wa me choose so one. Na me sa me send na. E the option beba.
8: Okay, into option first show 15th August 2026. Second show 15th August 2026. Third show 15th August 2026.
11: Eba sa open. Into open
8: no. Into me me say no last hour.
9: Very first one and what you so and open second and what you
11: so. Open
9: last quarter na ya kokwe ye ni na.
8: I me get your headdresser on yan point for last one man.
11: The last one is 3.
8: Aha.
11: No wa me send.
8: Send.
11: Who me a sender? Ebeba obisa say open single.
8: Ampa.
11: Double and now we a student.
8: Ampa.
11: Single. Double
8: and now we a student. Or not first student. I just say the crack one saying.
11: Udi yes can we have a
8: ID card? Eti mo amu tia and say who me a student and first student because ebeba have ID card. E o gate na no.
11: Because say ye o UPSC no.
8: Okay.
11: Students no.
8: Yeah.
11: You consider who?
8: Okay.
11: Student be a kaho.
8: Okay.
11: Into who ba? For ID card kekeche
8: so botom nanya sa discount
11: no drew one e show ticket no ubru 18 there now ni ID card e be je 50 aso
8: asa ko to ko player ko to get in this was 22 years
9: hey when you know
8: happen baba at my god me nya student from you know don't your student near there
11: single right
8: yeah single no
9: that's that is you back at crank on as
11: your boss why you am high
8: uh-huh
11: when your student are single me mia one
8: uh-huh
11: into mia one the next option is what
8: the next option is select ticket single 8 p.m. ticket price 150 Ghana cedis enter required quantity to say back on our problem
11: now pro we mami mia 3 we can adjo there no
8: okay
11: into we confirm mia 3 say we mia na adjo there no
8: into we ko 8 so
11: we ko
8: 8 nyaso ko jan osabi ko ko ticket
11: now am we chere say enter required we to ba ko pe
8: ah to ba ko mami nipa nyani nipa
11: meto bia ma dodo into mia 1 na ma che wo ho nti no e ko echi u mia 1 na na aba no aka chere say fa omomo pin ni
8: she
11: na atil
8: okay
11: ticket na amount a wo toy
8: enwa no
11: into did the so simple bro for obi emre
9: yeah enya ngom ran
8: yeah
9: enya ngom
8: 1 2 3 number some kwa
11: yeah
8: that be bro no about
11: the bro
8: for me oh but system is simple kra
11: very simple
8: it's sense code ni so bien cuz enya code na wenya key no
11: wenya key
9: 713*,
11: no *714*, *399#,
8: to what mon kan se kuma so so for
11: okay. Oh, hini nya wotre.
8: Oh, no, cuz it's the low two for the low. The low.
11: We had the end of
9: the low.
11: *714*, *#39#, *714*, *#39#.
8: And who are you?
11: Next, all the atop. Yeah, Tombiwa, Airport Shell.
8: Oh, okay, and the physical.
11: Physical one. If you are. Reggie, your physical one, or you African, you. And I, yes, our Bachuna Shell. Who's the major places here? Yakaman at all.
9: Bachuna Shell. Bachuna Total.
11: Bachuna Total. Sorry, Total.
9: Bachuna Total. And I Airport Shell.
11: Bachuna Filling Station, ground. Into Bachuna Total and the Airport Shell.
9: Yeah.
11: After so, UPSA front desk.
12: Oh, okay.
11: Ebi woho.
12: Okay.
11: And a UPSA adana program no entrance wona.
12: Ebi kwa na wo twa na pa so be bi, wo ba wo benya bi ato.
11: Straight up. Okay. Udru wa time a wo di be dru ho no. Wo benya bi ato. Nemom. Sa wo beti move na se.
9: Mhm.
11: Na yesu ye be di a time so nti no. Want na se. Na ye sha se bi a na wan kwete ase.
12: Yeah.
11: Wo be kwa kwa na ba sa wo baby. Nti ye ni time no so.
9: Yeah.
11: Uto 2 dia, unti mi fa nko 5 dia.
12: Yeah.
11: Auto 5 dia won't me fanko 8 dia.
12: That's right.
11: Into the obet tono.
9: Yes. And also time one now dey this one
11: about the show. Also time one. To me buy am kra me kra ne sem bone.
9: Mm.
11: Enye bone mu a.
9: Yeah.
11: Me so my brain mu ticket yi na.
9: Okay.
11: Eja.
12: And so then no o kasa na fam ba ko distance su biem.
11: Then you know very very PS. Then you know eh UPS in Bacho person mom 5.
12: Mm. UPS no ye eh Legonu aketo ano.
11: University of Professional Studies.
12: University of Professional University of Professional Studies.
9: Professional.
12: Professional Studies.
9: Yes.
12: I can come with you atomic one. What blow when you fast? So free hand, you're quiet.
11: If I present one,
12: and no one, no one, no one,
9: no
12: one, no one, no one, no one, no one, no one, no one, no
11: one,
9: no one, no UPS you won't go out there.
11: Now, ticket, you to had one now. And I say, uyo bi a opaye bu ye na oyo se when auto ba ko uko print bi a ka
12: bla bla bla bla
11: ticket nani
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9: na chese security features bebre yi
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9: yo nana
11: how they are coming dey ho a ye bo ho de
9: you need asida but ye beba e beba e be ko ye bi nti e beba last quarter quarter
12: ya de last quarter
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12: yeah
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11: golden beam hotel
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11: eh ye ba bi obi anim
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12: first daddy lumba show
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12: Mm. Oh yeah.
9: Oh wow.
11: Cape Coast a fashion. Andrew.
9: Yeah.
11: Inti yano muni na kwa kwa kodi.
9: Okay.
11: Movie ama huwe juma. 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
12: Yeah.
11: Ya pesi ya bon wonder rune ya nyasa energy ne ba.
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9: Se ebedu ho de
11: na
9: chese
12: na this year na dia we
9: na ah
12: na farmer ni
13: na dia she we
9: for some grand
11: enti ade bechini asani dia to YouTube
12: ku yesu mpre ni wa ho nyane na sa kuri bia
11: 1 in 1 year
12: Yeah, we are busy. Actually, I'm sure that's why I'm moving. I know they are. They are. They are. They are. They are. They are. They are. They are. They are. They are. They are. They are. They are. They are. They are. They are. They are. They are. They are. They are. They are. They are. They are. They are. They are. They are. They are. They are. They are. They are. They are. They are. They are. They are. They are. They are. They are. They are. They are. They are. They are. They are. They are. They are. They are. They are. They are. They are. They are. They are. They are. They are. They are. They are. They are. They are. They are. They are. They are. They are. They are. They are. They are. They are. They are. They are. They are. They are. They are. They are. They are. They are. They are. They are. They are. They are. They are. They are. They are. They are. They are. They are. They are. They are. They are. They are. They are. They are. They are. They are. They are. They are. They are. They are. They are. They are. They are. They are. They are. They are. They are. They are. They are. They are. They are. They are. They are. They are. They are. They are. They are. They are. They are. They are. They are. They are. They

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1: Ta no mo ka.
2: That woman.
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0: Obi na mfomo nje se no krenti kwa me.
1: Ado na na sa. All the big teams you know in the world, they do it. They design the jerseys, they bring it to the people, and then the people make their reactions, and then they'll bring the jersey finally. And just know who you know. At the end, Emma, how to fuck into me as I just know. I am Tuma.
2: Okay, well, come and train, and Casa Utibeo, ya. 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I said, I'm not going to tell you what you say. De wo kan na mano ni na mano ni na ebe ba na omo yesa no ade ne yakoye jisi no
0: ne de aba
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2: se six lanes ne ye
1: papa se kwan ye monitu ye
0: ntimi bo eno ra no ye ka no
2: ye
0: ka no
2: se ne ye be design
0: mo se
2: o se ye je se abani
0: what design we are aba sana no mo me tie
1: asempe
0: ko
1: ko de no sa de ye story ya poko ko da
0: ade
1: tie ne sa
0: de abi tie tie tie de abi tie se se no dear Mattis is here away from authentic source. I just say,
1: what
0: did he? I dare not have an artistic impression. Ah, omo edeba.
1: Na so bibia be
0: ukere.
1: I
0: said ma for ya. Yes, so soon, why? Yes, sir. Yes,
1: sir.
0: Yes, sir. Yes, sir. Whole brand, no.
2: And
0: now, I deserve where one decay just chance a beer, say not, dear. No, I pay. Women, women, women, women, women, women, women,
1: women, women,
0: women, women,
1: women, women, women, women, women,
2: women, women, women, women, women, women, women, women, women, women, women, women, women, women, women, women, women, women, women, women, women, test out on your papa.
0: Hmm?
2: Womu mu diye ya abayi.
0: Ame sa ya. 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
0: Na. 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
0: impression? 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
1: Kwa ku mbato uu timbi colors. 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
0: Ah.
1: Where some of us?
0: Information be a matter grand say. The you who you ground original now when a cook is about that is away.
1: I didn't see a crown say. Okay, debut. Jemu, you know, a rainbow color.
0: Okay,
2: I would say,
0: there be person care dey crop story near last story.
1: Na crop yan kwa second division team kwa na sell preseason. Second division for sell.
0: Me fair no yeah.
1: Me fair no
0: yeah. Last story.
1: Yeah, no come of.
0: Na mum.
2: Yeah.
0: Me person eh some money.
1: My dear way.
0: Eh Kofi Donko.
1: Yeah.
0: So ni Kofi Donko. Celestine Donko ni
2: Kofi. Yeah.
0: Eh say tell yourself for no team bomb man abaso pa o.
1: Yeah.
0: Eh so team bomb abaso. Hwe said the papa no emfa sa tell you say ini e ni agro no say me hu oba ah
1: yeah
0: ah ti me call the joy be waiting area ho
1: yeah
0: not to have because I'm say me ni ne vibe afi hu say the seriousness why any ade no ah no pen idea na eko so yi not know we say o make payments
2: hey
1: yeah
0: e ti tell you say cash no
1: yeah
0: and a pa obi eso tu aneka bia se tan o tu
2: pa pa pa pa and
0: ya o ya o ya o ya ya ya
2: fast fast
0: you know bi say ah na den o ya why serious afi o wie ya afi na ha jo and afi na ah na den na wani abro so na o me
1: da pa pa pa
0: and I'm now make payment and na how abe no so tell you say cash no o say say dey jo e ho anode
1: ya na
0: Bakwakuna ono se o start ye enye ne asem because we say ono ye ntitete to
1: ti ano kwa no kwa hwe hu na sa fraud no
2: be
1: fa ho
0: yeah
1: if you some minister tell me
0: no but I said tell yourself for no bo
1: papa na ba so obi
0: o se first no bu o be send this o be wi na
2: Yes.
0: The best thing I say, oh, there, oh, be keep you, oh, where you
3: almost system near strong, you know,
0: to yourself, oh, be keep you because the whole party,
1: and almost who you soon down, so no promotion, you cost what to media, Chedia,
3: baby, yeah,
1: almost just coming out there, full intimidia. I imagine what they say, the best,
3: no, man, no, my friend, you so much to meet your credit,
2: yeah,
3: I will
1: have nobody, and I wouldn't be so grand, I'm a fixed broadband, Nibia,
2: okay,
1: Mantua Capri. Na credit 350
3: ne waso. E waso na make an credit de o mo chefa.
1: Free.
0: emu ye abusu afo titi otwam na no omkro mo yi ni kura telecell cash
1: yeah
0: *110# *110# it is say o send sika o pese obi send us ni ade ade ni na no em say e ho no de fa o benye wasumdwi absolute peace of mind
1: exactly
0: no risk bia no wahala wahala sem bia
3: for the same bia dem dem
0: dem dem bia ho de
1: end and tsm no
0: yeah it na ho de e kwan bia so no o wa hotoso it is say o ye obi a on fatally sell cash enye adwuma e fi na kwi no troto on the chassis, efa telecell cash in here because imuye akwana biye mani ba me hwe na o che me records am hwe na me eh
1: yeah
0: and necessary ko fo no bo abaso e di telecell fo muti a eh onukran company design dynamic bi
1: ko fo don ko ni no mbe ko
0: fi don ko
1: kwaku ana wiye ko mani ade am mani age
0: mo na abaso
1: o ma assign me to one particular person am go problem bi am timi
0: fe yeah
3: yeah sana
0: yeah o di bi o me say the bank relationship manager
1: yeah like a relationship manager e wiye mi gbadjuma ya no friend say Mr. Fori obi ko friend Mr. Church you have been assigned yeah nti na me say me drive don't test me back number me am power test the friend hello I am your relationship manager
0: afa
1: omo dia
0: tell us kese e de mama nti o say tell us say connecting energies you teacher the mom afi yamfa Asante story no
1: Kwaku second team second division here share on the story be
2: Kwaku eche
0: o de se bia nyona be kama no no ka asem we
2: ni nyina no se be bo ye ho adwa ye bo bo ye ho ama liga e ba so ye anti egusu a ye bo series of friendly matches
1: ah ye se mo ha
2: on dia mfa ho ye de strengthen your team no
1: mo ye den
2: strengthen
1: no ngo ngo do him stand
2: oh yeah strengthen
0: and as a attracting
3: class of bro
1: it's not the strength
2: and she say ya sha se a che se oh guys no Brina was a new coach. Jafin was a team on Washi.
1: Yeah,
2: said the baby team.
1: I think some current management not so near bad.
2: Oh, yeah.
1: Maybe I'm going to say, almost twice, yes, I have a boy.
2: I'm going to say, yeah, yeah, yeah. Come on.
1: Oh, middle
2: of the season. Now, 15 1 and 9. Now, but you're not going to book my
1: yeah.
2: She say e question su mu no na nke ahwe na timi apage because enya ma has ne kotoko
1: and the catch the cat
2: no kra na me
1: are we so be catch
2: na o ka otie abi ta na wa
1: ba ta na bi wa
2: eh no
3: wa kan so
2: won fa
3: na bi
2: ono she say there
1: kotoko wa ku team simet ma ye ni nyina se kofo referee obofo oba abobo obi e tia o ti me di penalty a
0: obese ho
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2: na wo obetie
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1: 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It's how I buy
0: in the crowd crying.
1: I'm going to come to your papa, uncle, you crowd. Niansha, you bet my abo cry out of folk. And you say, and I'll call, I say, and I'll call media man or call, and I'm fire.
0: Okay.
1: Media man and your house of folk. And he supports us, and your butre, and my coach, you know. Now you're from Pibo and Tiny. Mimi say, Miss Away Media Tosso, look at the boy, has your fat,
0: or the only Tosso, they are saying, they are choked,
2: supporters, and so, and Penifonacy and country, I say. Management abe o meti mai bibia fefefe nemum se mo anta o mo achi na stadium mu ama o mo yire no betu o mo fo ama o mo agya itim no o fe bibia tena
0: aye
2: tu ye kotoko supporter fashion wa jimisa season we die
1: e ko hiri wo
0: na kotoko now problem
2: teams
0: now problem right yes so
1: happy birthday aye che petrol ra o say Canada
2: Canadian
1: boga
0: yeah
2: aye che bi na Canada o
1: it's repa
2: na Canada
1: aye have my phone so that you
2: mo. Hey, na Mr. Tamaklu.
0: Oh,
1: yeah.
0: Mr. Gordon Tamaklu. Yeah.
2: Oh, yechiano pa, yechiano. Yeah, yamin kanu. Yeah,
1: Mr. Buafu. Fa wa che. Mr. Buafu me fa ho. Fa. They say petrol to ya na san.
0: Okay, so happy birthday, Uncle Ma Jennifer. Ofosu hima yes, I fell Jenny. Oh, a shaman vocal flats. More grace and strength in your life from Nana Kwabena Usu Pantalon. And or the way a buyer a fee. We also say greetings. Special happy birthday going out to Madame Helena Odum, popularly known as Ojoko. That's a patient Ojoko Dini Bino. Vice Chair Lady of Dressmakers Association Ebri. 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And now Otto Sankrawi Edifi Ebae. 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As they do at the mass center tank, water story tank, pa pa pa. 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We a year toothpaste and the charcoal and a dia bidi papa pa. We choose now see a pie fita fe when yam or son of gamma strong and healthy as some boy prevent cavity from 6 years and above. We be at me to kill charcoal toothpaste, not the trini say come on. But my dear mouse and count their shops, stores, supermarkets, out on in across the country was a back out there. Do one day Samara Company Limited frame was 0244 at your first frame was 0246. 864-798. 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And at 050-145-4462. Kel Charcoal Toothpaste. I say happy smile. Yeah, boss is here. Near the Diakan Atwaso. 106.3 Adom FM. Okay, so happy birthday to Eric Losu. You are senior manager at Stanchart Bank head office. May this day bring you the Lord's blessings. May you be blessed beyond measure. From your friends Josh Abu Ni Mexis and Mwayat. Okay, omunya so mo show well abusiya ba is here.

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12: It's not about the 90 minutes, it's what you put into the 90 minutes. 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
6: 1212, this is Reggie Rockstone. I'm tuning to my man Jerry Justice. JJ, that's you, and you're not the ex-president. Or second president.

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Yeah, abana no kwini mode. 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Na we no omo money pa bebre na adane millionaires. You know what I'm saying? Omo boa ama enipa bebre aye millionaires. Inti we no de enwa ne se wankasa wo force na odo ho ahyemu bi. At the end of the promo, obey a millionaire. You know what I'm saying? And once all you phone, what dial *500#. And I'll beat me, I call Telcel Play app and also. Now, what do you want to ask me? Say, one yen is a fan, one shimbia, untimi in this KB. Yes, incredible prizes. 1 million Ghana cedis every month. I pay 20,000 Ghana cedis every week. And 100 Ghana cedis every day. Allah. It's if I will show me why. And one sa obey reload 10 cedis or more. Airtime and I say data. Obey top up a year or Telcel cash wallet. No. And I cry fixed broadband. No. Now when you are quenya so bit me and yet CKA, yeah, chichi, EBA. Kai saw the obey shimubi. It's a say a free. O dial *500#. And now say, oh, call Telcel Play app. No, so I now don't want shimbi for free. Hey, Telcel Mahiti promo, you could be the next millionaire. Telcel connecting energies. And you back could be where ba oh intro no kwa na me feeling no. 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Na afi we jet beat na gumusa. 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

say ya do coach in kakra kra kra kra sa ni na in preparation towards Y2K jam. Yeah, Baswa. Yours truly at Dom 106.3 FM day bro. This is Nana Kwame. Auntie Adiza. Alongside you cry, is it on my po? Is it Yogi Dogi? Yeah, I think so. Yeah. 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Auntie Adiza.

Yeah. So earlier, na me kase di oraga or sono eh. But nashto wa 2 weeks on this one. Ena me mfu idomu nimno. Bon wa shada nche wosi nimu sa. Ba obeye eni ama kakra ni adi adi. A happy birthday going out to Peter Kwesi Mensah, Deputy CEO, PSC Tema Shipyard. Hey, home call watch your power. Happy birthday to you. Coming in from Listowel Kojo Fojo Esquire.

because bazaar so buy no take you know sister no buy storm na ban of bro for rap na akwa chese no ogira na so no no no be ntimi no what I say but wa and shed and renew and chesa debi that time then Gemini self no Charlie bazaar share oh no no oh my goodness it debad to we some our say how blend mu kakra ne ade ade and a couple of other artists been feature na I mean he was doing amazingly well but like I said one shed and show system no musabi brisa oh ya u betra but not a rap jo nah, killers music be PA system. In fact, a new one release here now was hit song. I mean, about a new one cry. I don't remember really, but what I do know is that a new one release here now and hit it. Now so, yeah, I'm saying to you, and then you we are not just a. Ube say no nowhere to be found. If I baby are not tight on me, why am I feed me much? Now omo a remuno. In fact, omo nya one of the best intros. Pass obi a bass system move for na obenya heavyweight in the industry. Now what introduce you know? I mean na a bean Caesar. 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
1: 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Nahama, what's your friend saying? KG, and a Y, PM.
0: So this is KG and PM. They call this one Emribi Beba. And the intro was done by no other than Obrafo Ghana Rap Sofo. Just to introduce the two, KG.

ɛno a me promise mu sɛ mɛbɔ ayi TikTok nyum bi na me boy no be way of dogs mɛ san boba tem mɛ san dia church na why church na dia duli duli we go back to that song you know what I'm saying me fit for and dia infancy na yɛ mbo abɔ ɛho for the news at 6 on 106.3 FM Get a moon in answer some Jay Brady and from Nomi and Sambrim Bepim Sabria. No, see, you boy. Yami Sham will be brave for spending time with us. Of course, on your own show, Fear Quiet. So, as they don't come team, no Papa Bills, Robert Edward Tete, you soon come on press a lie, being come on says court. Kwame Oboa, dear, will be a boy Fenton friend. Nah, you two chance on my excellency Nanama Mac Brown for visiting us today on the show. Miss Swamidi Unchiami Edino Jerry Justice. And as always, I send me a backup. Ushia Unuana Wachiana Washria Triano. Is as we are Simunipa and Seshi. Thanks so much for your time with us. And do have a great evening. We are out of here.

Nancy Abo Hayatom 106.3 FM Shia 104.5 affiliate ha and ya drunu and so a brass so send some hodwa yen sasu on yumrei. Ya dinin na mamu pensham then yumrei and samu dia ey emu dene ebi mu do ebi mu ya bwani nano edi bro.

0: 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Was you suka brane, a chase kind, the canchima, ha, well, Janice Abordia, and our banchi, a debo of fool, a muasem obete.
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0: May I say, Shankafua, sir, one me, Uba, Uba, hey, Dabby. 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
1: 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If you go to the couple change, you have to be a format, no aba. If you win him, if you come up here, I'm just on in Obano, and yeah, I want to be brought to the other, but it's winning them. No Obama, I'm just saying, Obama, mommy, you call Dominia, who are taught down or have a chance, but I mean, I say, UK, the US, one more. Yes, and yes, sir, said, you quite here by them, maybe out. Now, win him, said, you, dear. Eh chance wa ba no bi ntokwa je na process ni ni mona oba ne ni ni ni ni ni ni ni no ni ada je se takataka
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1: I say, and so, man, no, yeah. And in your interest, damn, and even Isaac Eshen, 34 years. Now to go more chatting, and now it's a car working baby. And I just have a body beer or the Juma. Never say, says no moment to watch a crack. And by in terms of calling the car, when I know, say, too much, and I say, oh, say, say, say, now, I know, I don't know. The way I say, it's so much as squad. I just don't know. I'm going to history kakra na zeng so ba kaya police station yo kra na mo ka mo ma police station ko papa police station ni na police ka mo na dia bro mi na o mo se police ka ni na ama police 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I want to try to cool. I'm not in the course with the call. On the call.
2: Hey, Samuel. Eti, oh, I could say, yay. I'm not telling a down room. I'm on my Facebook and YouTube. Who are dead and I walk could run quite the abra. Now, I could mean you more. I won't be in the name one.
1: I'm going in the same way. I said, Samuel, I said, I don't land at the boy on the elbow. Oh, the ghetto beat is near different from Obia. That's what in the mechanism. That beat is near different from, say, Overpass and Amma, that's a Abu. And only Abu beside BAB, the Brog, we need Yabu, you know, just a bit the Brog with Finny, named the Diaco, woman from the Bruno.
2: Oh,
1: what's a Kun and one?
2: Yee!
1: A call. I just have sent down one who asked in the quiet center, Doctor Fortress or call.
2: Ha! It's what you say. A police phone sack will be an annual fancy.
1: As I said, I feel a police phone. Sir, Bassia, or we are maybe any crew, the Bassia, Omina, that's your home. Sir, we are in the Obia Gano. It is having a police force that here, or my Tatia, so many cow and boys knock and no matter to more.
2: Ha! Nipa will be Babe Moon. 34 years of a young man. 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
11: They have a lot of potential with the kind of support that they are receiving from the schools. We know that they can be confidently mainstream into any job and everything that we need. So government is not playing with them at all. Now we have plans to increase the number of special needs schools that we have in the country and also to improve upon their facilities. We are not joking with whatever resources that they need.
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2: kire teacher fo na won san train a teacher fo no na aba no
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13: ze wo special schools
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2: one thing which is very key and on the heart of our members we get this want to get this across to the ministry of local government through the ministry of local government to the president that we actually want an inclusion for some years now the traditional faith has been excluded in many national activities I mean, since March, we used to have this previous where the traditional priest will come out and actually pour libation in honor of our ancestors that have actually shed their blood to help for us to have this independence. But today, we don't do this anymore. This is something that is we, the traditional practitioners, are not happy about at all. We want to plead with the president to please reinstate this actual exercise to have traditional believers also partake in national exercises, particularly since March and in National Prayer Day. This year's prayer day, I mean, if you all observe, it was just a Christian faith and a Islamic faith. Traditional practitioners were nowhere to be found.
0: Yeah, we've got an animal in one. And also, so, I call me, yes, if you take it. Suahu, Yabatroye, Yana Nandija Yano, Anti, Ania Tia, Wano, a Tetra for Penny, Edema, Trador, African Faith Healers Association, Ura Jonathan, Ato, and our ten and canon, Yajina, and no sonnets, Maubia 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Mansa. Over to you.
3: Yasom, awadom 106.3 FM. Sabre dear, and Jebesansi from na voice of the day. Say, ya wuna obeda, and I was so bam on pie and wobon pie we ya, and ka, edia na beyo.
4: In Jesus' name,
5: amen.
4: In the mighty name of Jesus,
5: amen.
4: Heavenly Father, we are here for you. Father, we are covering you with the blood of Jesus. Father, as we sleep this night, Father, please let's sleep. Let us sleep in the bosom of God. Let us sleep in the bosom of. Let us, Father, as we sleep this night, I want to sleep with your mother. Sorry, I want to, Father, as we sleep this night, come and sleep with my father and sister in Jesus' name.
6: Amen. Amen. Amen. Now you know what I'm saying, Cassie, and you're my free. And that's the way they're here.
3: Obi, ya boy. Phantom for a minute.
6: Nana ade vunukum na obi ye kwe nyami adumwa busumi ne de tosu dunum ura kwaku brefo ono akasana mame ura yre ama dapa omo ye ne ye
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6: memenda be ye ewo eye pareski trasta
3: away
6: Frankfurt
3: Germany
6: Germany
3: ti omo Germany no munko ja
6: yes omunko ja no
3: ma me didi say
6: amadapa ma
3: no no dapa
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7: Charlie, you know you, we was serious meeting me.
8: Hey, Allah, Mochi.
7: Now, send it there, Charlie. You're in free.
8: Oh, we are Tobuase. Monday.
9: Hey, what funny.
7: Anu, magic a crack, I am in your maybe. Mitya, na free or sharp.
9: Hey,
7: say, huh? Ah, Minya, what you have with Sanity? Anu, send your bayer, a prepare or be bay here, Sikano. Momo, bay near Biaman. Asiminya, meji bio.
8: Hey, Abrante, ngogu hweni mwa so hot.
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10: Ubo bisian, na usentia, eno na utimi de wa wa o. Ni hia o, eni ni si weni so. Obisian na fire, kai na sentia, mambo day.
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12: So na one year, hey, Manson, I took one thing on Tomo Fuma.
13: A general watcher, and to one year, Mamma Yatu Gudada. What's my quarter of Diva Top? Me man was say, no matter how the Iowa for you that I'm babbling to you.
12: One Manson, the Yammy as a panama so for 24. Nakamimwa, Nipper Bio, Chila, one of our papa, or Tiva Top, a year you mustn't kunya, Wofuno, and Track Nos Yariano, a Yabum, a Hamango say, Nasua Jim Kano, and Octiva Top. Now what you mean, and as an out to me, Sabiatino, with 30 to 50 miles for what Fideka Fafun, Spirafonso, Flower Sasha, Yafeno. 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
2: 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Bra beji ahoden.
3: Kets and Malaria Chua, and yeah, young one at Libra Wu, and Sewuna, Wasunji, and a woman. E basa won't mean Quajuma, and you may who hear Pano so I won't mean yet, Chess, and no fear you never do. 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
4: Amen. 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
0: And a KNUST.
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0: 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Usana no me catcher say, Gaka top four no, ne credibility, ne no nyam no. They say, democracy de no, abeke siyachen Gaka top four.
1: Rebi chano.
0: Eh, record. It has catcher say, oh, mo, Gaka top four. You need to understand.
1: Oh, yeah, so. 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
3: I'm happy to hear that the teams are preparing feverishly for the game at the end of this month. We'll do all we can to be at Kumasi, and really my father, His Majesty the Royal King, says he will be there to participate. And we believe that, as usual, the Baba Yara Stadium will gather the numbers that we want. There's good reason that sometimes the national competition, we take it to that football stadium because the supporters there are more passionate, more committed, and more exhilarating than the other sports stadium. And this is an appeal to the Accra Sports Stadium, the National Sports Stadium, for the players not to, the supporters not to be at home and only be better referees than those on the field. Please contribute your quota. Let's invest in this game. This game is not now an entertainment. It's a business. And it's a great investment.
0: Eti, what did I say? Game we no kura no ese ye business.
1: It's a catch o.
0: Business. Eti opani o kasa ye no. E speaker of parliament. Ena me busa o se. Eno no ni chi na kasa kasa no obeka ne sey.
1: Eye mrase bedwam banu deni. Honorable. That is a right honorable. Aban Kingsford Osmana Babin.
2: Watch out.
0: Watch out. And then you may yet no emunchimono yet the emo. 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
1: na okay.

0: that can help us, you know, to have certain things that we don't have. Discipline, certain tactics and all that, that can make us better. All these are for you. We are preparing you for a greater future. We all know that the last season, we couldn't get what we wanted. We did the best we could, but the result is not what we wanted. But we are having a new beginning. I want us to forget about the past and let's focus. Let's be determined. Join me with the kind of effort we are building. The board and everyone that is putting in, put the same effort.
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3: already. And we can also not change it. Consistency, only am a power since I became the leader. Changing dates and changing things unnecessarily, no. I think that is the thing of the past. All the questions are changing dates, and we say we cannot do it. And if they are pull out, I think that it's a very funny thing because they pull out. Yeah, yeah, I replace you with the fifth person on the league table, which is Samates, which are regularly on the set and they are ready to play.
1: Etine se yewra jonansa ena wachache nsenu mono enso ade amane uriye no ena wokasa ade afa gaka tofo ene ni date ne ehonsema hodo kakra no so ese wodi etwimane no wakonfirm ama se busume yumi ne de 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23rd the 20th and 23rd the moye e ke ban come fan kwanim kakra no so okay with the side ya dey kwoshe 26 has voice pain a form we ya e go voice abita na wa bata na biwa na sample for je ma me to check as your performer be bia obia na say ko he ya omo enti aso be kapa but yemfa enti no eno so that's papa no wodi hun ya kakra wakasa fa ho
3: most cases say who call public especially a thing like house of food you have to try as much as possible and go to the public for them to know what really happened of this month and they did to bank for the Democratic Cup and based on the 23rd we move our competition to what is the communication that we did not. It was originally 23rd as a focus on the calendar where you have some bank fraud back discussion before we move it to the 26th and make sure all clubs are affected. A big club, where it is their own decision. At appropriate time, we can do the discussion further. Can't change their mind. Of course, we feel bad, but then at this stage, what can we do now until, say, we finish what we have ahead of us and come back to talk about
1: it? Eti, when is summer, you are Jonansa, Gaka chairman, wadi etuja, ekanena oko mysterious ebusia bontua drafts. IDK was the ID Pandey, either the best or with the best. Nese utuse drafts. Wakika wa hopa pa pa.
2: Nyaru.
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0: Yaro, yaro, yaro, dwase. 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
1: IDK.
0: IDK was ID Pandey. Nese ne papano. And I'll tell you, Jonathan, what the ensemble so no? What the egua kwemo at the amaeno? Na ye rumu kakra el phobia. Never say die until the bones are rotten as ye. House and commono tiniye na chan wasu mami. House supporters question one more sporting director. Sepa pay only Claudia. Only ha and what nani achirim el baby fufro. So ko Avrikoso, so ko Morocco, so ko hiyo. 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Na majigem A, B, C, D. Na makikani nina so edi achoba. Yentie Abbas, nisema wade etuja.
2: We as will be in where Buna was saying. I think we as will be in where we need purpose or support idea.
3: In a choir, Yampani for a Sabi, Mufaso, around a club, and do baby Yana Reho. Cause any more muy in Yina, the Uninano, a mupi, and replete on the house of Oka Grand Swahum. This is one, Jesse Abba, sign a muy coach, now so coach, no coach in my in a one betray. Man, answer Jesse, Jesse, my. This is easy, you may say. Ngaro prekadi wisi zinwa yenyi nim se ba re prekadi yenyi na di bola chezo re prekadi first en na abeton na wena mfaso now this can be asoso na the recruitment na he say am I every year bi okwe ba na 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director so wan so wan yi so wan yi ye nguno watara se say this year no chairman no e call agreement no no and so my agree and when you know we omu ye training they say pre-season and you say taking you out of what you know when you know we are pre-season no say no we are pre-season no dia ne me buwa wotia wiye dia nya yie ntia sra om omuye se ya na be reflect wa liga ne akoka om se ya pekasa 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
0: eti Abbas Sule aye first deputy national organizer edema national chapters committee or official supporter at so to say no romo el house of folk omo support when they appear na na se papai wono so 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Pachoko refufro. So Rafia, go and look for another technical director. Ori ABM, and also take it from me. Osi Kobi, Katira Womo say, Womo supporters in the normal year, Yam Pamono, Yam Pamono, Yam Pamono, Yam Pano, Yam Pano, Yam Pamono, me. 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
1: Sanity, because as at now, dear, Coach Abubakar Watara, dear Chene, say, only has to fuck any contract because in the contract, no one sign as a technical director as at now. But then, you see, because na Watara contract knuckle and one sign to DNT, no one sign, no more moons,
0: you say, or need to now, need to one sign. So, need to ma, on sign.
1: Okay.
0: Would you to ma, over sign? Ocha se e ti supporters na e se omo communicate ye di chira omo aho
1: because from technical advisor to the board. Once I know a technical advisor to the board. And then the young man is a technical director. Okay. And one sign.
0: And then no one fan in science.
1: There's a contagion in the name, sir, Daniel.
0: And you, Hannes. And I'm afraid I'll obey you. All right. 80. And here the free house of focus. So you're a buyer. Dimunche muka kransu ya diamao. Afesian so say division 1 super cup no egusu akoso ewo Boise Link Lane Sports Stadium and then so day 2 matches ni bi ekoso na match ba ko a we guma eyi super cup na ya man that you know omo de to betting eyi ni so adam na neno and na almost 7 Ghana cedis and na ekita insu upon fidelity
1: okay
0: time anom ne Ashanti Gold e bona no pay
1: 80
0: 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Because sika ya swa edema in swa pon fidelity.
1: You are Ashanti Gold 04.
0: Say on to me and say Ashanti Gold 04. Na free money.
1: Na super.
0: Oh, na day.
1: And now 1-0 ya.
0: Sometimes, when you say Ghana, you person you qualify kobo Canada. That players need in a park. 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You kwa paten kobi ntiye money say. 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
0: 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And also, it's me a cost on emo. Na nana boating and a watching some part bonus. The Uzam catches in this car. Give this car home. It's nana boating.
1: Now, can I say, be a club owner? So, moon sanamu mejiwi. And there's a motivation and a war in
0: Bibia. Bibia.
1: Bibia.
0: Bibia.
1: Canada.
0: And then me that them monitor game na to see a bore as a BP.
1: Oh, okay.
0: Konami Nishi. 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
0: 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Head of Sports. 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Wadi etuja.
5: Baby, I had to know why because we were saying it's not calculating baby, ultimacy. Now, yeah, sure. Money that will be involved in the organization by way of transportation, by way of media, everything. Kuti ya se, nya dea metu mi abo miti mwa kansa o wansi dea na tu nebe buwaye. But ya ye ya fe mudiye. Bebi ya ya dunu, ya ye mwa because ti se de wu bisa se volleyball no ye to mi bowo outside the country and na. The truth is that in the sub-region of West Africa no, obiyan to mi ye. Wahum. But ya do Pensubia was a break it through on the shell. Continent on that shell. Let me say, in a long time, all Africa game by the third Egypt, Nigeria semi final. Me, because almost free Europe straight from training and on Muba Ghana. Then, so Bema Company, Labadi, Lebanon, as a cement in our training. Yeah, call gym about 3 days to the tournament before I hear gym no matter. But we placed it and we need to move. Across the sub-region.
0: Eti, eno, ene sede ensemeno, esifa etie, achese, Esquire, George, tete, uko Ghana Volleyball Association, nasuye ya, penipa, ena otese, wade, enchimono, what the air panitino overcome kakra na bradgerin so edin common aba echi yenchi said the uncommon echi na yen to us free
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1: Kobe Tao US President Donald Trump akasa. 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Now say US president and so what the at Jamino Cassay Abrantan Eddie John Dumande our Cassa was it and then there's a pure copium a warrior Madino there's a Nijian Kwan and there's a Ja Akano. 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Sika Nebosum, 120 million pounds, and so much to be far branded from Chelsea, Echo City.
0: Mr. Bobani, so be choose and premier Nusso, and a padia. 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
10: You know, you, we was serious meeting. 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
11: Hey, Allah, Mochi.
10: Now, send it, Charlie. You're in free.
11: Oh, we are to was it. Momo day.
12: Hey, what funny.
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12: Hey,
11: say, ho.
10: Ah, Minya, what you have with Yanadi?
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10: Asiminya, meji biyo.
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13: Upo bisiyan, na usentia, enu na utimidi wawo. 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

0: Rockstone with this one. Ago. This is way back. Because way back, I said 94, 95 day. Hey, 94, 95 day.
1: Because now on the first album.
0: Now, Sabre Pa, hey, now Sabia Basso, hey, Raddy, your TV is like, hey, well, I go, oh, Asana, who is
1: that? Asana, through
0: hey, hey, hey, hey,
1: you're streaming on Facebook, the anchor.
0: Charlie, come here, come here, that's right, Atom 106.3 FM. This is Mike 2, baby. Mitchell, me down, so what you maybe I will be an aquaba. Now, you're the radio, so then there's a chain. Into the Bumuka crack, crab, brow, coffee. Now, man, you do ta. And this is way back. What can you be say? What can you say? What kind that she be? What kind nanu be? What kind nanu be? And we are putting things together, sir. Yeah, they and you be a titty say, be brave, tearful. Now, yeah, that crow, baby. Now, and you will come on able. Now, one of the things I am, sorry, very interesting is that, yeah, my, I warm with crying and you will, my, you know, what this is warm to be. Yeah, and he. Jumedia, yeah, they buy out today. Y2K. Y2K. Doctor, I program biba, event biba, and I'm kind of say yeah. Y2K.
1: Abe, come on, Y2K. Sunday was the actual moon. Yes, you be no, and you when I see me gravitate towards. And then my 4 day, and yeah, he was there. Maybe I now bought or come for quite
0: a day.
1: Or more honor, Bravo, more Lord Kenya, more
0: that's right.
1: Reggie Rockstone, more
0: that's right.
1: Near group B, our horn near from your mobile here free if you tell about Domino.
0: Nkase.
1: Anna, album of four.
0: A jab of four.
1: Yes.
0: Aye.
1: No munina or those times.
0: Or come chef four.
1: Or come chef four and so by. Yes, engineer entry. My ex do.
0: As do.
1: Yes, next do. Akatechi.
0: TH for
1: quadges. TH for quadges. Yes. Yes, TH for quadges. Padogo, yeah.
0: Padogo.
1: Yeah, not Padogo. Or Crown Tom, munina by. That time, Mekai Hammer release. Execution Diary.
0: Yeah.
1: And various artists. It was a nice compilation. Mm. Oh. Emra Bechomo, my two. Emra Bechomina, who's that time? That cassette.
0: Aye.
1: Inti cassette, no? Yeah, just a radio ni ba ni afa cassette ni dia shebe papa
0: no record
1: na ma recording nyum no
0: because habe
1: abafofra unya bi nti e was all recording na me no na de nti am recording sana me pese me sua to
0: okay
1: the rap there rap those time is the rap is so my too now some go to then we see I pro me minimum dia chere no
0: now some go to kaka
1: o ma me dia here nyum be na
0: me rap me twa we ama me hwa
1: dia e ma me dia me rap you I don't remember. Hehehe.

0: back as a Harry so.
1: So, and they say there was some, started throwing new materials. Go in the chum. We know, K-Woo more time, you know. K-Woo. Okay, K-Woo.
0: I'm a K-Woo. K-Woo.
1: By first round. K-Woo. Na K-Woo person, I have second four card. K-Woo, I am so shame, kwa.
0: Tiam.
1: Like, to those times, then you're easy.
0: Over stage, yeah. The nan or tobacco.
1: I'll come.
0: Yeah, the Y2K,
1: it will be a nice
0: year 2000.
1: Yeah,
0: now you be born, you'll be at the same. Now, and you know, artists will be on Bob Mamatonium.
1: Okay,
0: but they will be there to observe.
1: It will be a nice program. It will be a nice program.
0: Yeah, born, you'll be in or bravo,
1: yes, no, I'll be firm.
0: What to who? Or not to who?
1: Okay.
0: On my stage.
1: On my stage, okay.
0: Now wait to who? Say, and you want to know about the stage,
1: yeah. Yeah,
0: a bad part
1: because you're fit those days,
0: yeah.
1: Right, you're fit those days, you see, Muna, it's yes, I know. I think,
0: oh, yeah,
1: it will be nice.
0: K. Wood, there's only a baby in common. My way, K. Wood,
1: K. Wong, K. Wood, oh, dear, Wood, why you need to set you far track? The kind of you know,
0: hey, I'm on for my go, hey.
1: Yeah, you move in your war. So I hip life around. Hip life around. You're O papa ehun de order ne cassette ayenti. No anu so recording nyum kro. No wa recording nyum kro afa so. 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
0: wo. Yeah, it's to be a nice event inti.
1: Yeah,
0: so just keep your fingers crossed na fe. Ehwe ni mo sesa adwuma de ne ba na. It drew her, Obebaby, naying our bumna, ye diasa, near Kaikai, near your quayanim. Now, when you know, Muno, Apumudini, who are a bad day, so beating my baby, and Tiny Atons, I dear friend, Endpoint Homeopathic Clinic, Dr. Kevin Quartin, Sawambra, na on the Emma Boncomo, Dr. Akwaba.
1: My two major so.
0: We're up on the day, I record you.
1: I'm a bonnet crack, right? Say, I was going to throw new material. I say, we're in a trim. I'm new material. Yes.
0: Oh, when you're going to do, oh, yeah, I'm a
1: oh, okay.

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1: nananom
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1: every time I be eh pose onyim we ke won ere da we bebo amon me be se tie eh
0: me kwa kai mu na me tie
1: eh nananom
0: nananom
1: ma me ko hwe nananom kra nananom o menyo bempo da kai
0: nananom eh
1: nananom
0: nananom no mo
1: eh we me bo bie sisi
0: eh
1: nananom Chese, hey, I need your papa. Okay, I'm here, I'm here. Minya. Because I'm here, but I can't do anything. I crowd. Can't do. Dear,
0: I need to set you back.

0: Pangu na nanu de no.
1: O chiro o chiro. Yeah. O
0: chiro. Yeah, go.
1: Eh, easy.
0: Eda. A puske linki.
1: I know you Sydney.
0: Okay,
1: no.
0: Yeah. Oh, unimu.
1: Oh, hip life for the mic too. Yeah, because I never said come be DJ. That's come be DJ. Yeah. Can I follow up?
0: Yeah, that is nice. And Dr. Kevin and Kwarteng, and yeah, then you bonk more of free endpoint with me party clinic, one of the doctors. And T but more the answer friend, Dr. Afra 0244 867068.

pam pam tina na pam pam tina na pam pam pam. 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In the 2000, the year 2000, about 2000, about 2002, 2003, 2004. 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Yes,

0: 0302216562. 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So, your plan, bank Hello. 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Yeah, we're lying in Koye, Mammy Crow.
1: It's about
0: Mentoon, can you fetch me? 0302216562 Hip Life from 2000 to 2004. Artist name Yumbane, our Kaipa. Hello.
2: Yeah, hello, good evening.
0: Yes, sir. Now, can someone
2: hear from
0: us, eh? Thank you, Okay, okay. Inti, why are you going to Kaipa? Because I'm
2: going to be in Caribbean. Ah, KTCUA. Mapa, Olaya, Ayo,
0: Akatechi. Okay, okay, okay. My man called my hello.
3: Hey, hello, good evening.
0: Yes, sir. What can someone hear from us, eh?
3: If I get a frame is copy, I'm going to put
0: boom. Okay, and the hip life and money are in our kind of power. Ow. Lining Koye, hello.
3: Obasima, yes, so just a few boy, only boy.
0: What's that?
3: Obasima, we have a number one.
0: I don't know, boy.
3: Yes, Miss Amina, open my opedia mom.
0: Hana boy.
3: Soja Kabiru.
0: Aha, yes. Oh, wow.

0: Inquire how many so hello?
1: Hello.
0: Yes, my chalk is over there for say.
1: If I tell me the issue, I'm going to cast you out of our call.
0: Okay, now, hip life from Munio now, Kaipa.
1: But I'm okay, I can see. Ah, okay, ma. What done, a big woman? Then you bet another.
0: I got a gentleman. What's it? Ah, well, fine. Ah, okay, Okay, hello. 0302216562. Last call, Anafi. Yanko. Hello.
2: Hello, good evening.
0: Yes, dear, but you're okay, so what are you from, say?
2: A friend is Joyce, a friend is Dodo.
0: Okay, about Joyce, mommy, too, hip life, when you're now, Kaipa.
2: Oh, boy, who are you?
0: Aha, we are brutal, we are brutal, we are brutal.

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1: it. Wundima. 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
2: Tell me, Jack.
1: And yeah, Madame Amor capsules now.
0: Oh, yeah. See, yeah, now we hear what I'm from a catcher. I will say, come up with iron when you pick your one. What can press an iron? A bio good. Oh, yeah. Come up on my bedroom. 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

0: I'm not afraid to be different. 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I know they blend in.
1: Born from a vibrant culture, I did dance to the beat of my own drum. I be the vibe.
2: In a world where everybody will follow trends, I create them. I be trailblazer. And that be my originality.
3: 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To honor people, enjoy your origin.
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6: This time no yen quarantine and chian kwara no. The fan said ni bien na ba o ti sia me ba o school. So first no obo no for cramp na o jimi o fi a. O ma mi tweetu a o mo ko.
7: E wo se oba ye obi a o ye caring. The most important thing and he said oba ebebu ade
4: ti mi ncha wa no se
7: yeah
4: obi mu ade a ye kind in come ma oni ebe kind aka mema ho ana
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4: uni gender
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8: mema omo ye wicked. I'm telling you.
9: Oh yeah, there.
8: What boy Bema? What to? We see can what to? Me can say what to? We go buy 90%. Bema, any sunye na udi uti a to no show.
4: Kasa me tio.
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0: 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month papa no kasa preko London dry gin o my enhance your new look a Ghana's favorite gin as the same a ba ewo kasa preko embossed bottle with a golden sleeve logo around a corn golden sleeve logo bi enye good mesrem makase ton good abi because I'm in Ghana for a description. Golden sleeve logo na ha who say ska koko ni nam honi ade because ye ni mama mre no see ni mde enu nti no and I say a true royal of Ghana into uno man we be two chests with courage we speak with authority kasa preko dry gin our tradition our chin it was said num nyansem enye mam from di mfie omunni fie du otwe sanso na bata fe from mom menfu no omoso encounter say another quality product of kasa preko republic bank any joy news your habitat fair bibi kase ba it's a Republic Bank. Join this Habitat Fair 2026. What's the changes here? At the end of the year, we are here. We are talking about ni akasiere na wo dwene baby adachi bi. Se wo bo akokra na abre wa obenya baby du ti ato. Nti ni yeye ye Habitat Fair 2026. What's your gateway to home ownership and an exciting property opportunity? But first, men me say omu mini fair na ombe ye wachi motamo. Ebe happen Friday 21st to Sunday 23rd August 2026. It means aka 2 weeks. 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Be shen nine ya de shine. Mumbe si yonko shen nine. Ubu sa da yen chese wato. 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There's a house for every pocket. What ya see, aha. Republic Bank Joy News Habitat Fair. 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Toda no in fee. No, no, no. 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O china diye mene mojai. Any Thursday, it will even soon. Until get it ready, yes, I'm going to be here. I was so we fit. Until me new bar, your program be it. Yay! I don't know, man, could be crying yet. Until 15th, Saturday 15th, your 5 a.m. and upper 5 sharp. I will, yeah, are you main, sir? Are you main, sir? Near Nancy, I call Lord Tavin, a pediatric lodge. Nancy, dear you, and I know I'm sure I see me in a tweet. Where am I fit? After slim and fit, Nammy, sir, and Nancy, aerobics near dear Becosso, Yanjiska, none will be Sam say health work. Yanjiska, a free, a young room TV for near you, you need a fear man, qua, intimumbra. Y2K. Aman for my radio ma Doom FM Y2K Germana. 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what ya say e koso e ge 8 hey my birthday adichia my birthday is 17th September Thursday adichi Friday ah adina yeka mwewu ase enye party digida bidi bejira y2k 18th September 2026 ewa domi the dome hey dome na mi se domi asemaba dome La Palm Royal Beach Hotel, one night, one generation, one unforgettable experience. 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Wait a minute, Sandy. You be your throwback. Ni be your sister Sandy. Ejuma bo, sorry, ba. Ejuma ba. Ejuma. Ain't it, bruh, with your squad. Come ready to sing every word. Nessa to say 2000 all over again. JD Monkoda member 2022. So that time no money near cause we are African money idea. And see, I do my FM Y2K jam. I say back to the good times. 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Abuafu asoya sine, eye Kojak toothpaste, any mouthwash. Ani, wasima wenumu ente, Valex Lease Equip Limited, copier leasing, renting and maintenance services. Doormaster, the best indoors, aye. Y2K, die. Ah, ya ye die. Inti ebusia ene asem eh now se se aye she show us now so you need serious relationship asem ba anya abutre why ni tie ni e kanu eh na mo sala mo ah pide okay nene asem aye busa okoputo kase mo aye se anwarding sexual harassment in SHS and tertiary institutions, why are young women still afraid to speak? Say sexual harassment e course wey in secondary schools any year in tertiary mature e year school pon kesie universities secondary schools yes sometimes kwa JSS JSS me no dey me ba make what tomorrow 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we are seeing you in see any once in a fear not won't see any a year can but a bit see exclusive stories or more or more concern your money my name is mommy no prophetess grace afeni I prophetess and counselor ma me more akwaba bibi aboko okay ma bibi aboko ma okay. Now, me wo Lady Reverend John Anderson, also your minister, and hey, she's a shy to me trouble for me, my minister. And oh, okay, if you don't say bulldozer, son of a broadcaster, so or your minister, gospel minister, and a broadcaster, mommy, my also a quaba, say, be aboko, mohos, why if hey, my name, way, ma, no, yeah, yeah, that's true. Oh yeah, you mean pede be so how you show new year. We talk about it. Nti abusia, me name ma me no masin konwa. Won so we in live no so a. Africa your Facebook and your YouTube live e your YouTube at Dome FM. Nti ko YouTube. And I me one live and so e wo TikTok we betimi aba ho bi. 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
0: 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Rebecca say Kwame Eugene school. Ko ye ko bo school ni di asema to ye. 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
1: Ko le gona. Ni say obi ma ne point.
0: Mhm.
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1: Obo lecture. 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
0: no. 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Next time. There was also say good animals kwa account. 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You see Asem na no odini. 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
1: Enye pleasant, ma. 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
0: Yeah, be boy voice, no. Okay. And the answer na ma, any Lady Reverend Becca Sano. Yen kote ye voice yi, wubi ya personal experience. Ebu siya, omu ntumi in behalf of security reason. 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Try it to star call.
2: Master, tell me, I'm a one man who are fair frame, sir. Then go for it, cause I'm master, I didn't want fair frame, sir. 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
3: your kitchen, my man.
2: To me, I'm so best, or so much, you know. 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
0: 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Intina wo yes, and I'm very, very angry. Yeba be tie second voice ne kwen kwen be ma asin afim. Ye tie second voice na. Asa na ma come a guest so. Me wea me be phone lines. Because why? How? Na me because kwen ka teacher be ya me side and come say by now they ka teacher ne ka asema to no. Because onu ko anyepo be omo they don't like the loud ones. They don't.
2: Headmaster frame me when they feel on them say me mention plastic go boom soon bring tea. Me call and I'll catch me say my me should me call now what to nip or to me right inside not to nip tina me him shame shame and I'm sure. And also Mr. Busani say I didn't miss you, let me say that be not see him. Nipa partner means my main shoe name or mini say nipa. And I'll hard give me now say or smart me said me could be me call by now. So me must say, oh, me, I'm tea. Yet, still, mammy should not make a train and say, senior house mistress are framing, by now, madam, name framing. They demand excuse, they said, be admitting me a pee. I'm catching, say, senior house mistress, me framing. No, say, okay, say, maybe I'm a catcher and say, or only one I made, but they are main call, and I'm a call. Me 2 days time, and also a friend. All perfect, you both staying. It's in our house for the night when you're in court town. A train was afraid, say, or besides, say, I didn't know you're going to tell any tangible reason. And I is yet, now you pee, and both above 5 and be and pee be. It's here no one or catch your mom, can you see your monk on a car, may a girl be or a Muslim. A come in and make a sure and say, a comedy meeting, present me could did not say, me to do ya, Miss Ambrant, me make coin, I may buy. Na girl ne papa ne for mono e no ka chere mi se me nko save food by na me sure ti all na me ti me save e dia ne na me ka chere mi ti me save e no my girl ne be save man ti girl ne save man ne no se girl ne nko na me me nto ade na o ye ne e na girl ne ko ya na o ko tu ne do ni the mirror on him is not pushing money quotes on Sheshi Wasi money quotes in him. And our lucky don't no man a chair. Same internal, so it's not sooner. Or then the night, it told me so no day, the night back on his to the table. I got you, I say, me massage in 9 man. Into me and in a mammy shoe, and I say, me name into a person, Tremis style, me and Oyen, and I also me 9 or Tremis style, me and man. Into Oyen, I miss you, keep me away, and I may a man, may a man, and I'll say, me found question, and one name here. To me, the question I may, and I'll say, me chamber, knock off your pink be by, and all the good me seem say, me find you chin a bear, my man, it's a meditation a bear, my man. Say, and me fa me massage in a test is the man, and I miss you, key, and I'm a man. Yeah, and I miss you because also Nipmun is naming him, say, make us a man, ye be obeying me, be an assassinity, me the moon ain't me area, and I may your way no within 10 to 15 minutes, and I will release you, no man, miss your room, and no man, me 50 cities, say, and I mean, country will be
4: and I'll say, send me quite outside, and I mean, catch you with the IT. And the chin was our friend, me beside me, say, me catch you be, and I'm Mr. Darby, my country will be, and also, my mommy 50 cities say, me found cut up, woman, by name, a cut up by now, you go forward if you don't see me found copy by page. One major bill, and according to your house, preferred back on so I'm the main one. Or say, well, couldn't you feel on by one card of the end by a free day, or couldn't you feel on? Say, or friendly beer, this will be canon, yes, I'll go to show, no quantity.

0: Hey, Edia Sam Crane, Edia. 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Inti Dr. Shine, international producer ne kase. 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Some of them are animals, omu ye mwa sebi, mema bino menye mema nyina, no. You were good men. And men might be known behave like animals. A day, I'm a yes, sir. And my friend, you are my cousin, so I'm going to see you. No one be yet, baby. And the particular society, no. No one knew more added that. No one more for see you. I'm not going to see you from my baby. Yes, no. No, my timid. A day, it's about time I see your co schools. Near your campaign. You better come say talk. If you talk, nobody can do you. Shishi. Will be out to me now, she. Now, teachers, you may make sure say GS ever penalize you near two. Moot me, yes, she. Mopaya, dear, Mabba, Mamma, Moot me so Casamonjo, Ghana, Yamo, dear. Aday, no, it's too much. Mamma, come again, so because Aday, because why? Why would you do such a thing? Because let me see the piano. Yabeka say, hey, men are polygamous by nature. Namu Trimo Yamo, there, some of you. 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
1: 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I will find you, Mazza Papa. Nay, your papa for na year no. In that school, pony or call me. Ne lecture, and our kid of Nogan. I say, Uncle To, as old dear, I brought to Uncle To as a man, and yon puno, or your honor, or chanazo. Uncle To as a brand, or got a brand. I feed that cross or choir, or so on chan one office or. Or chan one office, so a bemo. I will find making your bema. 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
1: 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Oh, I want level I for I or can then. No, up at the onion, I will for banyan, but onion at that. Well, I eat some papa. Yo, ya, but damn some way, Jimmy, some more French, Jimmy, some to them. Is this one we ask the gun and no, oh, yeah, be before for. Oh, the more from this is a yaka schools are agasmo. My catch of the JHS a one the call a you know. Once what the year one. Oh, once what the year one. Now to cry a window will you pay or say, say, you know, it can't you bow. Now the master, Mr. I and Abata, my friends, woman, what catch Abata and been walk on. Been on what the master, no, what can't. 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
0: you see ma me ntwa wano ba enema we bi ene ye ma mbe ma no mo yesa ni binom they don't change
1: enyo
0: because all katakata swaye dey. Who are you saving?
1: Na
0: bana na say be ma no. I'm so angry because I don't know why enipa nyame abo abe wi as you behave to say we abo. Are you okay? Like what is this?
1: Ma moye hun yi dem. Ne ba wo fie, ne ba ko school. 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
0: se ke ni ba de. 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
1: Ye
0: be chi na tum.
1: That ma me yes ke yin mo dun ya me da Mankasa, me do juma me do bush any juma near the Zimbia told me mau can cry them.
0: Mau no be fine, your bawa.
1: Share,
0: oh, Maji,
1: can't tell me.
0: Oh, yeah, I'm more better the calibre. Oh, my,
1: to make more to me, Mammy Jata. Chedden, do me go and win yet there. You pine, yeah, the mother to my baby about time now when you scan. 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I be a yow.
0: Ah,
1: poor for the school, no corner. Well, get to contum bracotton, and so when you scar, not that was school. I own you, Mazze. Nessa would teach any. Teach any is shasta there. Let's say you've been the banner dachy. Eh, be an obeyer, vice president, a man. Eh, be obeyer, lawyer be. A woman gunner, nature pattern in shrub, a boy gony, or yan to me, or yan to make a sa. He had mouse woman, or maybe it's back to the sender, or Boko Anka's own manager. She had to my teacher's nibinum. Well, it's a woo. At the broad, then I can demonstration walk of Mekobi. Me, Mekobi, papa. Oh no, I had no 4 year, we are brought young much, Moko, because in some more called to a gunner. Young con, Nana don't boy, or see a sea, boy, a yaw. A batsa batana. Binum, walk off them back of us, semi abandoning in Sinaba, Nettie no, or to the side, she jim a dead, one yano. Nada, I a woman would to catch on a sack car. Moku, a kai, woo, be to my day, be marble from them, on for she a dead, say, or car. Obo, it's no winning nine there, or in Cassa, Sandoka, Obo, no mammy by Jibiera, on Canoqua. Why there was in the man of Waka here, by and been pun working a year back. N is now happen, but pray more for everyone no more cause when ye is. It's me a catch, sir, a batting in a day. Only a straight way and a banato. Your first some be shown when I dream a day. Teacher, you know ye yammy. Teacher, you know, no, saw some milk school now, Colonel, and ye cry now, Bombas in a few, schools in Yana, Madame Nature will crab you all, and see Bombas, sir, to must see about as the end of form. In the dream, a year, yes, soon, say ye to me at the Queen, ma, but can it be there? 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
0: teacher ni ye ni wie ye no wabo ni training
1: must we do a campaign to say about empower girls no say we speak up na
0: tima and it should start from the home every fie
1: ye maame fo no
0: ye maame fo
1: we say di ye di show money say we bo hu
0: omo any say we
1: teacher bi yo bi bi akasa ye to me sake o
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0: it is happening we should let them know say obi defile wo obi ya o bribia bie wono nakasa me mane nka won hye ehu ashomo ma obi wo krampo osurum po say all babekin e bia na ye de na kodi nkomo na che say
1: ye be gun anim ase
0: ye be ku nanim ase
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0: enti na ne e bia e wo say ye ni free school mo hwe ma friend bi to be aya to the sense obeka na no adru agu because say no kura be daddy
1: na
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0: 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Hey, such teachers for me, yes, the same. I hear you or more. 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And my banner only move grassy.
1: Ma, a fee lecturer and a teacher. A bit me, I can say, oh, our friend, meaning in a call, your car consensual, what penis so. And I'm a ye ye. Imagine. 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
2: Debi. 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Another okapie asem bi mpo ozekiran. Na da me supplement for them. What shut the membrane them? Say before be a teacher no. One more would then school, you know, when I end up back a crab.
1: Nama, I assure you, you know, Mazina.
0: They know,
1: pa. I'm sure they know me, me, and your teacher, but me, I sure say.
2: One million one family being two day.
1: Yes, you say, you may be a one ethical, a into me, a sure pa.
2: When you no one million one family brand to what day. Say, a bit to me for school, ya. What messenger, one yen, a for
1: a doctor pounds.
2: I have four words in the bee. Once in the
0: spelling.
2: One God no one no one so what about the 2 crown
0: or when you back with the
2: Obejai. Obejai, son and the more cordo, you were gana no she make a creepy any more. Ka creepy him, the teacher ye no wo and shade ye nebisuma nano bosh yad wafa ne jabim pwana poor family bea on an yamia yin a deb or must sa a wushana shabber. No what teacher if we are ne poor ne deb. Sir, it can so be so, baby. Mem, more of you, you quay down.
1: Last question I may be sacro and son of your beer phone lines. I am washing the air costona. Next, I say, ye mamma, no. You two are more for ye, you protect you, and we are the mamma, no. You two are more for so more respected boundaries, and ah. 18 as hard, and balance, nay, cost us, na. 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Train your girl child. 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I'm why and do so. Is it like that?
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0: tema asi mo ya ka won I had a me per se your mamma no and stay cautious. And teachers for ni so a man so being so embiomin. Could you believe say and yeah mamma no quasin a harassy om? Teachers a man be a harassy boys him. Pa into a vice versa. Near me penny says, who say teacher be frab or free? Nasa or no question demo. And our friend Tim be our ya no my oma choose the preferred ones be and they be on no best man they be on no best friend or back class no new or no church no you're looking out for those things nina omunya each other's keeper be pinia through me can upon a poker na you who says say and a el cosu teachers for the mama kayen tima emra na was a year juma emra wo I it's you almost say, or say the punish you. Mm-hmm. I was say a year, you must send your bear the others will stand in fear. Say, a man is sad, and this thing will never come to an end. A bell cost to say, and no, be true. So, upon him, come and go from the bridge road because, oh, who send it now down for me? Oh, yeah, yeah, yeah, man, yeah, the max, the man. Into the was on who's sitting where they, a question will be. Yo.
1: Hey, Dio. He said, Mucoso. Now, because what is this?
0: One thing is say, Sir Udi, Sabi Unipedriano, and I saw the body Nico G Max New Year. What next?
1: What next?
0: What next? A dear Yako, ya, dear ma, and yes, Sabi Utina, or the yen. Until Juma Bacco Yachin over to me, I won't me know you will end up just like you started. Nke mo nka wo po modin eye ni ye na unya ade ne wanka sa unya wade a ka be gina baby papa nti ye build your self esteem eye e ma no ye ma ne build your self esteem me ti ma me for me gate anu ti ma
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1: Mammy in Chawano, me was school, secondary school, way back. No, ye in seniors, to say, I'm more form one, no more form three, no more near day. Now, lady be woman, papa, a judge. Anna, and yes, a teacher, no cry harassing sexually. Oh, few say, your money punishment be. And tossum,
0: of course.
1: It's all no question.
0: Of course.
1: Hey, yo, F, Missy, hey, I will go drop any. Of course. Because of the kind of upbringing, Ninty, you say, if you say, obit, yet, your father would ye so. Obit, or no, me name that says student, bits me report to be to shrug. I'm say, oh, I'm saying, hey,
0: what do you mean? Yeah, or your mind gun, and when you say, and you see a better Chinese, any a Japanese, any idea, rather than teaching the children the law of the land.
1: That's it. Yes. It's imagine, say, oh, there, sir, you see, you ain't a sexual harassment, a company.
0: Oh, of course.
1: And Kasama Tun.
0: Of course. That's my own. I was saying, my friend, right.
1: And I just, I respected her because, you see, and no, you'll be our one, say, master, now, did you question or say, why?
0: Yeah.
1: My father told me that, so if you say, be beat, or beat,
0: you need to report it.
1: Then I'll say, you know, you to me, say, you're I be the 2 meter 23 years ago by Mekai.
0: Tema because onim ne papa achre no.
1: That's it.
0: Be a chre enkola ne emra a child's right. A
1: so ne papa a judge.
0: A child's right.
1: Ne to sne yi. Still was who is
0: you understand?
2: A bit ton toast nazi. Onim embra but owakukuduro.
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0: manu so kwel be ko different
2: asem na inyo nti o da
0: anu ka be ko different
2: asem bi bro da o do fa asem no ko parliament
1: ah, and na make sure you are good. Now I'm fire. Omunye, because Omunye say you know, you are not ordinary.
0: Tiba na mbeso Omunye say.
1: Now if you are Lady Reverend, Tiwe, now they are putting neba.
0: Oh, there be there.
1: Now prophetess. Now
0: I'm say.
1: Omunye, because Omunye say say. Tiba kunkumba ni a osi eye wa. Eye. Ni afuma me breaking news. Eye. Mami Fafa baby, you dare not.
0: Teachers in my man, I feel no more be whom am from because we are about 12 years. As we did 18 years.
1: Meba Jada.
0: Ah,
1: I was 12.
0: Oh,
1: see, assembly.
0: Oh,
1: okwa na ne tu shake
2: me
1: u cha
2: me
1: da ma
2: na ne
1: ma
2: so do
1: e e e ye be phone life old men trust me they are good men as I said but emema binum e din sem hunu why must it be so I didn't know say ban sa say abofra ne papa ne maame de na betu school na wo sexual harassment no aden hwe voice note ayetie ye me se afem second one unim say second one mami second one no okoye ewe yo otwetwe ade ne ma ne hu sane
0: no no sane no
1: like why
0: odi nani esi ni so make me kay or did you cry dwini da abofra no or da dwini abofra no
2: ya be isam
0: just the kwand abofra no to the extent say I just say oni abofra no enya encounter bi ma ne ho asane no
1: akono boni ben
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1: a very wicked man
0: number 4 pa
1: ain't you no ne tenten
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1: 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Me na me allowed.
0: Yeah, you should be.
1: Into you, teacher, go on my boy. Sao kwa kasa no mami.
0: Sao, oso.
2: Oso.
1: Na, report in again, me tiyan say breaking news.
0: Aye, aye.
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4: Hello, Satan, good evening.
1: Good evening, do you na to say? I
4: try and hop on the media when I wabe go fun na. 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Those times eh middle school. Na ma class teacher. 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Open up, my friend, the books in the pigeon. If I'm quenishy, the baby a mitten, the baby or ten, a crow or a part in the year boot. To catch him there, my mammy saw boss from it to Monco. It's a damn brush of mammy, a cadet, or from annoyed the way you use boldness to overcome them situation. About and yes, and I hear you, eh, Tuma. It's a game, Monday, being way in this year, and a main free dreams way in the info. Now, Mamma, my farmer, Missy, a man, what war today? One now, not being little old car, all different reason, or this kind of man. To the extent that Missy, never won level 300 in Vesta. A bit to meet him, it's a boy and a classmate, and Annie, Uncle. To my friend, you can go forward in the back of the miscamer because my car can be in and can mend this car. You can also manage anything, and it is working for me. Number days, training idea, I hear virgin. It is a button, woman or farmer, any door is the way. Now, one for boldness, more of that. Sister, if you so bad, won't go be the
1: Asemni
4: ata sama wacho nje megu bodo do moko moko ne somene tesi ya hide the identity tinsa moko mosona okwa da musumi bi da menim na oye himbu tinsa tinsa ambe kosumi ni bi tinsa ede bi wonje mno tume hutu to I do shuma pata pata
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4: aye to ede odine ni musumo da na oye magi teacher, headmistress and making sure that they in the year school.
1: What a good headmistress. These are the kind of headmistresses yes. I hear here. Now headmasters here here were in schools. At our sir.
4: Yes. Because my friend is here, my farmer born.
1: Pa! Pa!
4: My friend is here, my farmer born. Then my men and women are with me. Been missing your home back as I went to. Wash off for one away as only the way what the safety about. Mama to my dad's will be some bread to him. Bye bye.
1: Nami, sure, ma, that's share with personal life with us. You appreciate it, pa. Hello.
5: Hello.
1: Hi, good evening.
5: Good evening, Naomi.
1: You're at the Adromo, sir.
5: No, yes, I'll buy the Adromo. And I'm a sugar cramp as a Nikamper program. My idea, but it just for you, just for Bonnie. Our more hound crowd knows school. Now, mommy, the attendant said, ye kaso a ye ntun kura no so en kura no ye because o she pedia ni me trad en kura no bi ansha entirely she mo me be ba be tna class en kura ye threatening
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1: 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What you say? Say no be to your flash. No be to a word to it. It's a BBL. Ah, 1 year, yo. Eh, natural. Into what teacher no say we yede. Akwale bi owa. On antiqua de we an the tobe wo sono. You have no idea. No, on share that. And so what teacher no bet say. Now we do a corner swag. I say. And akwale ne to osu science veterinary na. Nah, ube ko jail.
5: Okay. 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So mo si tinase. Ubi tinase no we be in the name. No, no mebu owa. And say. Adi bo so e di fifi akwebu o ha ye nkyere no fie ni sa no mano mano
1: enti omo best ko anoma akyere omo unsa akwalaze he say that well no atia no no e bi o ha enya no fault e bi ko absent minded he say that one sana kwata say this is how to sit no why eno anu no but you don't take advantage say we be in name to so kodi no
5: eh ande ampa ande agen boni ni mi ti sa no mano die unya me beti e no ma so e koso
1: ado ye teacher
5: mpa cha
1: ah, any kafra.
5: You have
1: a fire, why? It is so common here, be a two more for Miss Row. Because now say no, any brief swire day, but maybe catch a renier, a fear man, qua sister Sandy, A B Y, Dorinando, Dorina View, and Mel Wahanina, Mammy Boatima. Yeah, Baba, yeah, Auntie, harassment campaign. Near call all secondary schools into Adum TV women. Adum TV women. Munya ready, my. 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Hello.
6: Hello.
1: Hi. 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
6: but me ye teacher ni but slow down kura bi wa mama ye te say eyi for no slow down. 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
1: se uye na ya usu ya de a
6: usu ya de a onu ma de usu ya de a onku ma de cheni no nkwa da e bi oha on pa de suya hwe me ba graduate me ba graduate last 3 years ge bi a o invite no amefu kuma se ba e o jin ko nyankwa 40 akwon ti me ba na che se if you want to trade them, the finalizers, we invest it to go and trade them to Nipu. And so I invested in my men, some of my back, so I'm going to get you. Nipa no more than 50 are going to get you, so I'm going to get you. Sebi, I'm going to school, and I'm going to get you. Secondary school for, and yet easy, teacher for no. And quite a bit of a while, I'm going to get you. I'm going to get you. No, but any kwanso wo ye media me kase any kwanso wo ye do mo ye na enye but nti bi demo makache ma na se wo so no boye demonstration akode a mo nko pichi nkura no chire mo
1: ye ye enye demonstration o ye ye campaign
6: so no for ye see a
1: daddy uti e me
6: ba ko buti ta for no se se ti ja ko
1: no se se di
6: ya nkura ne se ye bi adiketi o mo.
1: Hello daddy.
6: Hello
1: uti me ka ye enye demonstration o ye launch campaign na ye ne nkola na kokasa ne mo mehu so e so mo ye bold se wo se teacher bi haraso report freye ye be mo mo hotline call us ya ye be ko die so straight amia be yi remover e be so okay
6: sister se ye fa se akra won second year na o second term na ukoka se si ayi na se Teacher for a minute, don't we? On maternity, and we in school for the abuse. I said, a dentina, or see high baha.
1: A beja, I don't see when himself assembly or see a swassier. They are root. Assembly boy, you run a dria, a sea watcher, need to near ding.
6: And ye,
1: aye, ye the swimming pool be guassi,
6: and you know,
1: a bear approaching a bear is also
6: a crowd of poor. You put it, and I say.
1: Uni adi campaign na yeye no enye se me ba campaign na yeye no
6: om kata school so om teacher for om ye teacher for
1: daddy campaign na yeye no enye se yeye campaign na obi anta ye chi o gs wo nyina taich ti ye no om na ekọ ye chi o na omi ti yes om be take ye serious what ya say because why we say any launch campaign no hello hi darling Good evening.
7: If I jump, I said, make sure my dream will.
1: I saw chair wagging, chair wagging.
7: If I told the teacher for a year, and yet a more higher mambano, more say, O Mondachi, may my experience be that. Then so near me can say, Damn Reno, let me knew be out or treacher me. Then can let me knew be out or treacher me, it be unkind to me. And my mama or more freno. I dream now, much and especially the teacher in the cafe. Then can you sell my teacher in us and panic me quire? Yes, you have the first one church, your mamma and more. I will more quire. O more a sitting, O montarish him, O mahoos you see him, O ma crassiano, and you be me park. Also, a ma cry and mamma bontino. They are attractive, and Kalanka can only attractive. By a church woman who say, Wundu Emra would not say, Wundu Emra would not say, Wundu Emra so shantar, Wundu Emra would cassa a yesia. Pray be so, and also a boy, a mamma. And some I told me a day, say, Obeya will say ya. Report no ma obey,
1: sweetheart.
7: Hello.
1: Near Pussy a preaching, say. A year dame or from Beshatari.
7: Maybe,
1: oh, mommy, Yakasacho Mosano. We are teachers, fully trim by your mudaka say, and I mean, no, no, no, no, no, we have to preach and say, who are indeed giant colano no mubesia, dear. What am I say? And only a person I catch up so who crack at our knee. Naturally, why, dear, no sorry, cock. Now, Kola, what's your tarry? A money shape, you know. FO. Did you go to the school to marry or did you go to the school where you have sex with the children? No! I will say a cassa against that. What's your say?
7: Sister Tima, see, the end in a year, twice for a dream, I did the boa society, and you are so yaboa and mamma. And tis a wound one would get a semi in a canisa, unya will be a drink and can come.
1: Men qua main jay, sweetheart. Campaign, I have bet no, me boa, Baucas and men qua magia. I am trying to state the fact. I have
7: been to the Bebano. As I would take a crack, come with the enemy. I wait to meet the boa.
1: Yes, you. I was just correcting you something, Pacho Kasa. Madam Kasa. And Mimi Kwame Diana Yetia. Nakayem Betina Radio, so M Fred guest, it is you, me, and so Mombe Kayo. What am I say? Emma, you have beer phone lines. It is so Kasa. No, so Kasa, I may correct you, so that doesn't mean anything. What am I say? So if you say that you didn't talk well, Inti Kasa.
7: Okay, Medasi. May experience Nanka Mate by the way. Aka magye jeno makan wiendie ye
1: edase yo nyami sure yedase yedase why ye mfa next person why you ready say obey corrected no obey because
2: no mbla na ododi ye go school
1: of course
2: mbla na on oji tum do
1: don't do that
2: mbla na ohun na ododi ye go school
1: hello your time no cry nyaye because why mommy meji final words na
2: tomorrow make kind there Mesre,
0: yeah,
2: Biara, Ote, and them. yenka yenka nko mo fuma no suba na wo yen ho na bata bia wo ban ye anyim ko na fado etse teacher yin na ewie school no wate mbra ma wo de school na teacher yin na yen embro 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There, you said I'm working in an answer. I have paced the day there. Sabo for the school, on your teacher in your corner there. Opian and on your da. To my mamma sign them. Sissy, I know Yammy Aduma. Friday, echo a confiad and second, Mr. Star. Nana, ne one we can see. Ibira Alberti Bia, no Mr. Payne, Mr. Nana, Mamma Grace, the best and I'm away from to be over to be on bread no more boy. Na indeed, now watching.
1: Okay, ma, yeah, that's it. 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Mommy, final. 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
0: oh, not dream, I watch it. 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And no, I advocate for. 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
0: 0244798359 social media handles nya e professors Jan Anderson.
1: Okay mami ye da se ebusia yet be see her campaign, idiot. 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
8: Hey, I'm from your first one, babe.
9: Jim, I'm fair.
1: Maybe, first, I'm mammy, noom. 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Says teacher be harassed, so akasa, ubi anto mi nyawo sheshi, ubi anto mi nku, uku ebeti na tum. To Miss Rowan, I make a happy birthday to Petra, Mammy Kia Kujo, Yami Shan on your Cassinu through a dumo and Fanko a dumo way free woman, me, Pinky Lady, any uncle African. Womo say, Omodo, Papa, ye happy, happy birthday. And Tiabusia, ye besign a shia dasen, me de mechanic say, Ma, say she no, a year no monumucumon cassa, a crunum so munya steady. I was cool, ho. Na yet chemwa, yem fan chemo. DJ Africa, and then the child you go, it was social media, and a doctor, Dr. Shine, and so, a year day, a year producer, director. Just say, Shine, dear. way too much ma na me sham se mo bae me da mo se papa papa na me me ma wo flyer one fan to so shine me be inspired by tema flyer and yema we nyina binti and I may decide to say, may ye a year be inspired by Tema Conference. Emma, you go through so much intermedia me ka. Me inviting man in a free, but a limited one registrant term. No registration close here. Walu, well, and it is next year. And you be say, she be him. But I was say,

0: University. 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
1: Yes, you silent them. They don't know how.
0: Ebi besu, bi rebe ho.
1: You have answered my prayer.
0: Ebe bo bi hu. What a message. What a message. Me pese, Ghana fo nyina ebeti. 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God bless you, prophetess, mama, grace, Adam, times five. 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Yes, our boys, you know. Oh, Michelle, corner, be proud.
1: My yeah, yeah,
0: yeah, yeah, yeah, yeah, yeah, yeah, yeah, yeah, yeah, yeah, yeah, yeah, man African waha. Nana, Michael. God bless you. Promise. Hey, dear Safu. Dear Safu too. And as Safu, what you from? Order. 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And a fish bra.
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That's right. Kwaku Dabua, Osi Spirit, Sunsun Wom. George, Obua say Osi God is in control. 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Father Smoke, Osiem. 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
0: one Faudi Ama, Audi, David, okay. 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
0: Yami Asida.
1: Why are you in you?
0: Sami Asaman Kitua. Oh, Papa, you never so. September. 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Odia Sempa the second. EM Ghana News.
1: Silence my enemies.
0: 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Ampa.
1: You have answered my prayer.
0: Bismarck. How are you doing? Kwajo Jangba, Adosu Kwapim, Eric, Eisibe Queen, Esikasu,
1: they don't know how,
0: Edofori, La,

Wedding Emra, Reverend Kepre and Sani, the Chancellor of Nasem University. 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Father, we thank you. 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Oh, Yesu Christo dim. Amen. Reverend Kepra Ansani, Chancellor of Nasem University. 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Obenya Yenwo, Facebook, any YouTube. 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O personal Sunday messenger. 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

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What a message for tonight. A very touching message. 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That is the message for tonight. 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

bi abeyɛ no wanwua accident nya accident a ye kunu ana bibi Reverend Kepre Ansani e bom paye sɛ saa de no ebi nto na ebi ntome na ebi ntoyɛn. So the message for tonight, what a message. And a message ninti ɛkasɛ obi ampɛgya na fɔre ba pɛgya bi. Ote topic for tonight, slain in high places. David Nekan, slain in high places. What drew mpen penso? Was thrown mia? 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

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Amen. Yeri afordable na ye adwuma e free se message we no ye boss wa for there ba bia be kubia ye be ka se ko twa odwan ana ko ye bibibra ana ko fa bibibra ne mfa mo afor there page affordable lift up your offering number ni 0245 another 45 04 another 04 Gabriel David Ansan 02 45 another 45 04 another 04 Gabriel David Ansan and Ebeba. Drop in your offering. You can have all your cars. You can have all your houses. You can have all your position. You can have all your power. You can have all your dresses. You can have all your properties. You can have all the women. Something can kill you in your prime age before your time. A sida gana ha and your brochure everywhere. How old was Michael Jackson? How old was Bob Marley? So obine kuno kura owuye. Dinani nyina ne wa obewu. Obi betumi akun, bibi betumi ayu afri ho. Today, painfully, I'll mention names. Slain in high places. Kase Radin. Empare me. Enemy fear. May God forbid it in our house that we will die before our time. Lord, stop it. By the power of the blood of Jesus, this is our offering. Yafori Boni, what a message. What a message. 0245, another 45, 04, another 04. Gabriel David Anseni. Obia or GDA piano. Omona for you. When you are sorry, I woke up. Anyway, you say, this is a serious message. It's me too a man penny, it's me too soft, it's me too politician, it's me too footballer. Who do you remember so? I tune them. Kagana for ya Mebaso Multimedia Joy from Adume from ya ABC Sida Komla Dumonum Kabanum at the prime age ah a wasenka a finanka wobe kwani kesimuno ne bibia kum ne wawu slain in high places. It is in the Bible. 2 Samuel chapter 1. 2 Samuel chapter 1. Reading from verse 17. 2 Samuel chapter 1. Reading from verse 17. David Waha. And you better catch it. David, he said, the president or the king of the nation has been killed or has died. Whether so committed suicide or been a kuno, he died in battle. And the most painful aspect in this, the son, the young man, the heir apparent, Saul in Niwa, the obedia dear, your friend Jonathan, and yet David Chucho Mucho, Nadamfo, the bosom friend, the covenant friend. Jonathan has been killed. The young man Jonathan. Be piano Bible ma. A she David. Et se Jonathan wo. A she no. Emo domi. A ye mountain. Mount Gibwa. Mount Gibwa. I've been there before in Israel. Mount Gibwa. A ye bipona. Jonathan is Saul. A wo was no. David the domain sabipono till date udua bibia waso a enye ye unam Israel umonse so nyina eye plain kwawe nanse ne flowers kakra bi fififi waso uya hwe waso enye ye. It grieved David to the sender prophetically. He cursed the mountain. Why? Because Jonathan was slain in high places. Jonathan wuye abra ne ni se owu ne mranti brem. 2 Samuel chapter 1 verse 17.

has been slain. Listen to what David said. Bible says, 2 Samuel 1:17. And David lamented. Put in lamentation as a quadrum or dinisio. She said, a year back, Kumasiya Yesuno. David lamented with this lamentation. What dinisio chasa quadrum way over Saul and over Jonathan, his son, and said, how? Let this one be composed into a funeral song. David is saying, a sure missing, Mumfanya a yenum, and let it be written down in the book of Jasha. Mumfanya tribute, Namunya biography, and Fanya bookunto. The beauty of Israel is slain upon thy high places. Israel Nimunyam, Israel Wafe, a chashe. How are the mighty fallen? How are the mighty fallen? Ote Senya Wadin for Esia Toto Ewa Kumu Washri Jonathan Isol Ewa Wansunosromia Yadibibia Sina Omo. Listen, there is something revealing in David's lamentation. David, this soon in the quadrumno, be secret, be womb. Saul and Jonathan were slain in their high places. Being slain in your high places. What drew promotion, so no, near Chawa to a chene. Would have had the past 10 years or so, our Ghana, for young politicians, Omo. Me, Basse, see a crano. Yes, it deputy CEOB of somewhere. News, deputy minister or deputy CEOB of somewhere government establishment can see young man wow. David say washiamagu ewa mosron sron mia. Nice young man, nice young woman, freshly a friend say fresh graduate new chawagu ewa pen penso. When someone is killed or dies at the peak of his or her success, say Obi, Yekuno, and I say Owu, and what drew the strong from here and in Pempenswa. When things were about to progress, then cut off. Niama Ebe, ye ye, Obe, ye school, Obe, co school. Obe yese no ne bibia twana twene me bom pa ye na na twi wo yesu demo. May you not be slain at your high places in the name of Jesus. Me see, may you not be slain at your high places. 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Lift up a very special offering obia mobi kase oh God of mercy, may my blood not spill at my peak moment, may I not die in my high level or places in Jesus' name. 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Drop in your offering. 0245. Another 45. 04. Another 04. 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

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Search where Saul and his promising son Jonathan. Saul and then the promising son Neba. And Musra one is Wanka. Obey the beauty of Israel. Slain at your peak level. 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Slain at your promising stage. Slain at your flower age. Slain as a young up and coming person. When things were about to blossom in life, then cut off. Ya chawa chini. Abra nyami pejao. 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Fenan kabe wari.

the cross, may I or my children not be cut off at the middle of our progress. What a prayer. Because, oh God of the cross, may I or my children not be cut off at the middle of our progress. Overturn and overturn any evil that wants to cut us off in our high places. In Jesus' name. Because I'm removing your coupon. I send you a coupon. My name is Ma. I'm here to try you. I'm here to cross you. I'm here to cross you. I'm here to cross you. I'm here to cross you.

045-04, another 04, Gabriel David Ansan. 0245, another 45, 04, another 04. Gabriel David Ansan. Bobby, ne Bobby Mauma. Bobby Mauma Sofo, Bobby Maunia, Wadamfo. O politician bi, o colleague bi, o footballer bi, Bobby. 0245, another 45, 0404. Edia beba ye Gabriel David Ansan. O boni foni cha, enkwagu, o cha akragu, o cha nipagu. Life being cut short when people were about to become or do something great. Nipani beye nipatitre, ebe nipakese yeno, ne bibiye chanachene. Kadi mechi on paibo, shout after me in prayer. Death in high places will not be

bofrimu wuo atofu wuo awurade enye ye chefa sia no maye wo yesu din mu we drop in our special offering. The politician, are you listening? Are you listening? Hey, a sign. This message is a prophetic warning and it's a prophetic sign. Are you listening? The young politician. This is Gabriel Ansah the prophet. The young politicians. Mutie. Yo. Number near 02. 45. Another 45. 04. Another 04. Gabriel David Ansah. Record this message. Keep this message. Store this message. Young politicians in Ghana, record this message. Slain in high places. Was young and promising. Something will cut you off. Will cut you off. 0245. Another 45. 04. Another 04. Drop in your offering. My sister, my brother, Isia Usikano, dear Nadibe, your gold, dear Nadibe, your riches, dear Nadibe, your diamonds, dear Nadibe, your girls, dear Nadibe, your cars, dear Nadibe, a bus in your cars, a bar for dear, ne pigeon yamijuma. This is where you take your refuge. Take your refuge in offering. Take your refuge in prophetic offering. Ujan kobia enye aforibo. Ma ujan kobia enye aforibo. Ote. Ujan kobia enye aforibo. Ya pon out mi frame. Nani mi din komo. But make sure that you drop in your special offering or you do something for God. It can be averted. It can be overturned. Tini abaha ebe bompa yeno. Me men kom se ye preaching. Me kom se ye preaching. It can be overturned. And it can be averted. Ye bet mi a danin.

David Ansani. 0245 another 45 04 another 04. Gabriel David Ansan. 0245 another 45 04 another 04. Obenyawo YouTube any Facebook Nasem Ote Nasem Ote Gabriel David Ansan. 2 Samuel chapter 1 verse 25. 2 Samuel chapter 1 verse 25. David said, how are the mighty fallen in the middle or in the midst of battle? How are the mighty fallen in the midst of the battle? Oh, Jonathan, thou was slain in your high places. Oh, Jonathan, you were killed. You were slaughtered. You were butchered. You were slain in your high places. David, they say, they say, and I'm waiting for Atuto Ewa Kumu. Asiani say, and I'm waiting for Emranti and Yam Kokura. I'm waiting for Katechia for a Bunu for 1 hour yet a Bunu. Mranti and Mabawa Atuto Ewa Kumu. Oh, Jonathan, Yeshua Wagu was in Yeshua Wagu. I was so David was a prophet, and he knew the cause of Jonathan's death. When him the ayah Jonathan go away, was he a sheer wagu? 2 Samuel 1:25. Can tree Bible nere? Was he Jonathan? Ye sheer wagu. Ye sheer wagu. Ewa was thrown from me. You have been slain. You have been dropped. You have been cut off. You have been destroyed. Ye chawun kwanso. Ewa. Your high places, David said. How, my brother Jonathan, how come? How come? How are the mighty falling? Just when we are about to fulfill destiny, such a promising young man, my brother and friend Jonathan, Ebani said, promising young man, Ebani said, we hear it every day. Yetini debia. Ghana hania. Amanamai mia yetini debia. Ubetianze au. Anko kowario. Au. Anko betu kwain. 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Au. Nanko nyan wie sku. University students, say a tech, say a kevas, say a legon, say a UPSA, obetianse wawu. When we are school, level 300, level 200, level 400. Oh, he was about to occupy an office. Yamanu office, oh. Ah, kafe ne kobe resume ajuma. Oh, kafe ne ko enine, eko ministry, waya minister. And kafe ne obe completing the project, no. I find when your new appointment. I find and ko obesuaba. About to travel. About to marry. About to finish school. About to resume. About to occupy an office. You are about to complete his project. Oh, see now when we nebibi fresro abetia humanum. I'm preaching and I'm prophesying. Nebibi fresro abetia humanum. Your friend is slain in high places. S-L-A-I-N. S-L-A-I-N. Slain in high places. When good news was about to happen, then sudden death and sudden destruction. It's in the Bible. Thessalonians. But man, listen to the boy. When they say peace, peace, sudden destruction. When good news was about to happen, then sudden destruction and sudden death. Okay, ne iru kura ni o, ne ma kura ne jina hano, ni mami ni e, ni papa ti ase. Onko nwa, me se, new fridge okoto ye, ne ka fufro ni, nasa si kura ni o, ne office akonya kura nyantina so.
Yemompaye. Because, oh God, forbid that me or my young ones would die at our flower age. Lord Jesus, kick it off for us in Jesus' name. Ote. Yes, you better say Lazarus was in the time on Sunday. O Nyaneno. Yes, you better say Lazarus was no. A woman, Yanoma, Wada, O Nyaneno. Jesus came to raise Lazarus because it wasn't his time. I said, God forbid that me or my young ones would die at our flower age. Nyami pegu. Allah kiai gabada. 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Yebe wu. Abra. Ye brenson ye. At our flower age. May you not die. Manyami maungu. Niyamfa flowers megu so. What would the flowers do?

drop in your offering. What a message. Kick it off in Jesus' name. Drop in your special message. What about offering? Drop in your offering. What about for the Nasa Bobby? Drop in your special offering. This is a prophetic message. Lift up your offering and pick the number 0245. Another 45. 04. Another 04. Gabriel David Ansan. Enebeba. Gabriel David Ansan. Enebeba. 02-4545-0404. Sister, brother, utie, utie ni. Me unyama bebre. My father died at the age of 48. My father died at the age of 48. One Sunday morning. Mi bie dan nu awuda ho. Ne tuo dan nchen. So no an de ku no ho. So bi ne shootu no. There was a gun beside my father's dead body at the age of 48. Usani an kan chiro. Ai duase KNUST. Ai duase Tech. Papa, who at the age of 48. Bibi kuno. So no one kuno. So be the shooter. No one's man. The following day, na me betro common entrance. And a BEC. The following day, oh Sunday, Monday me betro BEC. And a common entrance. My brother, I've seen things. I have seen things. Eti me ye living witness me di bibi ho adanse a wo ye rofa bibi be kumu papa bibi be kumu mame bibi be kumu ankasa unua a wo hwe wo school bibi be kuno e ma ne ma aka ka se oh God of mercy, revoke it in the name of Jesus. Ka se umo bro nyankopon awradi twam awradi twam awradi twam. Dying painfully at your high level and high places. No. I said no. No. Oh, yes, we did. Drop in your offering. I'm in cancer. News a bar and run in there. I'm in cancer. Drop in your offering. A 0245. Another 45. 04. Another 04. Gabriel David Ansan. 0245. Another 45 04, another 04. Gabriel David Ansan. 0245. Another 45 04. Another 04. Gabriel David Ansan. Lord, this is our burnt offering. Oshia for here. Oshia for here. Radishia see my Shinomae. Shinomae. And ra this week news. Yes, last year, Kwa. Emma, Womu Kowo, Emma. Our hospital, Womu, last year, our Ghana, 965. Deputy Health Minister. Deputy Health Minister. Oyoba, or say, last year, 965. Women suffered maternal death, maternal mortality, maternal death. Emma, Womu Kowo, last year, Enkwa Wagana, Womu Wuye, 965, almost 1,000. Ebi Ebikura Wufie, Yanfanko Hospital. Almost 1,000 women died last year whilst giving birth. E wo bi enwa e ya e wo wi ase se oba afa ye funo 9 months na okowo no afa mawu. Some few years ago me koye mami bi ayie no e bank managers wo wo ye she delivered 3 children on the spot, triplets. Oh, yeah. I conducted the funeral. I conducted the funeral. Oh, yeah. Ewa tema. Ewa tema. Oh, deliver and collar 3 nano. Oh, yeah.
Last year alone, 965 mothers died whilst giving birth. Brother, sister, the world be a nyaya to say, Oba, or kwa was no. May God forbid. May God forbid. This is a serious message. Heavy duty message. Gabriel answer. And maybe in two yere. And maybe in two sister. Maybe in two mommy. Maybe in two oh papa. And maybe in two brother. Cause a Lord. Mercy. Cause a mercy. A radi. We are mobile. Mrantier. Mabawa. A mofra. We are mobile. A radi. Chasso Mayen. Chasso Mayen. Ewe yesu dimu, ya fori boni. 0245. Another 45. 04. Another 04. Gabriel David Ansan. Message way, ewe so obi anyebi. Obi abo. Ude nansen ya she krom, poste se o krom. 25, 34, 32, 30, 41, 29, 19, 17. Slain in high places. Over TSA, Uncle Bear President, oh. Some years ago in Nigeria, me reading newspaper B, oh, Nigeria. You see, Abiola, the president that never was. Abiola, the president that never was. And hands down, and Abiola, a Bear President of Nigeria, oh, yeah. The president that never was. The minister that never was. Shocking news. Shocking death. Gone too soon. Are you listening to me? David say, slain in high places. Struck down on the hills of your prosperity. When you are cut down or struck down on the hills of your prosperity, may God forbid it. Nyamin chum. Sir, what drum pen pensua wu ye ye no? Nebi bi a chawahi. When things are picking up, then you are cut off. Kedi meti on pai bo. This is prayer. Eya nyom, yem fan yem pai ye. Gabriel Anseni. Kase rock of ages. Clear for me. Let me hide myself in thee. Cause a rock of ages, cleft for me, let me hide myself in thee. Utan timinyan kupon. Katameso. Mami fami hun siye wumu. Oh, rock of ages, cleft for me, let me hide myself in thee. Let me not be cut off at the peak of my career in Jesus' name. Rock of ages cleft for me. Let me hide myself in thee. Let me not be cut off at the peak of my career in Jesus' name. Drop in your offering. Drop in your special offering. 0245. Another 45. 0404. Say, Radi, may bow for the air. May bow for the away. Radi, see, I know, Kwame. 0245. Another 45. 04. Another 04. Ote. Edine Gabriel David Ansan. Gabriel David Ansan. Slain in high places. Edine Gabriel David Ansan. 0245. Another 45. 0404.

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Examples, footballers. Bunsa, Essi, Nancy ABC Europe, footballer be all driver car. One in the brother, Sena Danfo. Munya accident, almost she, we, Samokai. Over the football away, Wawu, Wayasi. Over the politician, we young politician, Wawu, Wayasi. Film actor. Last weekend, yeah, now this weekend, yeah. Your choir back one year. Where a film actress. What you a woo? What you a musician? Young musician. No a woo. What you a student doctor? Where a student doctor? Then Kwako Medical School. No a woo. What you out? Anka. Obey a sale. Obey a sale. Na me kai no. Men kai. Adofu yao. But no kure. 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Slain in high places. 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And Ukro, say a bay in lay. Say a bonsam, minim. 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Say a dang. What I know that these young people at the prime of their career, something cut them off. When they were about to succeed big time, nebribia chawa chene, aye very sad. Me bompaya naji, me ura hunti mi jai, mi jia preachino, gebransa mi chaso. May God stop it for you and your family in the name of Jesus. May God stop it on your high places. May the blood of Jesus block it for you. Yes, moja I'm blocking. Nyamin stop him out. May God not allow the spirit of Cain to kill your Abel. Abel, young man. Abel, young man. Oh, boy, for the earth. Ninuya Cain, Efa Chopoti, Edi Bonitrim, Pokikra, Pokikra, Adam ni Ifo Fie. Yes, Abel, first time Nipa Uwo Yase was a young man who was killed at the high peak. First time a nipa woo we are say a small boy, young minor, you kuno, I want a strong strong. This is the message. This is the message. Revelation, no. First time a person died in the world was a boy who was killed prematurely. And pofrimuo and patuo. He was killed in his high places. High places at the altar. First time a human being died was a young man who died before his time. That is the message. May God not allow the spirit of Cain to destroy your Abels in the family. Bumpaye. Senyami Emma Cain Hunhum. MSA Abel 4. Ewa Busyenum. Shout out to me, Mapong. As a God of heaven and the earth, let me not fall as the mighty fall. Stop any bloodshed in my life and in my family. Let me and my children fulfill our mission on earth in Jesus' name. Long prayer. As a God of heaven, suru nyankopon, suru nyasa si nyankopon, emamin to. And she has it. Senia, Abraham for she has it. Eradi, Mojashia Gubiara, Eba Mebusium, Enemy Fear, Sianu Kwamami, Menemema, Eradi, Maya Shabre, Enyama, for Yesu Demon, and maybe be Chayamu. What a message. What a prayer. Lift up your offering. Opia, all over the world and all over Ghana, lift up your offering. How much? How much? Drop in your offering. Pay down for the book, Kasia. Say, Radin. Some message you won't want here.
me boss off for the meto meto 0245 another 450404 Gabriel David Anzan. Some message we banner so timi da ne wankasa so timi da ne wankasa 0245 another 450404 Gabriel David Anzan hotel. What a mercy. We are going to pray to plead at the Shimoja. Erazé. Erazé. Erazé. At the Shimoja.

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Lift up your offering. Obia mpeje na affordable. 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It is a very moving and touching message. If you are listening to me, businessman, businesswoman, utu kwanko kwanzo, we are politician. Hey, so you're a footballer, we are a musician, we are a pilot, whoever you are, lift up your offering.

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Man for Sunday. Messages. Messages. 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Over to me, I send you a message, my kind. That was 0203-515151. 0203-515151. You need a WhatsApp number, my kind. 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

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Very emotional. 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
3: mbacho ni deni ye abrabu system
1: ah oba ye betima ya ma Entina Dr. Sharp, the Dr. Sharp, the Dima Chesa.
3: But
1: Uba, yeah, Uba, near Yamau, and yeah, me pack of radum FM TV, baby, yeah, Cassa Sharp, yeah, you man, and ye. My brother, woman, summer.
3: But I know my venomous after 7 o'clock.
1: Yeah, boy, I want to, yeah, but you're ready for parents, a crook, crack here. Oh, quack, I am going time with cocoon. My boy number is why you're ready. Who yeah, I'll be to Marty. One thing's in the get your career, Dr. Sharp or TikTok.
3: That you.
1: Another person call meet you. Yeah, Duma. Yeah, Duma. I knew you, Dr. Sharp or Anum. Me back for you.
4: Me, I need you
1: to. Yeah, but today. What's your idea and diabetes? Ain't you TV?
4: Ose.
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4: Hello. 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
4: Monsieur,
0: 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Yebe Who in Sule? Ode akwa hospital wae. Ode akwa hospital wa Kwalebu.
4: Meba. 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
0: Meba chao. 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
4: But you only need break you.
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4: Anti asu.
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4: 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Ili ane break.
0: Ni ase na oben o ayi o FM no.
4: Eh me pe wa do me pe.
0: Free baby, I would get a casano. 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Mother family later, why? If it's my cancer in a letter, Felipe Afro, 030-221-6561. We got me and Yahweh. Eba, I took my number 030-221-6562. Come on, man. 030-221-6561. Dr. Sharp, the demon chaser. I have drama. I need ye TV show or by TV near you be Bacho, what an inca or Adam FM. Bacho, one of my life. I need ye fre, naka. So I have drama with Antime and ye.
5: Hello.
0: Yeah, kidney, liver. Who in heart?
5: Hello.
0: HIV AIDS.
5: Hello.
0: Asima, Nyabotre. 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
5: Actually.
0: May I answer? Uti, why you weigh the amount prostrate? Deben, Deben, I knew you, me pacho.
5: My youngest, better 5 years in you, we are a precolo.
0: Oh, I'm sorry, Mabel, won't cry, sorry.
5: Pacho
0: Devi. O Freddy and Yami and our Cobosomoso.
5: Name
0: Cobosomoso, by Yamias and Susu Womimus. They say, where then? Yana out and
5: awesome day. If you are in the compai bokeke.
0: Dim Pai Bonning Yasari. Mom Musu Bang.
5: Pacho Yasari.
0: Hey. As of one more bomb by our gun and the Filachi Motor Forest, you could see a train and a similar thing answer. Oh, sir. That now, Pacho, own grass or also own grass or
5: I saw in the mail
0: near a warner, bra, Yabayama. Dear now, Percy, ma'am. Can't not probably could be into Yantiman Yamwa, no agree any mass. Yabama 15,000, 150 million. A domo be a be over Fred 030-221-6561 Adam Mbacho Live Studio, you know, and no, sanity. I meet you.
5: Mbacho, I sorry no, me call by Yaria Bebomino, you are a precon. It is in Chichin, yes, sir. Every Moses, a Yamia Domine day.
0: Ah, Tieme, and I ain't sure. 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
6: Hello.
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1: typhoid. Malaria typhoid. And so, Mama, I drew.
6: Mama, I drew.
1: Hey,
6: yeah, let you say.
1: I didn't know, uncle. Oh, they are course better way.
6: Oh, me, my call, Mampon.
1: Mampon, the
6: Center for Plant Medicine.
1: Ah, oh, no, my year, oh, my year research. Ah, no, eh?
6: Right,
1: eh? Beam.
6: What
1: tema?
6: You know
1: how
6: it's been though.
1: For
6: your dear back when I. But I try. You should be on it.
1: You're frozen.
6: Let me teach you.
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1: 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My papa, mon dear WhatsApp number, when your WhatsApp line, another WhatsApp number, send your tea beyond 020 4 8 9 7 4 5 4 0 2 0 4 8 9 7 4 5 4 ɛna yɛ WhatsApp la yɛnsan kɔ wei no so biem bia wootie 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
7: Doctor.
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1: 030-221-6561 030-221-6562 and a 62 a two lies and the other yagma. Mammy papa would tell me. Dr. Sharp said over Kaswa, open on my Kaswa car. Naka so be so overhead the nasi. So so overhead the nasi ya. Faka Eko New Market. Naka so be so ADB Bank. Usi ADB Bank ya bisa. Every day be oyegma. 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Ye pebo, I want 20 and the NT. 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
8: Yeah, good evening.
1: How they are to meet you?
8: We were Yaribi and Pesanichro na Bertinia. In Jusua, ma Antimimba.
1: Ogun say Antimimba.
8: Am I ye, be back a cracker. Ma, Mrs. Sula, I am ya.
1: We see, and now, when I want someone, I ask you. I'm not sure. Dr. Sharp, we are cackers or yet drama and ye sisters in back of Freno, Sharp or Life. I Adam FM, and to be a waiting TV, be some patcho, baby, and I am patcho, lamb do learn a love alcohol. 030-221-6561 Yadiano, Cano Public. Yes, you bet my yam, or yantimian yam, patcho. yedu sika ba yebe moska ya mfa ma report yema eni nearby police station bia IGPT mba cho chief criminals fraud fo na gese sharp fraud no no mba cho nya no ma ban point mi mpie bini ni bo film kan te film kan kan e yiri fra san te ba kwa ni amafo e te ye nkra nkra agro The Diva Chasa Malatu Daga Pay Oh, my idea. Dr. Sharp,
9: call. Hello,
1: Yafa Afra.
9: Yeah, good evening.
1: Evening.
9: Patrocha Chaya Midia, what's the Yum Yum Yapa?
1: And you know, Koto Yamane Oya. TMA. And you know, Koto Yama Eoyano. Upa Semako, Adrianuma, Yamakuni Dika Krebi, 1 day and 2 days, Binare.
9: Ah, oh,
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1: 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Last kora. 030-221-6561. Dr. Sharp the Demon Chaser. 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Okay. From your life, we na me free at the me. 2026 August, me back me free at me. Ube timi afreme enyame. 020-489-74-54-0266-14-another-14-6-9-020-489. 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Another 1469. Mammy papa would tell me. Yamin Shirao. On Tin and Winchirao. On Fa. Your friend is saying, a kunkuma boa no a shepa and co at Amphoto. And for mam. Now dum and inchira and yo dear. Near Chichiru Sikasem, Miss Sane at the mount. Near do a kujans you and me po in ya and quantana and quantamiansa. 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